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And I was out of the chair, man.

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He gave somebody a vast land. 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

Friend, you know, and you're home. So, trouble, so, boss, you're not a friend, you're not a friend, you're not a friend, you're not a friend, you're not a friend, you're not a friend, you're not a friend, you're not a friend, you're not a friend, you're not a friend, you're not a friend, you're not a friend, you're not a friend, you're not a friend, you're not a friend, you're not a friend, you're not a friend, you're not a friend, you're not a friend, you're not a friend, you're not a friend, you're not a friend, you're not a friend, you're not a friend, you're not a friend, you're not a friend, you're not a friend, you're not a friend, you're not a friend, you're not a friend, you're not a friend, you're not a friend, you're not a friend, you're not a friend, you're not a friend, you're not a friend, you're not a friend, you're not a friend, you're not a friend, you're not a friend, you're not a friend, you're not a friend, you're not a friend, you're not a friend, you're not a friend, you're not a friend, you're not a friend, you're not a friend, you're not a friend, you're not a friend, you're not a fri

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mercy. And until now, okay, Lamentation chapter number 3, verse 22. I say, Radia doyenti anayimisa. And to David, extra sa, adi osi, enyayena, Radi di ananasienga. Nanga wa idi ananasienga. Wow, wow, wow, wow, wow, wow, wow, wow, wow, wow, wow, wow, wow, wow, wow, wow, wow, wow, wow, wow, wow, wow, wow, wow, wow, wow, wow, wow, wow, wow, wow, wow, wow, wow, wow, wow, wow, wow, wow, wow, 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wow, wow, wow, wow, wow, wow, wow, wow, wow, wow, wow, wow, wow, wow, wow, wow, wow, wow, wow, wow, wow, wow, wow, wow, wow, wow, wow, wow, wow, wow, wow, wow, wow, wow, wow, wow, wow, wow, wow, wow, 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
1: Yeah, can you say that was a

There's a new month, the first day, the first Friday of the new month. Oh, yeah, bonfire. Let's take our position in this month. I'm not paying you to do any more. I'm what you do not break our feet. Our busumi mo. Maybe I'll hear me feel be. Just let me know whether on TikTok, on Facebook. Let me know. I want me on type of BBR. No type. Thank you, Jesus. So I can only know that, I can only know you are watching by typing something. Just type, thank you, Jesus. And let me acknowledge you. Usumi Jesus ye nimun sam nenso ye srasa for ade se oma ne honhom ni anim kai. Let your spirit lead us throughout this month. Abade ma honhom eni anim kai ma honhom no nyade ya. Matthew chapter number 4, the verses of 1, the verses of 2. Matthew chapter number 4. The Spirit led Jesus into the wilderness. Thank you, Jesus. Oh, be the power enterprises. Thank you, Jesus. Be the power enterprise. Fridge, Ben Nane, Brenda Nehon, TV, television set, you know, we be the perfume, maybe a triangle, no boss FM anymore, no more. A Buakwanzo office, one money, a Buakwan carry road. Utwa Muja, any, Ubecha, a Jawajo. Utwa Muja, Ubecha, Jawajo. Sandra Rari says, I need a husband from Ghana. Omodos, why? Ghana for Memandos. Yes, you couldn't go, baby, why?

board. This is Cyber Wally, you are welcome on board. Great Fabu, you are welcome on board. May the glory of the Lord be raising upon you all this month. Vivi Nash, you are welcome on board. Julia Brown, you are welcome on board. Eric Jan, you are welcome on board. May the glory of the Lord be raising upon your life. Mr. Rider on Facebook, you are welcome on board. And he says all glory belongs to God. Watching from South Africa says, glory be to God. Thank you, Lord, for your protection towards me and my family. God bless you, Prophet, and your team. I'm Grace Buachi, watching you live from South Africa. I hope you are doing very, very well over there. Pauline Amenu, you are welcome on board. Share the page, share the link. Son of the prophet, you are welcome on the board. May the glory of the Lord be raising upon your life. He says, good morning, Papa, good morning. Good morning and good morning. May the glory of the Lord be raising upon you this morning and throughout this month. Nyakun, you are welcome on board. So for your moon, how many days when him at the next throughout this month, we pray for the leadings of the Holy Spirit throughout the month. We pray for the leadings of the Holy Spirit In the name of

0: May you see the goodness of the Lord this month. Let every good thing in the month of June, let that good things locate you in the name of Jesus. May you be located,
1: yes,
0: by the favor of God.
1: Amen.

0: Lupita Enterprise, you are welcome on board. Francis, is it Gamadi, you are welcome on board. George Enim Eje, you are welcome on board. And he says, thank you, Jesus. God bless you, man of God. And may he bless you too. Salisa, we are from Pong, watching from Canada, says amen and amen. You are welcome on board. May the glory of the Lord be risen upon you this morning. I pray that let every blessing that is in this month be upon your household in the name of Jesus. June open gates for you. Let June open doors for you.
1: Amen.
0: Doors of favor.
1: Amen.
0: Financial doors.
1: Amen.
0: Marital doors.
1: Yes, Lord.
0: Doors of his goodness.
1: Amen.
0: Amen.
1: Amen.
0: Amen.
1: Amen.
0: Amen.
1: Amen.
0: There is
2: resurrection power.
0: Sabu Sumiwe.
2: Every
0: two months.
1: Amen.
0: What if you be in Shira for Mame?
1: Yes, Lord.
0: You be in Shira for Mame.
2: Amen.
0: Shira Pierre, who am I about Sumi Radiman and Nadi?
2: Yes, Lord.
0: Sumiwe nya busumi abo hunya mabone awiye.
1: Amen.
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0: 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What is that? Ma obonye fo boni tunche. Musa Bosumi way,
2: Bosumi way,
0: Bosumi say,
2: Bosumi say,
0: Yayan Guasia,
2: Yayan Guasia,
0: Yaya dear,
2: Yaya dear,
0: a bonnie for,
2: a bonnie for,
0: a bonnie beer,
2: a bonnie beer,
0: at recension,
2: at recension,
0: oh my bravo,
2: oh my bravo,
0: my tuncha,
2: my tuncha,
0: bonnie tuncha,
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0: my bravo,
2: oh my bravo,
0: the bonnie beer,
2: the bonnie beer, a
0: cosso,
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2: a fi,
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0: a pim samri,
2: a pim samri,
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2: fiam numuni,
0: beer.
2: Name of Jesus.

0: I welcome you into our month of divine visitation. We are Bosumia, Osro Babesanema. Then quote the book of Luke chapter 1 verse 26. This is our month of divine visitation. I'm talking about divine visitation. So we are okay. Luke chapter 1 verse 26, 27, 28.
1: But you can get ready at some more look at some pa etia eba ko ni chichemua eye adionu ensia de ko adionu enkro no na bosome a etosu ensia ni mu no onyankopon suma obofo Gabriel ko Galilee ko bi a 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
0: ngotwe. So for when you are reading, be limited to what the American verse, missing verse 26 to 28. 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
1: In Shirane Erade, Israel Nyankopon, Frise, Wabeshe na Wajene Mai. 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
0: Edu Natania so. 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
0: 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It is a moment when God intervenes in human affairs to reveal his presence, fulfill his promises, bring deliverance, or redirect a person's life. Divine visitation is a moment or a season when God intervenes in human affairs to reveal his presence, fulfill his promises, bring deliverance, or redirect a person's life. 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
1: Amen.
0: 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So it is a moment or a season when God intervenes in human affairs to reveal his presence, number one, fulfill his promises, bring deliverance, or redirect a person's life. Throughout the scriptures, whenever God visit his people, situations change, destinies were restored, and impossible situation become testimony. 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
0: When God visits individuals, when God visits individuals, whenever there is divine visitation, there is always transformation. So divine visitation brings transformation. So nyanko pomba sreni ma ese sayeba.
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2: Hello. Glory be to God.
0: In the highest.
2: The patcher me did the share of war. The catastrophe of two Jericho. Papa Missro, sir, Empire on the Ambui. Bosun is here, ready the every
0: week.
2: On the enormous fly.
0: Amen, amen.
2: If ye, the bush, the man, me, and me, and me, and me, and me, and me, and me, and me,
0: Amen. Amen. Radima, who knew fear, who ne pankwa, Radimfa, the Nimunyam, the Tumi Masramo, oh yes, to demo. Amen.
2: Amen.
0: Hello.
3: Glory be to God.
0: Yes, you.
3: I saw for Katana, what you say?
0: Jadom Yanko Pan.
3: Again, Kumasia, you don't get ya. I saw for Yanko Pan, on your kissing.
0: On your so kissing.
3: On my hour dinner, in Yanaya for dinner, I am quite a woman. Now, the Swiss say, you will mean. Now, Ochen and Yadmoswa, and Necra, hello, FM, Pabocasi, Ubia, Uchiha, listen, be a woman to your crown, Ochi and Kan, and the Faradio to Honum, Cosophocasi, meaning our Honum. If I would jump Pabocasi, I would be ready, and she will soon see, I see, and I could see a few years. Therefore, we need this offer.
0: Amen.
3: Amen.
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6: Amen.
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0: 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0818 0546 7 0818 0546 7 0 encounter. To me, brother, near ready to me, a moment. Prophet Collins Kwame Kese. And you may have a chef, you know, Nukwa, and you may a hello FM Bible Kese. If you are someone, it's a Kaimi Rade. Now, Senka, but it's of Wedunka. You may ensure you better refuge worship center for Unka. Nyango Punshra pass out the Wasso FM, and Radishra, send Nenzo Sonimi Bumu, a bombire. Yango to us, our great glory ministries, a Buakwa Tanoso, and Yankanta, and a number Nami, the Atujano, who bet me a phrase 0545
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Then also so yeah, they are banned. We intimate to us a kind of a shen and so. A toss will be every Thursday. Bia, yeah, papa, a war, genius branch. A year every Thursday. Bia, and Pibo Kosuki Tiki Tinas and Gutua. Intimate to us a and also a year Thursday. Fiasse the end Wednesday. And Thursday, the end also a year genius. Kakari farms in Timestra was a horse so kaina a share no enson. Also, yes, Tatiano pan 9 o'clock a.m. 2:30 to 2. Then also, me passo at the abandoned ye. In Timestra was a kaina a share enson. A toss will be if you had a beer, said the enamekano, if you had a beer, bravo 5 o'clock a.m.

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1: 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I'm a quaba.
2: Yeah, me dey.
1: The watcher don't hear Jeff or Kenya. Yeah.
2: Edema. Yeah, mon pai. Olua yus. Yeah, na wasi. What dey waye? Yogusu ye. 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Oh, Yesu dimo. Amen. 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
2: 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Yesu di imu. 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
2: 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Ye di nkomo. Ibutani se. The desire. Of God against the desire of the devil. And as I said, the baby has been born by Nango Pongo Etrimupo Edimanema. And then Yami person in Ma, even Etrimupo. At the same time, Yami Bonsamso per se, or what's in Pubiman? Emma.

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1: Matthew 7 verse 9
0: the desire of God against the desire of the devil.
1: Okay.
0: Adie bi e ni yakopon asam nko no saadie we mfiri nyame Pastor, when you need the rest of the world, you're in free nyame. 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And the boy abrabum. Oh, Kakata, oh, because you have written about 32 years in it. When you are glad to have I don't know who I know since I had the other home. Now, when you are so far, I don't know what I'm saying. I'm sorry, I'm sorry, I'm sorry, I'm sorry, I'm sorry, I'm sorry, I'm sorry, I'm sorry, I'm sorry, I'm sorry, I'm sorry, I'm sorry, I'm sorry, I'm sorry, I'm sorry, I'm sorry, I'm sorry, I'm
1: sorry,
0: 11.
1: And I said,
0: pa.
1: And I said,
0: a person to you in question.
2: I say, now why not? Ne baby son of Brodo, our beman, a boy.
0: Okay. Why not? Ne baby son of Brodo. No beman, a boy.
1: Sure.
0: Now why?
1: Why?
0: What's the
1: okay.
0: Okay, I know
1: it.
0: Or say, and I say, Mumu Nipa Ben or Nasa, ne baby son of Panwa,
1: or Beman or Ebu.
0: Two. Where is the one and the baby son? Abrodo, Brodo, son of Panwa,
1: Brodo.
0: Brodo. Brodo. Ah! Kwa kunkuma bo. Maybe say, Nami bisasa waya. I guess Obia ni wo.
1: Sure.
0: Nami bisasa waya. Natural say Obia ni wo. Obisi mi kani ba. 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Yeye yeye ni pa. A true baby, a companion, media, my no. Why not? On one ba. And maybe says, and you would give me so in Yanko Pombana. So we are coming by this, who cry any boy into me, Maroba. A bois. Maybe so say. And this old bumper. And don't tell me what there was a hospital. Now who is your baby? Are you then now beside your baby dear? Who beside your baby Panua? Or not a woman? So what kind of? Nyango pon kosra Adam no. Adam, I am born in Kralo. Nyango pon say who told you? Who told you? Why you cry in the panel? Yeni ye ni panel. Ye pe at the palma ye ba. Nyango yeni ye ni panu. 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Soa. 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
1: Sure.
0: Na be ye de na nyame ma bo. 1 John 3 verse 1. 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
1: dabi
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0: A o ma no owo.
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0: 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Bible say emasada. What's what you're trying to say? Emasada. Now say yani boy yefumpo. 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
1: Sure.
0: Yai. 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
0: Wumpo. 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
1: Jesus Christ.
0: Onfan ne pa. 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
1: I am God.
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0: Doctor Ben, I can't just want to me. 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What can't you ever say? The other one in the end, ye. Nyango Pong Bano. 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
0: 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Mi bi sa o. Sister, maybe so. The one who now will bless her, and in a mule. Yes, look at some way. Mummy, look at 22. Verse 31. Luke 22.
1: 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O se Simon Simon Chanka na Satan pese onyamu
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1: sure
0: Nyame nya pese Nyame pese me kire o obema bi ya die bia tete saka di ko wo
1: sure
0: Die nya ku papa e fa wo no hwehwe
1: sure
0: tie mi o Kai.
1: Ose Simon Simon she. Anka na se ta pese wenya mo na ohu mo se buru. Na so masere mama wo.
0: Amen. Yesu akobo mpae. Osho Peter. 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Osho Peter. Mo si afọ no. And was a Simon, Simon. I'm going to be back with you. Everybody, you know. Now go back as I didn't care. It was a born in Prino. Simon, Simon.
1: Sure.
0: So be frank as I. Ajamai. Ajamai. Like I said, sometimes we be home.
1: Sure.
0: Simon. Simon. Mm. Luke 22 verse 31 NIV.
2: The Lord said, Simon, Simon, behold, Satan had desired to have you, that he may
0: sift. The devil has desired
2: to have you.
0: To have you.
2: That he may sift you as a wheat.
0: Oh. Sift. Sift.
2: You as wheat.
0: S-I-F-T.
2: Sift.
0: The Greek word for snake. Sift, no? It's sinizo.
2: Sinizo.
0: To say be sinizi. Sinizo. Sinizo. Sinizo me tell say who will be sent to. I say kon container dey go pardon. O dey go so me na say who so. Kon container me say pardon dada. And the Satan person was see him. For person who will be sent to.
1: Sure.
0: Okay, so who is here? From another come. Who is my son? So the word sinizo. And the bonsam power woman up as you have one. Oh, help it as I was, hey, Samo, Samo. Bonsam person will hoo-hoo. Like sinizo. Sinizo is a very terrible weather. A quiet one, some person will first one, went to me their own review. And the Bonsam desire, woman one. And you know, what person was cut out? Send your baby out, your wish, and your ye. Send your baby out, brah, but bet it, your pansam. That is the word sinizo. Bonsam person was sinizo. Na wo din ye media gosa no. Adie bi a ba wa bra bo mo pese titi wo no. Ene. Satan pese wo ha wa dwene. Satan pese wo je je wo. But I have prayed for you. Ma bom pa ya ma wo. Chiri wa se me Masramon. It's a way to know the seriousness of a woman. Somebody or woman.
1: Sure.
0: So a power sell what it do. Over your kuma sell. Sister, brother, when some plans a woman will air very, very terrible. So we jump out. So we jump out. What you have? When somebody will send that to no. I mean so Babu Muno Shadia was a woman will be
1: sure.
0: A Baba Kum, a very man, so oh, you know, we Babu and Cassava was our Babu was it was Owaribio, not just a sandy panel, or no. I have a couple of my own. Oh, what was our wonderful flow? Oh, what was our wonderful flow? And so, and the boys, some of you know, a woman in the Pamano, and that, and that, and Diagro. Satan has desired to seek you.
1: Atime. Luke 22:31. Satan has desired.
0: Body to the mupo.
1: Sure.
0: Why get on? You can't so get this idea. At least at the quando. But some quando was sick as some. So
1: I said,
0: no. The quando, what you must have. So I said, no.
1: Sure.
0: And you know, to me, what will be was soon to be one quando. But some quando be out of a bravo. Desire pain, and I was somebody or the other. I want to share hands, and I did be other set at the other welcome. The person says in the condo, what you must have said. But someone you have yao, or no mini presents, no more pin the baby or in jail. And you will be our mouth, quite young, quite a guy, or mouth, come and you know, woman in the valeme me namukuno enti se wo biwa agene bone wo ho o wo etri mo pon bone wo ho a ube ya prana mo wo de 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What if you have a woman? And now some will be so magic. That is, a diabo, Sabia, Women Sabia. Not a young man, Miss Sabia. That's a who crowd in the way, you were so in the
1: side. Debbie.
0: This was so in the side, you
1: know. Yes, you will.
0: Was so in the side, you know. A bayon day. And then Yamia was at the. Ya diabro. 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
1: Sure.
0: Me impire my wow with you. Be very careful. The Abba was one, the one fear one, remember a young papa, a young Moswa, a auntie, a yanana, and then I mean a diabo, a yabon some design. 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For standing there was a, I do away, and your papa.
1: Sure.
0: And yes, sir. But when you have a need to be yourself, oh, so we will finish me. But I did not want some of the people to be on the end of the man. And then you will. Sadia, when you person can tell yourself, you are dear now about what and fling at me. If you were such a young one, and fling at me, and you got some and fling at me.
1: Already, no.
0: And there were years to demo. Already, my own tears here. The end fling at me be out to our own. Yes, more than canon. Now, why were you the boy in the book? Umau mbedu ya ni bwani ya ya mimi fadi bwani ya mreo ya bwonsam na diaba sini kwa hii nibesi uye you are blessed beyond curse
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0: Ah yeah.
3: 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Ye timi mo bi da ho ni e da ho mi. 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And I said, no, you're free, Yami. Papa,
0: yeah,
3: you still know, still out. Na, me name dear, yeah, mummy said, Yami said, Bosumi Juno. Bibi Womana. If you said, I'm saying, I'm about 11 years ago, June 3rd. You should be a tongue, I made ja. 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
3: All right, Yadamasi P Refuge Worship Center, Prophet Daniel Boama. 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It's a Friday morning at the Refuge.

0: And then Friday, 5th June 2026. Yeah, do nyangu puansi pi. 156 days in the year 2026. I got 209 more days. They are feeling in a corner every year. You be here on Yanko Pony name Dom. You be here soon, Yanko Pon be who you're mobile. You be here on Yanko Pon Sum J. Now, if you're here soon, Yanko Pon be Pijayan. Then now, K in the year 2026. What are you so? I'm a yet me up, Corner yet me up. And now, no pay DJ Danny Beat. DJ Mark June. Wafas Manny Joseph. Kenneth Obey, Samson Kwame Nyamiche, your friend is Samuel Joaquin Booking, with the only lady among us, the program managers of LOFM, Amenya Kwati Fakwin. 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Na, in the news, a doctor fuwe wa konfanoche, omu wa situation. 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Se ubet mi a free see you. 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I am from Panibima. 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Ama, machi.
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2: Commander.
0: Good morning.
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0: Nanu ukwada nana yeka, yi, konfanochi asemno. 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Na, ama, amesha sifu yo, una uye health, we cry then, allied health, worker
2: on the bad health promotion near the area.
0: Intinam so or allied health worker.
2: Sure.
0: And she be a sickle cell. The amomo ferno and who to you. Or the hood you may be back as you are. And I will say Father's Day, bay. A month for post treat, nay. Pancreases, nay. Yeah, you testing in a.
1: And in German and Zema.
2: Oh, where you, my pa, and me, son.
0: Ama.
1: Yes, papa.
0: Come for not teaching hospital. Ebinom se nawo no mmom yam hihie omo. Emma to the extent say health minister kra de ni bufu mo frɛ CEO say the CEO mra me kirim. De nti akwa ye ma. 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Na ye ti ni fo bia. And we talk now specifically to the accident and emergency unit.
1: She same 2011.
0: Thank you. Tinam de wasa se no.
1: Me ma me afia free me her so rest in peace.
0: Amen.
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0: 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Eh 25 250 bed hospital. 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What me ase? 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E wo hospital ho no. 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And ese wani ese wo ka kire. Ese wani keke. Now heard the beautifulness of the plan of Sevilla Hospital. Yes, I say 2008. President Kufuor Abrasu, he was saying 2026. It's been 22 years, right?
2: Sure.
0: And been 22 years.
1: 2008. 2008.
0: Yes.
1: And I'm about
0: 18
1: years.
0: 18 years. Yes. We're not teaching. But you, Emma,
1: about 18 years. We are still.
0: Sure. Who might have because of these two hospitals, I find we don't cry the military hospital. On the way at 37. And can so be yare ne mu wadi mpe. Hey! Ni adine kwa 37 ana kulebu. Ana rich hospital. Inti say nya military hospital la. Efa 560 beds. And also yes I say 2014. I believe say. Send your doctor for ne kano. Anka ye nina ye hon beto ye. Anka ye nina.
2: Mama na one say uka kulebu waka rich.
0: Aha.
2: Aka 37.
0: Aha.
2: Sa hospitals mean selling in a
0: international hospitals.
1: Hey. Apart from that, no crowns, so there are other polyclinics in Iran.
0: Oh, yeah, very, very viable.
1: Sure, viable.
2: But you must be the
0: one. Hospital will come as umbrella panama for Kumasi. Yes, you have to Kumasi South Hospital.
1: I was a Tosago.
0: Womona, Omudi Kansha, yes, almost rabbi. A buy my Sevilla hospital, ye mi o no mu omukomu bu.
1: Omukomu bu, uko wano ma nipa.
0: Data wo ho na oka e first. Me boa.
1: Doctor Manama, good morning. Ne hono ye juma.
0: Womu ne ka yo. Se congestion ni pressure bo musuno. Ombe selese
1: Sevilla. Stress hospital. E won so sa.
0: Na ma so stress hospital ne fa million so. Na mi wo kwada so na me yare a.
1: Ombe se me stress first.
0: We're going to go first.
2: Commandant in DNA, I
0: can't be you. Aha, before. The Akkad, they say, you're JBB 70 years. The Akkad, I don't know. And then you're probably 70 years. Because I'm going to say, hospital, oh, okay. I'm going to say, hospital, champion, Esha sisi yo, ya iye iye isi yo. Mada in charge as a day o
2: kwa. Afeni ya bi
1: bu. 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No so se se. E kon kon ho, minim se e kosu o se e de yo.
2: Okay. Ba mi contractor bi ani ho aka ho. 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
0: You see now. Now. Anyway, you're unfortunate. Some small technical challenge been timent. Me am fa se wi anantro. Ben wura nko a. Ewura nko a na etwa ho ehia. 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I'm saying if you're not to
1: talk,
0: I know what she. I'm a mommy.
1: Share video bin ra. Kaneshi market. 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
2: Kaneshi di ensu
0: ni kuti. What's it market? Who jum? Where the who fee?
2: Not.
0: Wompa. Wompa pija. Wompa ne nam. Wompa.
1: Hakene eh who?
0: Mami bi. Oni ne ma.
1: Omo kesi. 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
0: Wudi mdi eh who classroom. The way ensu ni timi fat dying. Now we'll be cut it any. So if you're not electrical fault, be if you
1: are.
0: Why am I now?
1: Of course.
0: Why am I
1: now? Yeah, Samu. You see, you see, you see, a better fee.
0: And the crowd warning beyond the abode, almost say, you ain't a meteorological agency phone. Very good. Pregnancy at home. Oh, they have a hospital. It wouldn't quire. Baby, I have a sabia. And because you did the pack or two. Na kokojia ya reno ise chenebere premiere ene
2: na niema from fokra na okana ne hame niema ya boka de o men sika to egu ho no na from fo to tutong akranga krasa en
0: ose obisi samibi good morning o ba o si afari o ba o se eyi sewia mo bisun ko apiedu na or they appear to pictures in Bia Sanim and I'm so no I Jina movie.
1: Appear
0: to
1: hospital.
0: I was the agenda 111 is you see my appear to
1: agenda 111. It was beautiful.
0: Or say, or say, one one casaba picture, I don't see Wakata Katanim. To see a my UTV phone call no more. Also, there be a
1: McCown. So I tried the
0: abandon to a child. But one more woman idiot. I'm a Ghana near one. Oh no. Now, Patrol, where are two money? Where am I? I'm not told, Master. We are soon to be bush, pa bush upon bush.
1: Now, they appear to the Anusaka.
0: Ah, you. Uncle.
3: 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And one and Nadua Samson Point from 1 to 6 inches. Donima High Tensile Iron Rods. Hey, and a solid papa. Kumasi Ahunia Walk, Asafu, YF Dancer, Tamaraso, Candili, and Accra, Cantaman 2 Friends. 0540-101-555 and 0244-461-539. Donima Store Complex. 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

0: 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And open some, Didi Makutu.
1: Also, for you, I was saying, Kitan, who deal with some who are my Ghana, Makacha Ghana, for Sia, dear. 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
3: 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I'm a call you. 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
8: Ehem, enti ase nansen wa ye bize bi. 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

0: say, oh, near 24/7 visa assist for Benya. Aya o passport. No much is a process natiama. Na registration no visa application guidance. Aka home. Documentation support. Appointment booking support. And a travel consultation in our movie. Na at one share. Yeah, pray. Yeah, back to also Asha FIFA World Cup 2026. Genevieve in our cajon. If it's 11th June, it was the 19th July 2026.
1: And the amount to term the content to me. As I said, yeah, yes, this is Lord no cry, yes, sir. And I'm a son, so I can say, one more on crying. North Ridge. Woman in Switzerland and Mezina, edition in Mupe.
0: And the Ajinahona Ajin number 0257956817. And now 0257956864. Ubet in the crowd, WhatsApp, Wobble. I was 0544347006.
1: 24/7 Vista Assist for other romance. See,
0: yeah, nice in Crasso, Cocoma World Games.
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3: 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Faka crassum, Froyer, no, or here is tea seasoning, and Bamanajeta,
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3: or here fried rice seasoning and my new fried just ready upon chinka cramo. But do any go seasoning there ye? As some a semira. Or any seasoning powder. Ya want the beef, shrimp, noodles, any dear cake. And also a de a bian in the sham and a den. Ube dear debut. Enti obapa. Or any spices are bama ye. A bian and why a de if you say. Need dear ninso. Aye de de de.
2: Oh, any spices. A de ye.
3: And would ya would do me at 0704-780-5398 and 0244-525908 FDA AG Edwin Kratwe Atum.
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12: If you're a, me want you, if you're a. Yes, son. Yes, son.
13: Machi, if you're a. If you're a mate, you want yourself.
12: Hey, Ebra, and first, I'm a missu. What? Ebra, first, such yummy. We yum, no.
13: What's up, Pepe?
12: Hey, oh, what's he? We dear, me person, if you're a beckon. Hey, if you're right, what do you cross the elbow?
14: Ebra, Momo Kwasori.
12: Yeah, Papa,
14: Ebra, the Castro, what? If it's a so bad shower, crab, I can put, winya. When you put the sanitary control, this way chocolate drink. When in the Irene and Ma, Edis, you will see a tribunum and a pack. No, we are, was that the gas of freedom? Wamako school, Pongwa, was that Babi Yanum, and put a sanitary and the Tashumupa and the aerocre. The few rabbits here, and a pet deal, a red deal, and a red deal, monomacodo, mommy. Now move via Masurako transferring them, say, ye kosumira.
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14: Munyam Sumponi, Munyam Sumponi, Namo Mobayatu, my dear.

0: Ebaso our Canada, America, and afe Mexico from the 11th of June to the 11th of July.
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A free World Cup is 1930, ABC 2026 year, published by the historian Eddie Briefinina Ebbe.

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0: 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George do ventures wo a ye a near ma wa di beshi she will pick up no ama aye muno and unti was say offers from kuno de ma agencies schools churches companies mufamo pick up sa ye da danimra na win si 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
1: 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AM Masters. PhD. 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
2: Na yegusunso kan fo ama Bigo fo no call me nimpa se sey omo ye promotion bia. If any big go cola scan and win instant cash prize promo, egusu cost den den den. Now it's a big go cola and say na your QR code be our home. Now the phone no scan and so you see smartphone kwadia or scan ya bema or bibi see ye na fi what the chain why and kama your videos be a beshe na fi etmiya boa. I'm no mwa or qualifier. This is kind of a big good phone. So, and ten, into really a stress behind him. And I'm in chance. So, ten, promotion. Go on, say, chem, na fee. Who are in your much a fan? And tibo, more than 7 no big good color. Na scanny, could never honor. Na so, this is a good bottom. Big go big on this, refresh your vibes. And she come be, and ever home. Big go no soon, yen na, maybe a tinton drink be aqua, ubenya di actually at all.
1: Nanny, ye best ass ye. Na yes, I said the bon crats are bedu and a patient. So, and unty would you see chroma? Now, one who near water, woman chromosu and somewhere cosson, one who near called Daily Graphic, Eddie B. Abba. Na finance ministry no air release 1.67 billion Ghana cedis at the amount of Greek sector. Daily Guide account was them. 24-hour economy no so was say any enyuma ebe kreti Ghana ha mebune benye enyuma ye 1.7 million by 2028 enu guzitano ena e kansa asemye ena was say omeyi 2027 vasina edi kan ye be produce vasina edi kan enu so so krate e de ho nsem what the aba Daily Graphic nsem bi kan ho ena wode aba
2: yo the informants so dey aba nothing but the truth any we must so e man ne na oba enim hanum a sa anti LGBTQ plus bill no ehun nsem no guso e koso mrashe bejwe fie wo se say speaker of parliament 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
1: mamemfa Daily Guide so so entwaswe Daily Guide Eddie B. Abba na anope wase MCL Ghana oma lanche grand panache yeah, and also so, and sem, or say, Michael Blackson, and our appointing is ambassador, ewo hon. 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
2: Dua me.
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2: Sure.
1: Enti yene breast cancer international.
2: How many days? 21st June there's a point what I'm say ben na watch me answer.
1: O say.
2: Ben na watch me answer.
1: Ah, kwesi ade ben na watch me nu.
2: Oh, me nu. Oh, okay.
1: Yene breast cancer international ni peace and love for
2: society. Breast cancer international. Na mpacho Mother's Day there breast cancer international say me ma no for yare bi anim.
1: But aya na ma ni biba.
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1: 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Eno wangu se this month nso, 19th, eye World Sickle Cell Day.
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2: 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And the idea here, there was a granite soup, a bunabunu kwain on a Friday afternoon. 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Chips any chicken kebab. 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Ube didi na wefili. Sa susu ni awo Makion catering services. When we say we are getting into the weekend. Weekend weddings be believe we kum. A year be believe susu we kum. Engagement say kwa kwa jia wa rensu be believe we kum. 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

0: Na wo dan no wa mosu ye dia. 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Ntube wansa wo dan na ye weak. The structural integrity of your building. That just say be collapse, I don't know. And to ask me in kai was say a storm damage repairs. And from a jump on through the air, you see what to and I say wo dan no so. You see obe ba no abe bosu bi on the amount. Now this time wo bosu bi on no anon sign ko bosu bi on. Oye new roofing maintenance, a new roofing installation. And all your storm damage repairs, or your commercial roof maintenance. And if you want to check, just Sky Roofing Systems. Yeah, we are gonna jam us in Mampong Kwanu so. Your office location was Senior King Jesus Junction. 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Now you be bored with dying on who buying. Emra, you roofing the right, not you roofing the ones. If you want to call tropical cable, if you say, we will borrow dinosaur ye dia, or say, we wire no susu ye, and I'll be wire no wire nam amana ye ye and susu dia. Now be here, tropical cable strong, safe and reliable. Say, a tropical cable, now what to cable papa preco. A different number is 0244-015578. 0244-015578. Now, when you are on to train, come on, I can talk tropical cable flame retardant cable. Now, cable, the entire also will talk, say, energy commission. Ghana, ha, say, electrical, say, electronic, a year product, via. Say, energy commission for approving, I think. Where the energy commission approve we, NTA is certified. And a Ghana Standards Authority. We must also measure, if you want to sample, tropical cable, no, a year crudging. 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Say, why are you ready? Birthday ni beba ahu. But my hospitals, no. Particularly, say, apie duna ya ready ya. Appeared in the agenda 111. Ufurukum, is it Ufurukum constituency? And as Ufurukum constituency, one hospital. No, and to make catch a Ghana Medical Association for Nama catch all health workers, Omonko Makuman Tomoyim. Yes, a president at Tukran called Belarus or Ba, a crata crabbetron for Framan. One man on May, how do you say, yeah. Ehodi nwura nkwa na aje ho afa na obetimi de seria plan no side plan na mama omo ayi de abrofo ye two glass me ohun wura no we are chain forest reserve. You see, this is a modern hospital. Ohun plan no,
1: yeah.
0: Any ese wi o na ese o si eyi ese aye ayi
1: kwae
0: Forest
1: Preserve. I'm off for you.
0: We chenebre ne a pradu na wum. Utiye you crowd minya wansani wum. 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Na sa anye seria ne a ye friend is saying afayun kuwa.
1: Appeared. Permit us now to appear.
0: Yes, me di appear do pictures in metro.
1: Na di one.
0: And patro daya yen siye ya. Me patcho said dying in your air condition boom. Say dying condition boom, the other said dying on the party. I hear crowd say,
1: yeah, baby,
0: yeah, but in them, mevoir.
1: Yeah.
0: Okay. And he said, we are no sena, a planet here. And yes, he dying every, and then I am Mura. I come with him. Good morning to you, Sean Kingston. I come with him.
1: Busumuru.
0: Come go to Apidu. I come with him. And we cannot continue to live like this, until you know. Say my way I'm a befa a penny paper. No man nanti kumase mountain so the signatures. Say President Jumedia be a wood dinner Ashanti region nina ye supportuno. But on my way mumia ni priority because hospital I can wood a man wood a nature who shade a problematic.
1: Okay. Building ne money ni na sas hesa
0: na this is such a who would die na uja would die wura mu. What are you talking about?
1: But none in us has a memory. This was a killing good.
0: As I was asking for you, we hospital beds now. No beds, ni gugu or no beds, any gugu. It tells you, say, a hospitable and we'll be catching him and run, say, a University of Ghana Medical Center. Yes, you are my see a mum, almost in phase one, phase two, phase two, and two answers are omit in phase one, phase two, phase two, phase two.
1: Network
0: na is look akra. Na NCBI or the appeared in the better so. And appeared in by 2024 I learnt. Not as a Oma Drube Bia Ukomwa ye ye, Utnema ye ye. Not as a obit me at Nemu dia. Na ubetimi aye adwuma wo haye afawi ene se wi abat enche bia ye network ni tutomu a odi appeared no so cherewa ubehun se indeed eye babia ni partner eyeyi as of 5 December 2024 na chese aye installation aye pavement blocks
1: e se kutu yes form.
0: Yes,
1: it's you for 2 years.
0: Very good. Nyamia ya dom. Hey, appear the hoodie.
2: Hey.
0: Now, Edanya, yadi ya condition ya boom no. Yadi ya ready see ya kotina wa yadi ya condition boom. Yaya pavement blocks. But so join me live on Facebook. Now appear do your friend is a part of the agenda 111.
1: Oh.
0: Ahumachi ya. And we'll be catching him saying, running them with the German for us, my friend. He said, we are memory up you do. A part of the agenda 111. Into your best friend. Boss, who can I say, who call Belarus? Who call bar? Yeah, this is a dear, I don't know. Come not to see you. A candle, offering 100 times. Now I'm from Pani Bia Mekanda, accident unit, no one. 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Obe friend 100 times. 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
1: That's right. 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
0: Eyi UTV for mo. 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
0: Oh, me say. I stand to be corrected. Minim die. Minim agenda 111.
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0: misa. Patro hokwa mpona. Trede hono.
1: Yeah.
0: Hona agenda 111 ni na wamo lanche no.
1: Yes.
0: That's just say. Agenda 111.
1: Yeah, Junior.
0: Eti dia onu no we appear do. Na
1: dia kosi more than one power. Okay, when I was saying more than one.
0: Aye. 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
1: Say penyina change. 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
0: 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Na ko ino se wate. 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
0: 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Anope ma mencha na Jessica pa. CEO of Jolly Phones. Nana one, Nana Jolly. Governor Nom.
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0: Omon sorry. Tika omu ye juma wedumuna. Omon sorry.
1: Eda.
0: Mr. Santi Nom.
1: Eda, SKU Adumako.
0: Eda, VIP.
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0: Samoa.
1: 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Ana fi, Eda, SKU Adumako. Faduna sunji. Omon sorry.
2: Eda,
1: Oluya, your child is my child.
2: Opo asante, sumundu nisi.
0: Omu nina, I'm sorry.
1: Omu nina, I'm sorry.
0: You're paying for, nina, I'm sorry.
1: Masami, Eda, SK Adumako, your child is my child foundation.
0: Ah, Eda, it's a foundation to foundation. Ah,
1: you told me, I'm sorry more.
0: Eda, I'm not paying, I'm not paying, sorry. Na anope ma menchia iwura sabi be di akon Abedco Company Limited.
2: Chamu, oni kwame anu.
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0: Na kwame. And the birthday is very special.
1: Okay.
0: If you say so pon bi wo mpa, o se yedne ko onyankopon anim na ye tokɔ so ase se nyame be ma no kwatenten.
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0: Or ye founder
1: the general
0: any general overseer
1: yeah general himself
0: Calvary Charismatic Center
1: yes
0: echa wodi 70 years
1: wow General ko. Ye tenen kane en kwala o.
0: We did 17 years.
1: Ye kusku.
0: Ah but that say enti wunim na.
1: Very very noble man.
0: Very noble man of God.
1: Very noble man of God.
0: Very noble man of God.
1: We ka ye ni shia ba kubia. Nsembi wa kachire no e peni.
0: Enti ya ye general manager. Ye we are something Kwame Nyamiche.
1: That's right.
0: What sorry ba uba papa.
1: Ko
0: say ye nyina fidie so. Near Mount, happy birthday in advance. Or say the external media relations office. I know so wo Calvary Charismatic Center. Emma, ye papa, Pastor Ransford Obeng, founder and general overseer. Happy birthday in advance. May God abiding presence be with him forever. Blessings. Wifi, Samson Kwame Nyamiche, general manager, Hello FM. And Michael Ofosuefi, head external media relations office CCC. And he, dear, hold on. Now, ye we are not so, Madam Lovia Tobra Boateng, a midwife, Asoka Health Center. And he, ye mame, Lovia Atobra Boateng.
1: Madam Lovia.
0: O Asoka Health Center. 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
0: 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And it from Robbie, Robert Frempong. And he, the bush for Robbie Fashions. Or see Kayla Nyakun Adai Frempong. 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And we didn't feel no, and soon, 7 years. 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And the entire Adai family. And he was school for KNUST Primary 1C. 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Wangu papa yo tiwi. Robert Dramani, Musa. Yile friend say?
1: Linda Dramani.
0: Linda Dramani. Ene na woda.
1: Oh, okay, okay. Ene na wu post biya.
0: Mimi ya mi wu post biya, mimi nimi. Ene na woda.
1: Oh, lana we on one line lose sir.
2: Yeah, no say oh we nyang we ma fe ma
0: fe. Yeah.
2: We from me head of sports no
1: say. I know but that's one of the yes.
0: Say we
1: I don't know so
0: this year. We be ka o kai crank bi a ye do come account. We be ni low. Yes, you're very high. It's me, I'm a personality pictures. Me,
1: I'm
0: a boy. Robert, why my way?
2: But child of Presby.
0: Okay.
1: But Presby.
0: Presby debut was here. Yeah. All right. And you know, I don't know. Mm. Brady.
1: Mrs. Linda Dramani.
0: Ah, Mrs. Linda Dramani.
2: Now, Papa, we were born to say, I'm Papa me Crow Pop. New Swami. Was the agenda 111.
1: Was the view.
2: Was the NDA Juma.
1: NDA Juma.
0: Oh, okay. NDA Nyamiasi.
2: NDA professional is Mr. Dan Kwan.
0: Okay. Oh, nice.
1: So the deal in the holiday. Because I want to say, I'm Papa me.
2: Crow Pop. New Swami.
0: Okay. New Swami.
1: Aye.
0: There's a Uru. But who? Agenda 111.
2: Aye.
0: Because New Swami, no. There was another project. The friend of Vamed project.
2: Okay.
0: Omu yebi o Swami. Now, me name say, eno crash chef ko, ni inauguration ibi. Me name say, New Swami dia. Yes, I don't know. Say, ya isi bi kwa wukeje tia yu miye maye.
1: But the man is a year, Juma.
0: Yeah. 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
2: Yeah.
0: Mm. Okay. Chef aba. Aha. Yeah. Enu nya agenda 111. Uti.
2: Oh, okay.
0: Dia papa ne kanu eno pre hospital come abi o.
1: Okay.
0: Swami. 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
2: Okay.
0: E come apa. But e vamed any Vamed project.
2: Oh, okay.
0: Make I say, Uko boy, Numna. Chef, Uko boy, let me be here. 40 bed.
2: Oh, okay.
0: And to do all kind of crap. But yeah, agenda 111.
2: Okay, okay.
0: All right, something come, Yamichania, or my clarification. Now, I'm repairing my baby, Tennessee. 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

0: sports at Napaka Muyatia.
1: All right, are you Kopoku Junior? 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It's no bidding the BFD, but Monkoma Ebana Mabomodiachia. And Jab Watson, what now say, oh, Ewawada, oh, Church of Pentecost Bushing, when you are governor of Governor Funds, Echina, ye babi jina wechi din nem ponchene di ye bomo di yansi ubi kundu duona.
2: That's right.
1: Yanko.
2: Okay. Well, 15 minutes to the top of the hour, 8 in Tianopei. Ye boni taona fe ya kwe rima. Ye de fast trust post. Ewa first Friday in the month of June. Ye de ebro ene anopei. Na Robert Dramani misa waha. Ngodi ebe kwa mana ne enra. 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And our boss pe minu mu din enra.
3: Umay yunu.
2: Everyone has paid home it.
3: Oh, man, Krata, semi basa. Investors, no.
2: We are with you.
3: Exporters, importers, no.
2: Because have you woke up, no? We
3: and then 3 days in Suna, Ojiga share.
2: Hold on. Team no betimi agina ne naso.
3: Yeah.
2: But me and to Panama matches no. Match no because Ghana your first match be aya nenye. Me and to na secure. Anti no no. Of course Minister so akasa Antoine Semenyo nso so wakasa came last. Me Black Queens coach wono so Eden Sembebre atuja CK akono Charles Kobra akono so so e wo Kenya. Wono so Eden Sem kakra atu edwa. 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
2: 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Nature's Bede enkulano na ja omso e be point am fa o men enkulani na nji
3: that's
2: time ko
3: fa ta pokuya
2: mo so kan ho me ni na e no jam jiji obi jiji gu obi aso
3: so that's all na for man so do muko
2: o se
3: o se to da na wo na for so na bi e ba na
2: o mu kru no mo memo mo nam do mbeko
3: na wo na for mu ye bi won mo o mu o mu na wa
2: so mo nya wa re so mo kru no mbeko
3: o sa mo
2: and then so jazzy.
3: It means we'll be our worry them in front of them.
2: Oh, sir, I need to hear. I mean, who was on a can? I mean, my son, America. They will be a pedal.
3: Okay.
2: Me, my worry them in front of them. Don't worry them in front of
3: them. Okay. May I see me,
2: please? Open the machine, what, Johnny? And what I'm about, wow. Like, who did you see a big chopper? You know, the castle of wow. Okay. 35 cities, but, in general, the page in India, Junior, we are, Mudjomudiaboko. I had two crispy tender. Now, one juicy chicken. Now, chips, kakabina chips, no. Bowl of goon, a penina, a corn rocket. I mean, I made about, me tap about, could it 2 minutes? Yes. Oh, KFC was it. And he, also pawned out from Kulaya, from Kulay Fow.
3: You.
2: And then cross here about Palinda Beverly Day. And then your penny. And then
3: all bills on
2: you. All bills on you. Okay, don't know me. Oh, yes, I don't know what and 35 Ghana pay. Do the G2, 70 Ghana, about Palinda, and I enjoy. Now, in Kulano pay. So, I'm here for. Up will be a dear man. And the other thing is saying, 140. Yeah. Until we say this game, yeah. Oh. No, we are, we are 2,000. Who do breakfast today? 1,200. I can't fool KFC. It's finger licking good. Yeah, can't fool Masu. Yeah, Eddie Mao. Now, so like Biochemist Limited. One more Eddie Zipman Plus Herbal Capsules. Prrrr.
3: Panyain.
2: Ya system where ye instant inti where dia unu mia botu ubotu at 10 minutes now uchire mse wose unu mana wa
3: yesele sa unu ma now the tower actual ya na se ukora uko wash
2: na do funa uchi
3: hello how was it no we pie you know the delay time
2: ubotu at 10 minutes
3: 10 minutes as
2: Paya, we say, we bet it there. We instant. Inti ano from solar biochemist. How ano dia banti? Mema nimkwa jibi. 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We di action. Say ya no po. 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Say ya view. Say ya numre. 30 minutes before. Now our foul Zipman plus herbal capsules. 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
3: and
2: a Friday.
3: And they also call them breakfast,
2: yes.
3: Former regional minister, no breakfast.
2: Okay.
3: Also, Chikusia Maye.
2: Okay.
3: And,
2: Simon Osemen,
3: sir. Also, Chikusia Maye. And,
2: And yeah, and you're bad. Said a bad idea.
3: Now, quintessential will be one
2: more. Do the crew, my dear, by
3: there's a mentor. But I say, yeah, run out of a couple of couple. You're coming and run up. Hey, now I'm the holding in. I am from one round. Failing matches out of Echo, so Emma, Le Blue, Michel France, National Team, no, Womo Anafi, Ivory Coast, La Côte d'Ivoire, Ade Bonia, Womo Colonial Masters, no, Womo Kwachi, Womo Show, Mukami, no, 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Now, if it was a go, Eddie Chiomo, Jacques Faton, Ebi Wabra, I won of France, Okosia Karama, Tunisia, Bassomo, Jamal Belmadi, one also Algeria, baby, Nicolas Pepe, a baby, Wabi Kazri, one also baby, Enra, Yenya Gulab Dwe, our better fifth player, I won of France, was a go, Eddie Chad, a French national team, the Ban African nations, Omasa France, Senegal, Ese, France, Kabako, Mante, May 31, the year 2002, Nigeria, Che, France, Ebomu 2-1, June 2nd, the year 2009, and Afe, Saravika, Che, France, Eshome, Kemi, Nomo, Muntimu, Bako, and Ese, 22nd of June, the year 2010, Tunisia, Che, France, 1-0, 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Women so let me ask Sadun and Ra, Sad Game and Sitimi Crosso, Ren Cherke, and so be the only second Man City player. Was a go, Adama France national team, the last time wa, Yenya Manchester City player, was a go, Yama Le Blue, Ne Samer Naziri, one on air Sadna Sassin. 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I was paid national team in my David Villa, sir, 59. Raul Gonzalez Blanco, about 44. Fernando Torres, about 38. Alvaro Morata, Boja Mountains, about 37. David Silva, 35. Fernando Hierro, Guadalupe, about 29. Fernando Morientes, 27. Emiliano Botragueno, about 25. Mikel Oyarzabal, now about 24. Enra, Ferran Torres, and Sway, called that record. Guadalupe, 24th goal for Spain national team. Game no, and so Korean 1-1 Ewa La Corona. How does that game no? And also to me, Koso. Now, the chance Argentina, a Barcelona is not set him, no. One more friendly game, I don't anymore. I'm on Super Bowl. Before time, I get a chance to say, Messi, Andras, Kudichina, La Poga, and yeah, the Alien, Messi, Evich Messi, I call that game, wa. And also, Barcelona, say, Messi, fitness, and it's still not, no. And who was Sam, Emman, paying for you, the passer. Also, I'm resting for that game, wa. And also, Barcelona, Argentina, our friendly game, and Sacrampo, and I walk up, and also, I say, Messi out of that game and also personal. Oko Brazil national team ni mwa. Bonus is out on the South countries in negotiate. Brazil for na kwa negotiate sa. So much me ji walk up na. Player biabenya $6.7 million. And here Brazilian dollars out about US dollars, $1.25 million. Player Bia and Sabakasa Kanania 26 month squad. No, okay, Kabuma, not just say, Umbe distributu $32.7 million. So much me, AJ, the World Cup, Nedi, Sumna Swanra, Women's Sum, and Agosity, Woko England manager, Thomas Tuchel, Asoya, and organize special training session, and my three lands of England, Wabra, Women's Sum, every animal say, Womba 4th division team, our United States of America, Nadientia, Womba Clubba, what the fourth division is, the master set pieces, no matter six specific tactical combination, our pitch, and since you're boy, Sebia team no, a lower club fourth division, I'm a much mean, a year, more tactical combination, and we are Juma, and what you know, we did pass on, pass on, my acclimatize, which word than I, or hot word than I, or you are Sumantiso, extreme humidity, women expect us across North America, Venice, out running, you know, and that's, man, Jiri England, Sasia, women so young, Juma, Amufasa, Hita, and also question on Oko FIFA. When they are about to just say pre-game ceremony, I feel we walk up and I should not bear on a demonstration. Could be see that the attendance of your player, Nyafeni, ever walk one after the other, Quago Pramanoso, and they 23 plus, and more much a bench, and in our county. Mobabago Pramana says Santa Sako, Nama Chuck and Co, including one more bench. Nafio Nasatin flag at their son, same near crowd. Nafi Nasan Temno, Yabo, our Honomunti, Mamuya substitute in Yanom, Monsro Mabako pitch, and also be near lining up Munina, Nafi Mukram flag, Nafi Nasan Temno, and also Etina Cosin to weigh a extra large country flag banners are woman the best at now. I have payment ceremony of FIFA at the Abatua Bantiam. And then so more, actually, this is a fan-centric pre-match ceremony. And now, and women so ebe and wajuma. Yeah, then so ebe amau. And Rosso Crociati of Switzerland striker. Velim Bolona, you catch us, and you are the D, Etimirum or system, also, a man no more fight here, and right, when your opportunity, or also travel, now if you are joining the team, no, I war, near France, United States of America, and when you know Colombia, I'm a pop star, I'm a chess, Shakira, I'm performing, your official song, die, no, and so I war, near your friends, a World Cup, and the first game, wa Mexico, Ebobom, and the Republic of South Africa, and your game, and you opener, next week, and also El Basso, my main furniture, as a side game, where El Basso, Shakira be performing, and also the official song, what to our walk up, and I say, no, Shakira, Isabelle, Mubarak, Rapal, do our friend Shakira, and the Dianca says, Shakira, Isabelle, Mubarak, Rapal, or be performing, our sad ceremony, and over to me, and so El Basso, and Salavica, Fona Kodru, Akadaba, I could pen a visit to Omu Hotel, Amomus and Sani, Autographs, any day, and so, at Momu, Mexico, what I'm so Montesua, it's a we had the morning, but now Madrid issues, you know, when I'm saying, Rika, Rika, me, one, contestant, run, and get a friend, you know, Paris, Amokokai, as a, what the Halan ever back club with mu I'm a Halan run a GD Panamento and agent and African Tino Perezqua. I catch and send a Caribbean him Man City Swamu Tequila Galaxy and Ra. Reports are Darius Portaban is a city and Timmy and Tequila Galaxy and Frenchia and Rike Requemi. Sans when you're official of Madrid. I feel or contest. So we need ya. And I said to Betimidina Coco, Nasabrea, where aspirants in our castle who take in on set, was who I do player, Adeba Batimua, where we need election, or didn't be and yeah, the Albertimim are taking on Bain, Ayue Ismail Saibari, Antonio Conte, Wadon Sueja, Napoli, and AC Milan, and Oliver Glasner, Woman Son Comedian Quetchy, Pa, Woman Pastor Omofanity, Young Fences, and Opoquagad exclusives, the Wofia, Ningan Answer, the Brass, Iriolan Swabi, Acha so abe the second Spaniard obe coach Liverpool after Rafa Benitez. I'm a senior for the foreign front this year.
2: Well, yeah, the foreign front is your Minister for Sports and Youth Creation, Honorable Kofi Idi Adams. On also so wakasa fire supporters on some of your call and a visa issues.
4: So we are going through the visa processes. Last Friday, the 29th, the batch that was supposed to appear the 2nd of June and the 29th of

0: successful. So we will continue to go through the process, and by the end of it, then we'll review and see how water union members are successful. Then we'll decide a process to completely at least come to an end. We have been provided with 8th June as the next major date to present this visa process, and after that we'll be able to know the numbers.
1: Wow, and see, still, I'm not clear. Now, still, supporters in the Moody Beco, in T, Eno, and so, and no, Antoine Semenyo, one also, Wakasa, Afa, by a set, or decide to solve about Adiama Ghana, no say, and Yadia Nemami, and then a Papampo, Bo England, Dean, and the Treno.
2: My mom and dad, they never really mentioned anything about England. Obviously, living in England, you get the conversation of, oh, you should represent England, but it was never a conversation I ever had, really. Ghana came in at, 19, 20, so I was never going to turn it down. For my family, oh gosh, it means a lot. Just cheering on Ghana, and they're cheering me on, and yeah, just, it's great support, and yeah, just love every moment. It's just, it's a dream come true, to be honest. There was a lot of talent in the previous Ghana sides, but I feel like now it's coming in with abundance. So many positions that we've got covered, there's so much talent in there. I feel like when we do come together, such a special group and just endless talent, and I feel like we can shock a lot of nations, and we just need to prove to the world that we can be up there and compete with everyone else. I feel like that's the only question mark now, so once we do that, that'll be the story, bro.
1: Okay, and see, I know Antoine Semenyo and I attend in Kano came last, and so I can suffer intensive camp in our Black Queens as well.
3: Great to be back with the girls. You can see that they have missed each other as well. So amazing energy. There have been really good trainings from the first day. Normally the first training day is a little bit slow because many have traveling. This time, of course, less because a big part of the group were already here in Ghana. So I think we saw it already in the first training. It was a higher tempo than normally the first day. And since then, we have just been growing and better and better in every training. So far, very, very good.
1: Okay. Oh, yeah, players addition. And this is what I want them.
3: So there have been a few new players into the group. I started the Queens camp with a local camp, and we saw some talent players for sure. We gave the opportunity to a couple of them, and also we gave the opportunity to

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0: oo Branches 0501 34 00 83 and 020 202 8337. Kuma Uman Community Bank PLC, the listening bank.
1: Okay, Commander. 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
0: Edas Samoa.
1: Edas Samoa, VIP.
0: Mr. Santi of the Ghana Post.
1: Mm-hmm.
0: Kwame Anu Asari with Diakon.
1: That's right.
0: And I was some pain.
1: Kwame Anu Mwe.
0: Omu Abetku. And incoming first vice chairman of the NPP. And I was some pain.
1: Okay.
2: Mami Shia. And I was some pain. Nana B. Suso. Nana B. Nana B. Suso. Yebe Tuno Swaba. As incoming first vice chairman.
0: Okay.
2: Womono MPP no vice chairman no. Yeah, omo first vice chairman, second vice chairman, you know. A sentiment term was in the MPP no.
0: Yeah.
2: Into omo omo jina wa sentiment die.
0: Yeah.
2: Wasi ebobu jina echi dom. Na omo jina omo na iso. Enti I heard you said Nana B, Honorable Sampine.
0: Yeah.
2: And Afi Nana B.
0: Yeah, sure.
2: And
1: Koka so so anopena. We born also here in the offer. The normal routine.
0: Oh, no, Honorable Samuel Mensa.
2: Almost I'm back home on nine, so no. Mukwa munchi omo mai. Na munka omo se hiu kwa fanochi project no.
0: Yeah.
2: In fact, yes, o discover ombeji.
0: Is it cry?
2: Yen discover ombeji. Is it? Mwa nya yemu kwa fanochi.
0: Mnisi no poku ever ese ever make creative foundation.
2: Yes, so. Yes,
0: so.
2: Oh, yes, so. Ma be creative ABA foundation bia. Me kwaji me kwaji foundation.
0: Dr. Francis Adoma common lawyer chiri jemu na. Siko mushi ni asukwa shimi ya jenanka.
1: O be two kuma. Uje de bidika ground.
2: Fans and Macon over two Kumasia. It wouldn't come for not to find him.
0: Hey, but I can't say, I mean,
2: still, we're wishing you the best of today. 75 years tomorrow, your Penina Kwesi Boateng, Church of Pentecost, Boshen District. Yes, Boshen District Extension Assembly. Yes. Chinaubedi infie Edioson Enum. And in the governor, and in the year in the Kia, and after Mrs. Boateng, and a Boshen District Church of Pentecost Extension Assembly. Woman in Ase Yema Wawodapa. Dr. Francis Adomakum, Mswe Wukumasia, Okwa Sorry, Okabe Charismatic Church, CC Center, CCC. Now, I was in a sofa, Dr. Ransford Obeying, founder and general overseer, with Yemano Awodapa Emmanu, and after Yankasia Mame, Dr. Elizabeth Ajimai, Anopei, Yenchiano, Nayan Nayamu, Nayamra, Yeba, Yebetwaso, Yebetwa de Kakania, Dinkomoso Sukakra, Sam George Akani Plain, or see speaker, won't miss his BBR, LGBTQ plus I Bill, no. Ya passe, you see, the Akan is a president. Edin and Sabeshas into Omoa. A yo, Monsieur, speaker. See, I am saying quite drinking who be on. Omo, you know, be unto not dream, speaker, any who to me be a duly passed. You be, bet me a can who be and say, nay, president. And then, not on sign.
3: Gentlemen, you know, meeting what dance say you are mafu. Gun had ye. Wishes, papa, yeah, boy, dance out to say yes. A Daya Fe. A mini Bonima Street Complex. Quality Wishes. Bonima Street Complex. 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
12: I don't know what you're saying, sir.
13: My job, Emma. Madame Fubina, I'm watching you. I'm going to go to the house.
12: And what's your name?
13: When you're here, na am na to go to the house. 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
12: I'm going to go to the house. I'm going to go to Boateng Natural Health Center. 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And I'm going to go to the house. I'm going to go to the house. 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
7: 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Donima Steel Complex, bebia, adepawa, F.

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3: 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Your wardrobes, your car seat, your traveling bags, any dia kenina, nina, your mofra honia ma. I feel your bar so you make a kakra, na di tisi krumwa, and also make up honia man, your Mary Kay, Elizabeth Arden, Merblin, any dia kenina, your handbag, any purse, money mema dingina, bia, you teacher, and sano, ediako, a jaboni krum, your perfumes, and so near, wood din papa bia, a sham, your sanso crampo, ewo, suit, money mema dingina, your san will list papa. Be wedding and that one more quack ye and now could be dear wedding dresses ni na you be your kinte all kinds of fabrics papa be Oscar Mag Akofe be abba. I feel once so away my officer who be here office shirt a hodo your Mac and Spencer Polo Diesel Tommy Figure Lacoste any designs are kenina and your money dear papa no Oscar Mac and a war locations near me in San Ghana back on a Premper the second street no so baby a hold you soccer band trotro station in no when you want to so Oscar Mac and back on so or Dana First Atlantic Bank Womb Ewa Dumna 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
2: MTN, Obisa, was one who says, we need BB, we graduate, and I say, we need a mafufra, a 2-powder goose, no. 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
3: 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Sika, Donima Steel Complex, and my adensio Nioma Papa. Media partners na and a media partner no a despite media. Yen sebeba najimediano, a baba cover, UTV 4 genum, Hello FM genum, Peace FM genum, and Tishanon. So Mr. Do one more menu hum frimo, a Sunday 21st June, Joa Menko Kufu, a via prem tobre, Ningina, ya body moha, ye frase, Anak Foundation, Peace and Love Hospital, Womadi, a basset, ye can busiambumu, near. hwe apom di ho asem a wo madwuma wo ya no no nti e dan wase se wo mkoso ansom Ghana wo penchire mu bia wo ma ye crowd se wo magi so na de wo nti ase bia no ya chichire mu sekatia bia nso nim
0: 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Or is that Sabrady? Sabrady Mohair said there will be reconsideration of the bill. You're wrong. Speaker, only to me be. The bill must be transmitted to the president in its current state. What is the bill?
1: Kuna answer na mekwa asemi iso no. 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
1: 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In fact minister kwa adi na mse uye openia ujine muma ye man pointed to me Ghana and a DC Katria or Campono. So be kaka sa show it's ya will now be to me pa with you and me over me war social media, Nikokasa or radio, any idea, and the attorney delivery. By a share of Musunam say a young penny for a nipa air shay in Jumi dia agent. Your boy home or dear, say a bashay also. But so to me, show Musun pa, Casa show me be now so beca. No, actually, we're doing it. But some of the Oba, Sabin, a Japadier, a bedding who fell. Now your regional minister, the Eminia, in 3 years. In 3 years, Baku. Your ma, menum, your animal ma, Sabi, your near maybe one more one. Your fan, your cassa, bedroom cassa, now come po, your dear Feldi. Your regional minister, in who say, Asante mantemu ene oye regional minister. In fact, Ghana be biya oye regional minister biya no esombo. Na asante mpo die amamre ni amanie ene ye si ye way of life. near my yinina was antinemuno, ye di a mamre ni a mania so. And to ye dear, Kasa a hunting, literally. It is all by your regional minister, now Kasa hunti. Now stay ni niaki twa, or no so a war regional minister, and so chain. No one also have a seminal, no one also did di ye near ban who fell, Sabi, baby a yimudino. Now say regional minister near penny. 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
0: mpacho unyi ni se we ye mu social media banta banta ya
1: mu ye bia no na medical chire mu se kasashu
0: wa okay I'm going through his war but I'm not finding what you are trying to allude to but I'm still finding out
1: and in fact me no kasay media houses front pages in our koba story
0: okay I'm trying to find out
1: me no kasay am forward ni nyina ma ana onu so ntimi deny de omo kan se akosi akasa show na woni obi ko fighter you can't teach somebody how to fight de omo kan omo nka se nya no kre ko minister ni 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a minister we pay you with our money so to understand you know usu and no buy must reflect the people you represent nim person me ji me bebe dey to su mi no na no na the ubo for mo de babo ntin say confirmochi omo emergency ward ni aspect of the hospital no I choked meboa
0: indeed enye in central for the babo ntin confirmochi issued a statement to that effect say accident and emergency unit no e why e ma e bi mo stand by ntie ntime ngi obi fufuro bi a wo ba ho
1: exactly and so we get regional minister bro for kasem ye say it should be your main preoccupation. That the SAR this one, and that was so canny. I did hear canny. Minia, in the face of this, Tanya Maway, Sia, Yenya no more war, as Antimante Mubre, Enya Yarisabia, Ewa Ayasabia Kessie, Ewa Santimantem. Now, regional minister, and they are back to Facebook, who say, Nigeria Ako Ua Bruchili.
0: Nunquana, who here? Because assigned the abet to Facebook to say the CEO of Confanochi has just briefed him on the resumption of operations following the temporary congestion experience at the accident and emergency center. Or they can say NCBR government will bring out a roadmap. Key medical facilities in the region. KNUST Medical Center with over $400 million get fund support. Or see the ongoing construction of cat lab facility at Confanochi and the operationalization of Seria Regional Hospital, Afari Military Hospital, and outline progress on other key health installations in the region. So apart from say Bahusu Kita Akola, baby careful, also akola, daddy duties no. On the issue of the Confanochi conjections, so no one wants him, and they are on his wall.
1: Me ya de tini, de tini. Mo ya juma wo hello FM meboa.
0: Right.
1: Na hello FM. 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O how biya be hello FM. Emra na o how ne ba ya mubefu se peni na odano ne ti restaurant a odidi. Mo ekla picture betu o se oh maybe me nyabi video. Mini a wo sena ube feeling. You see, the point is not the obe can for him. I know the regional minister so can be. The point is a mirror hospital no
4: kwa hunye hiye munu. Samre na na ube kachira asante mante mufu wate wode ya uyirako huwa abuchiri.
0: Ebi okwa yache?
4: It doesn't matter when you went. In fact, the SUA busa on the say, uwe fisa okuje tu ablakwa.
0: Mm-hmm.
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0: Oka yanji antumu?
4: Why na anji antumu?
0: How can you prevent somebody from, say, not going to America for hospital business?
4: No, never. And someone you can't will if you because yes or no. And you mean you know you could say good characters and son a gun of what you have to man or moon into. So that argument in itself is not tenable. So we bet now if you because yes or not be seen and you know can. Gun of what you have to you or makuma mua. And no interest is a true good character, so you're in Ransa. It is not the case. The point is, in fact, and you may be dry, can you see the case here? So, if you're a tall gunner for Bosso and not the end of Bosso, you're in true good character as well.
0: Your politicians, your mother's come on your corre or moon yare. Ain't he, Yebeka, they won't stop, they won't change it.
4: The point is, Onumua and Ra or Moka say, Okosha, we are Yawa, Bruchra and Yano. And now Munaye and Emra or Moya non sono, Sam Renuna, a gun of one so quam, we hear my sentiment and for quam, we hear him. That is the point. Me, Mamin Kami Binchro, I do not contest the beer gun in the Penayar. Unim Dintra. The Ghana ni kopen na yare show abuchiri ana Africa baby a mini problem because eto de bi oha yare bi oha ube wa hospitals papa ewo kuro mu nyina nanso there may not be special treatment for it in your country yare bi oha expert no different place different region different country it may I understand it say eto de bi oha who be hia say ube ko baby fufuro na akope ayare she Nanso wamwa, nanso 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
0: Thank you.
4: But the point is, ensemu wamu kano enra. 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We are regional ministers, a confitant on a year, Mimi near Bemu, a 1 hour ya, Unia Bemu, 2 weeks Kutao. Or my chicken kutao. And to would ye, you have a right as a private citizen to do anything. But as a public citizen, as a public officer, you have a duty to be mindful, to be thoughtful.
0: And to the all kind of at the time, Confanochi emergency and accident unit are choked. Now, okay, this original minister, Bejina Facebook, now, what in the battle and Safia so, daddy duties. Okay, now, let's move on to the other issues, sir.
4: Yeah, and you say be a study because be a near Bani here special care. Bani be any.
0: Okay. So but you for you is the timing, right?
4: It's the timing, and it is also the things you said yesterday and what you are doing today.
0: Okay.
4: Those are the two issues I want to. Now, I am quite asking this. Minya. 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
7: 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Me soon on a pan and a dua mekodano. And my messy fita confidence level quasso. And to be number, let me see that you tune in. 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
8: 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Then I say a baby more. Bidia walk out chaco toothpaste mono. 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

0: 2. And I say 0575-987744. 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
7: Oga landlord, I dey greet o.
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8: Madam, no just tie your own this morning. They hear me so. Stingy woman.
7: You too be stingy man.
9: My wife, if I calm down now, you know say na church we dey go this morning.
8: Ah, you dey go church?
9: Make we go pray to Baba God now.
8: Chai, Baba God, I dey beg you. Never come at all. Woman be in the wicked though. They go just go buy this way chocolate drink. They go prepare with hot water for breakfast. They go drink with their children. They go carry some poop for fish. Make they drink when they come back from school. Hey, see these wicked people.
9: Uncle landlord, you suppose no say this way chocolate drink not the way. If you get them for supermarket shops, even machines and they take a duty. If you get them anywhere for Nanja.
7: So you too, you for go buy your own because you know they pay any bill.
8: This way chocolate drink when they talk so, I think buy yam. And if I vest now, I'll go buy 20 carton take proof for my house. You didn't hear me so?
7: You saw this your talk where they talk, You don't tire me.
8: Ah, see them all. Why your people? Say Christians like una. See their head. Go punish all of una.
7: Yeah, man.

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4: 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Now, for Yaku, you in the crowd now, what we. 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
5: yeah
4: a chance to your pastor or founder Beb D Pastor Ransford Obey.
5: Oh yeah.
4: Nti wa bae de me nim say den ya.
5: Yeah.
4: Wo do wa no betum.
5: Na me adoma nti no as part of birthday celebrations no. Afibia Pastor birthday organize blood donation
4: okay.
5: Exercise. Emma yeko CCC. I'm sorry man in general public.
4: Nti che be say dem o ya sorry no.
5: Uh-huh.
4: But you probably
5: have your Baba Trimoja.
4: Okay.
5: Near their supporto Brad Banks who do a walk Kumasi. In him say any probably bre echo situation bimwa omuhia moja. And you know, I was say hospitals are who do a walk Ashanti region.
4: Yeah, boy
5: Mojana. I was saying minya bi ewo honum. And for the past so many years in here and a pass around for
4: any project.
5: Any project.
4: Okay.
5: And to be on him and to achano. Ube didi. Ubenum bibia ye free.
4: Right.
5: Ni hiana se. Ube bana doctors no. I examine se. Oye
4: Mojano. Emuya project.
5: Oye fit to donate blood.
4: And you'll be an F.
5: And to achina from an opasako pimenumre. CCC.
4: Okay.
5: And to achina a chance. Yeah, sorry.
4: Okay.
5: The whole day.
4: Action packed.
5: Yes. And teachna, your papa, Reverend Ransford Obin.
4: 70 years tomorrow.
5: Your papa Ankasa. Ope, man of God. Or you so humble. Or you down to earth.
4: Be a canas.
5: Nani bibia simple.
4: Be a canas.
5: Ne dressing everything. Ope, simplicity.
4: Pastor Ransford Obin.
5: In life, ah. Usia Pastor Ransford, I know a sign.
4: Be a canas.
5: And you know, Pastor Ransford, dear. Ye dono pa. Ya ye kwa sorry wo ho. Ye dono ye buno. Intino. 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Ochina. No ye 70 years. Intino. Ye me mani tirin kwa. Na ya kase Sunday. E ye all white. Ye nina ye se fita. E ye ye de tre. Ye ni so. E ye. Kwa ya ye de espresi ye appreciation. Se. Wo ye. Your founder, okay. No, yes, sofo no. Yes, so, ochina di ebenti no, ochina no. Three services no. First.
4: That's Sunday.
5: Sunday na meka no.
4: Enti mi shira mumu amuni.
5: Sunday, all white.
4: Pastor Ransford Obin, only edina to Facebook.
5: Yes, CCC, ochina.
4: Monsu so amuni mi no. This is the man we're talking about. A great man of God.
5: Sunday, special services. Two. First one, yeah, three services. First one is 6 to 8. But I know the, Obetimaba. Nemum the jina sopa 8 to 10. Second service. Na fe 10 to 12. Me wa 10 to 12. Me ehona obesye. Yesu ye kase ope se uhu nipada dane womu uhu omacha bra last service. Because ehona nipada yidudu ona eba. You know open in tem ebi obeko bebia. No, about 8 to 10.
4: Eight to ten.
5: Now, bar Sunday, sorry, blood donation. 70 years.
4: Now they are back.
5: Just tap into that anointing.
4: Now they are back.
5: 70 years.
4: Mm.
5: Oh, yes, yeah.
4: Now they are back.
5: And Reverend Ransford Obeying, Papa. Yeah, that was it.
4: Why you? He's looking
5: what
4: so.
5: What building a model church?
4: So handsome
5: in Ghana.
4: So handsome. Oh, yes. On somebody yes. To be 70. Yeah?
5: Yes.
4: 70 years enough for
5: me. And just I'm going to say, and then must celebrate in the camera.
4: Is that's Papa? Baby, I'll be Kobia. Nipa bi se wo hodo.
5: Yeah.
4: Se man celebrate o mo a. Mo amun shira na mo mo blocked no because God works through his men.
5: Yeah, papa
4: ye. Enti
5: aye bi pa.
4: We are proud of him.
5: Eh,
4: o body di o baby a dimpanko a.
5: Aye bi. Enyina wa guide
4: us. Pa tebo afi say yes.
5: Na futu.
4: We love him. He is a simple man of God.
5: We are be say asa. Nyame nam no so atime pie pie. And sorry be brave. Any pastors our resume leaders our resume enya sam keto
4: father to pastor
5: yes that's good
4: and so, prophet Collins Kwame Kiasi say yes we will be there to celebrate him
5: yes yes
4: indeed a great man of God wealth of example and emulating
5: yeah.
4: Okay into prophet Collins Kwame Kiasi wants to share that no pay chia you did say bibia yeboko pastor Ransford Obeying 70 years tomorrow. And we shall be there to support and celebrate him. Afi yan twa swear.
5: Hey, as a mo commander.
4: Chef.
5: Meno ti and yema gumite we ye. Ah na mu de beb de beba. Monfa mantem. Eh commander.
4: Bende.
5: Me wasemu. Eh, we na and kosuase o na washada. Samria.
4: Commander Ishada na eyana.
5: Yahiti.
4: Aha.
5: Eh? Samra Yahiti.
4: Into the
5: Odie, mama transa me remember ma zu na masade ama hon.
4: Okay.
5: Na just oh,
4: and as you putting them together.
5: Ah, sembe kwe.
4: Christopher Danso say my name is Baumia Bayamwako. Why is the Ashanti Regional Minister not continuing the agenda 111? And where is the 24-hour economy the NDC promised? Musa Batua said the reoccurring floods in Accra and Kumasi require urgent attention and lasting solutions. Whilst authorities must improve drainage systems and urban planning, citizens must stop dumping refuse into gutters, which contributes significantly to flooding. Sanitation bylaws should be strictly enforced and offenders held accountable. Teacher Kujowo Tepenyina Susuwa said there is an internal coup in the NDC. The party executives led by Asiedu Nketiah and Fififi Abikwete have hijacked the party. And General Mosquito is angry with the president. I wonder how he know, but that's how he feels. Joshua Asiedu Nsuse, Anopei, Omayache. Why you ready, chef?
5: Almost, okay. Man. My dear, I'm a June, you know.
4: Okay.
5: Just a message. I'm ready. I'm ready. I'm ready. Commander. What about Chami?
4: Yeah, we say occupational hazard.
5: I'm say, Obibo, Regional Minister Diana, that's why.
4: Omoka agenda 111 hospitals. Ena, Omoche, say, who's that now? What you come for? Not you should buy, you know.
5: Oh, something we are coming.
4: I come once a man, Ena, no Sufi, say, Regional Minister, but I know the Regional Minister agenda 111 hospital, no. It goes beyond him. And if it's central government, oh, it's the Abekane, say, he should go and push it. Uncle Piasso, our president, and him, no more. Yeah. Okay, ain't he say,
5: Magdune, and this is Magdune, they are ready.
4: Why ready?
5: Oh, yeah, ready, you're ready.
4: Okay, two are ready, and what's
5: it? Aha. Says Yakwe, two pictures of grandma, me, I confused that.
4: Akwe, two, I think the first one is a Mercedes.
5: And Magdune. The first one in the you know
4: first one in the
5: and the second one
4: let me know Barcelona Jesse no and the first one no.
5: Uh-huh.
4: And the second one no a branch bia or the classroom And later on,
5: yes, yes.
4: On any new year back to any. And she said, very start.
5: Sammy, talking about Convanoche, it's not me catch that, and MDSA, Doctors Association, Ewa Convanoche, one more actual letter. How would you defend the chief executive?
4: Sure.
5: Send me in seminar management, the buyer. Omun to Boni. Omun to
4: Ghana media. Medical Association, so yes. I see.
5: Same, me man can't, you know, say. Me imagine, mono. See, a year, a ferry, near yes, say, where we are. I've been congestion or convalescent, but some can't, sir.
4: No, I'm a democrat.
5: Oh, just here. Ain't no, yeah, no, I'm glad, sir, Doctors Association, my idea. Because, who sacrificing, not sacrificing, a quad problem, not as well. Uji, Convanoche chief executive and this become management and that's what this answer we have at Uja. Problem no what postpone no keke.
4: And right, Ines ni be frame me sorry you know. And I say you can congestion na nya say I say ubampenu. I say ubampenu won ko
5: aun. Space ni wo.
4: Very good. And I say
5: ni wo.
4: I say hospital won omo ye adwuma no. Omo di mfidie na ye adwuma.
5: Yes.
4: Omo di enuro ni ne ma ne ma na ye adwuma.
5: And the space na sense. Won't mean Katie
4: Abba.
5: Another space be oh just here. And you know yen shena yenye. Oh Sammy unse ye ni pay. Nyamia dum ye ni pay. 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Same se uji Bible di.
4: Ah.
5: Same uji Bible di.
4: Same na okay.
5: Same unim se. Bibia yeye. 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
4: Yes. So uji Bible di kwa di ya.
5: Yase tine mu. 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O kain Bible na on. Bibia sa ane tiye.
4: Yesi diempe mfo kwa akra kebi akra ino kre.
5: Yes. Entino on. Onza Bible se. Ye wadi nina on kwa in.
4: Nini yane fataye.
5: Ti. 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
4: Awa utibu wa kurasu timibu ufo.
5: Yes. 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Yeah. 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There is a difference between. 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Ethically is bad. Ethically is good.
4: And adiebi ya. 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
4: se. I say we share penny na one chia na nya by force but what come na nya ya mamre no.
5: A good manners. It's part of good manners.
4: Nya ya mamre no. Ye hane we share penny na ochia no.
5: Yes.
4: Okita ba na one.
5: Ye ye ye ye ha. This part of the word. Untime fa won sabonkum enchia.
4: Dabi.
5: Even though o de chia obi anchi o by law. By laws be no I but it's not good. Otia se. Entino Sammy yet me sa ne mana e guide ye adwuma bi ye di ahye yensa o ti ase
4: book mu nyansa o face nyansa o
5: same me aya na issues ba nefa penyi wa me mpese enam se same chee ne sen bible se yemfa ni die e ma die ni die den
4: e sen fata
5: same se obi di 20 years na adwuma ma ye so ono na e general manager
4: no ano
5: o ye den a o ye general
4: he is the father of your company
5: and you also dey respect man so obi ye mayor na we did 30 years near yen mayor
4: is the father of
5: because Bible cry say san crofo ni nyina san authorities ni nyina yenye den
4: yenfa omubu eni ni die mo
5: yenye den emma wo mo issues be a trendy afa yenyina ye papa father of the region Dr.
4: Frank Amuakonyene
5: okay time I appoint you know. Okay say me no true Apia stadium
4: yeah
2: hello
5: oh yeah yenya soup bi Apia koho and of friend.
4: Yeah.
5: Make
4: me type a
5: castle.
4: Apa. Maybe an out here now.
5: Ah, here I'm a tell me castle. Nyamiadum. But the youngest a year. Na a yenimunyam she. It's not about the age near the nina. Nemum. Ube free wa kono. I'm off of castle. Oh. Sana enfa. A ye. Enfi munia de. So. Enti me media. young person be a beman appointment be a meme a yin say the all yen a bekosu ye na that you be an fa and no am be ye case say
4: ye ma mebunu kwino
5: but Mr. Regional Minister Nada Roma aman fo aya o mo record aman fo amun kan ye me me kasentia penyi bia me stress say issues to be aba two na aba ba ko kwambo den shada nya issue me fan say one na aba sa bantam bia oni ai
4: akosua menu
5: on a social media as is a social media no so no aman fo fa na
4: de
5: aba
4: e bi chef say social media ne de
5: say say aba newspapers
4: you can't say
5: regional minister say sa aba ya no fo mu ne san kra na bebi awo kone hotro.
4: Okay.
5: Oye bema. Oba ne wo no. Owo yire. 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
4: Yeah.
5: Ye bema ne oba enya asema. Se sebio oba ne kura emushi. 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
4: Yeah.
5: Asama minti minti na hankan. En sa sa me de call me Facebook.
4: Se, honu kwa yo open kwa chen ha.
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4: Hello.
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5: Beti me call me Facebook. 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Why in the media deceive no?
4: It's a no.
5: Enti misre media miniha se me beka se we ase mo de ana we ase mo nyede. Me kire se sa phrase no use ye. Ye Ghana for
4: cultural sensitivity.
5: Cultural yes. Won't mean ka bibi emfa oba ho sa. Me ka sa so no me nka se bia asem na asem nyede o. Baby, free but what I'm saying is
4: that you are not happy with that
5: because you yet if you are a whole regional minister. Oh, baby, I do see,
4: yeah,
5: and just so be crowd provoke the same with social media. What descend and go down, Missy? Mimi near some becassa, Sassamna is you one a buying in terminal or no, not some and yet. No bano and an asamode and yes anameka. Mechere se ye Ghana for and found baby u free.
4: E could have avoided it.
5: Ye yentimin fa bema untimi ad same. So untimin fa wa no en kasem min for bawa. Yentimin fa pen and kere. And I'm tell a meka say
4: tia sepa.
5: Intimidia. Same, so we are a makan. Same can be born in dia.
4: O say.
5: So asuma maki.
4: Yeah, bise we cry a foot you.
5: And tino
4: foot you.
5: Mwa mo pe. Glory, I hold you on. Me can't be beer, media, me will be enemy. My age, me will have me be my own car, some tear penin da. But you make kind of say, Bantam, say free wine, free wine. But Mr. Minister say, that phrase now.
4: Impobition the buffoon.
5: So be sent a buffoon, that phrase, dear, or your bar. Unia bar. So no crown a year, dear, ya. That's a unit, dear.
4: Well said.
5: Your best, sir. Your best, sir. That day, yeah, make an idea, so that yeah, you be a. Now make a sami. See, I Ghana, hey. Se, unim crofwa. Ebi a sebi, or moire, a fair fra. Or mo mo mo gan, and I'm a buana.
4: Yeah.
5: Meboa. Bessie, yem, sa unim, ebi a, a true nima unim into the wind.
4: Now, who, yeah.
5: O jazzy. And I make us say, yawa, dear, you know, quine. And so you're in Ghana, a day.
4: Fatal.
5: Political. Political.
4: Yeah.
5: You do jina baby bia. Ni maybe wahanko obey obetimaye o in your private life. O ya no obi anka bet. And now say o ye appointee ni ntino.
4: Mhm.
5: O kwa ya. Backlash na ebeba no emma wo nkwa nso ebeba da aponto no so. Sa sabio obi cry to me tie o. Se obu ha na private life. Ombeji appointment say no tunu kwa ndada.
4: Yeah.
5: Okoko ye bibia so obi amfa ho.
4: Mhm.
5: Bet eba eh me ira ko wo US. I say, hey, and you saw here a nurse, who saw here doctor. I then facility now, no, yeah, man, I don't want my uncle. Now, come social media and come whining him. Come social media whining him. Sammy?
4: Hey, and you will cry the answer to you, a foot you say.
5: And also your foot you, because Sammy, so walk on the more baby. no private ayi na yemfa o man to me bia ayi ye bibia nse won san onsa o ye bibia eno ye different from say wo ye political appointee o sami baby wo hokra na ade bi wa wo ya and say so many people and yes be a won't me know but because of position here
4: dey be yan koy akika akika ne
5: ye dia ma won because sa Ghana for me nim Ghana for be bra say be o wo mo yere mo kwa abro chire na ekọ woni ade ade so ti ase
4: yeah.
5: But ekọ ba say wa koy na aba social media because and they do make say okay. When was a time I own my yen? No, to me, yes, Anna. Every subscriber,
4: now bitch, you cry, sir.
5: Yes,
4: Sammy, and for me, for me,
5: because Sammy,
4: can you see on Bassinia? Okay,
5: Sammy,
4: at the time, Anna,
5: politics, yes, we deny a dear way so. Oh, be quite to me, deny, also cry, and deny vote, sir, and Jenny and Traha. I wonder what do you say? Oh, Sammy, I don't did
4: America,
5: sir, and yes, sir. And yes, sir, see, my main country, and yes, sir, Nipakro, in terms of resources, Okofa buying resources now, a day, Nikurana, you know, call you
4: the Jumadida, and so no bad, my
5: bet, say, see, I never catch that was said. Say, yes, our position now, Kaunti me,
4: and you the Kokra now and farmer social media,
5: and then no crown, eh? It's my party, no, and we are he.
4: So, public officials, they are always in the limelight.
5: Yes.
4: Tem biyan kaniye go, it's your muscle.
5: Yes.
4: Yeah.
5: Sami. Fact. And yen yina ye tu yon fu. Niyama bi waha, Sami. Ma. Social media. Na ye de.
4: Yes. Social media.
5: Sami.
4: Papa biyo se, he finds it very difficult. So, unsu bi kwaad ni baba social media.
5: Ah, yes.
4: Oso no, unhunu.
5: And menene ya.
4: Different.
5: That is me view.
4: Oso unhunu different. Yes. Wasi ohun so bi di ne baba Facebook ana se social media bi a so ohun different.
5: Sami eh ha jini
4: dia. Na ni buy e di ne birthday.
5: Yes.
4: And or the send him na so won fa akola ni na so.
5: And or say bi.
4: Hallelujah.
5: Yes. O ti as enti no Sami yen try as much as say. Yes. Ye wo baby e be ko. Ye wo bi e be ka bet. E tu le bi a position bi wo ha ye the mouth say Kim. Ade a mi ye manhwe ye kura ade a maye enye bibia o enso kura me mama nyoku no ye de ama nyoku no beto tan kura mu because of meme ne ye nti anasa meme bwa
4: okre
5: hey okay
4: chef yanko na sanete ye na sanete ye beko no enne nana ya one bai
5: wa ba
4: Nana and by Nansan Ebekono, ye were your birthdays, me and be young friend Tremutana, Yanko, a happy third birthday to Mercedes, Audrey, Cleopatra, upon Mensa, where a student of Queen's Namis Montessori, into your people of Queen's Namis Montessori, a Waboasso, a Wukumasiha. Now, Mrs. Michelle Ejepon Menu Ochra de Our Lady of Grace Senior High School Mampontine Ukumase Woni Wunia ba Marilyn any the entire family wishing Mercedes Audrey Cleopatra upon Mensa a student of Queen's Namis Montessori Abuasu in Kumase a beloved happy birthday. You must say your little princess and indeed you love her so much. And you Melchi obeying a Japan Mensa Secretary. Also, we are a people of Queen Namis Montessori and also Waboasso from your mommy, your siblings, Sister Sewa, and the entire family. And it is now Queen Namis Montessori, who are a Waboasso Kumasi. Now, ya we say Melchi obeying a Japan Mensa Secretary of the same Montessori. And also, so the mommy. Ninu yanum ni suku fo, Sister Sewa Kahumbi, and the entire family. Wishing you greatness on your birthday, Melchi, obeying a Japan Mensa, etc. Alright, this is how we bring the curtain down this morning. Yanko, Nian Trust One Crime, Peace, 1043 FM. Nyanku po, unshra yejina, nyanku po, unka yejina, nyanku po, unbo yejina, yanku po, Teacher, weekendi, momo, oma, unyare, na unyare, so kra na ukupimu, okonfo, no chititin hospital. Your bomb pie is over Corubina baby pa. Now do theatre, now a doctor for so a show. Now, what on your mom's or was Antiha? Now Tikumasiha. Now you are in the Ashanti region now, for that matter, Tidi. Hill come for another project, no. Mama yenye yenye na yehi asemti tru yaya. 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Midiasi ha. Nyame onka yenye na yomu.
2: Oh Roma, also for onbi na.
3: Bishop. Wow, wow, you theorist.
2: Oh, theorist.
3: Theorist. What
2: that? Unshare mu references ha. But Catholic Church is one of the churches that we share almost senior prisoner.
3: Yeah.
2: Who could check on background? Oh, yeah. Biblical academics.
3: Yeah.
6: Everyone.
2: Especially theologians, professors.
3: Everyone. Yeah.
6: Professors, PhD holders.
3: Me direct nephew, your room, or your PhD, or your
6: Now, if for nothing at all, your philosophy, you could invest in your philosophy saying, Avros was saying 2 years, 3 years. Come on, your philosophy 4 years.
3: 4 years.
2: Wow.
6: For basic training, a Catholic priest, Benya and Sani, I would deny the year. What they find is between 8 and 10 years.
3: Mm-hmm.
6: That is a basic crown.
3: Mm-hmm.
6: To start a seminary now, find say a bit of deny after 10 years.
2: Mm-hmm.
6: Any basic, you know.
3: I'm not going to be disqualified. It's my ba, my boss, Eyan Sami Jempi say, and na Oman Fuasi, say, Mubejano, Nasia ye, na okra nasi. Na a chirian che money bea, omo a fast row, no more far from me, and the money bea is see. Na ya kwa bas with you, or the acida, a movie bea.
4: Kami,
3: say, be a man can an opponent.
4: Kami.
6: Nana worry.
3: Yeah.
6: I've been a meet you, what's it?
4: Meet you, me, Yamisha, or. And I will freeze it, or you freak a soul. Ghana Funny, I will tell CCano pay. And to me, I will from their member and cry, I'm not my hope. My hope, my cardinal, no one made to my master. Grandpa, cardinal, some American day. Appeal court for the judgment that I'm GN savings alone. Appeal court is a. As I walk with the butiano on Fakwan Papadu. Three people. Three unanimous decision. And in some uncle for Kawe Chini Yana. I have back case. When you work, issue in the solvency or no solvency. It was the car, not the Nisika. Or today, I pay. Aqua Bano. Now, 100 Ghana cedis, Shewu Dame, was safe. But, Ekwe, no, Ukutokumu, no, if you had 2 cedis, no, Shewu. Ose Koto, baby. Now, Ijina Homo, no, Inyisika, Debe, to, Damazin, Ochede, Inyisika, na. Usika, no, Otefiation, safe. And so, the moment, Rena, Ijina Homo, no, Sikani, Shewu Kutoku. Onochede, insolvent. No. The same thing with the case. Yes, he came or abandoned. Yet the proof, yet the other court. I will ask the magi. Ese, Yanka say Yanko proof with the Sikano or ho, because Ubi control letter there or 30 million. Nipa control letter there or 30 million there or Ministry of Finance. The next 2 days, na yet throw back to the Ministry of Finance there. As in our trono, on your correct. This is the correct position. I had the information in I had the quake. One friend back to be 6 days later, what's it? Why did I say? On crapono, that process itself, and offer me opportunity to sit down and prove to you, Mr. Kano. Then you have a court ruling. You didn't offer me an opportunity. The met na ho, the my proof there. Missy K or Wawa Abayo. And the three wise judges of the appeal court who then no. Senka will take this thing into account. Eka the position that we arrive at there, Yenisikano, is not possible.
7: won't to me arrive at the position of insolvency. That is the whole case. So, and could do bear six out of the boy in the crope and we valid under the law. All the other things are working in or you're fine according to the banking act. They are fineable things, but on your sufficient positions are able to manage your license. This is what the court has said. And it's a court, Akawasama. What others are saying, is it a here nor there? Court, Akasa. Court is a one fire license, one fire me. Yezin kunyin. It in kunyin na yezin, or a court, yene court, Akasa. A special opinion, left or right, or a wawasama. Na yezin, or a court, yene court, Akasa. A special opinion, left or right, or a wawasama. But the decision of the court, it is obese or kubavia, honor on your asset, ye do why you will deal with that one. But say, Siano, GN Savings and Loans, Nana Mekas actually, Eko Elmina, me will phone in a videos. Yeah, rebuild the giddy, yeah, restructure bank, and you know, paint, yeah, clean wall, yes, yeah, get ready for business. Oh. Because I have served the decision of the court on the affected parties. Or there were the license, them, and you may me a court to immediately. And you may me a expect today, or be friend, you have to reconcile the BBR. Now, what the license are, man, what the license may are, yes, you may deny straight 10 branches. First one, yeah, El Nino, who is home base. Say, say, I'm going friend, account. You know what? Because when we're there, trumped up charges, you know, against us, you know, on hold water. Me, we had me move from station to station. Me could tell me evidence. I made it, but, and Kofubia let the blood flow situation, you know, wondering. Now, sure, the impact. That it has had on people's lives. Look, maybe more than 50 messages of ex-employees. Nana, let me see your bro. Nana won't consider. 1 year, Juma, since 7 years. What if you? And to the impact of this decision, or a positive impact that over by economy, GN Savings and Loans, yet the 1 million people, yet the bar financial sector, no when you who be there. You call baby so called big foreign banks, one per the worker, you call her, but you need to do Juma. The Juma dia, yeah, in Kofa, where Juma mube, in Kofa, now where you affected by this decision. Onye a joke. Ninti, ene? Dr. Papa Kwesi Ndum na niko neye mesisi vohinu. Mesre nyanku pona mwazin na wisdom. De onkodo onbo onbay. Na winya a mwazin. Na wongkodo ntina ho na wongpwa modangana. Because, see, our discussions are oral kodo or Ghana. I mean, there is give Ghana back to Ghanaians. If you're mining sector, everybody will be issued there, yemfa mining sector, and you give it back to Ghanaians. If all other sectors of the economy, or they are giving it back to Ghanaians, because Ghana, no, and you're controlling the economy, the world of Ghana. It is a mining sector, you're a Ghanaians. A telecommunication sector, you're a Ghanaians. A energy sector, you're a Ghanaians. If every sector of this economy, yet we say Ghanaians, na waba ye juma, Mexicano wakakrumuha, ma Ghana fu when ye juma ye. And to this victory, or your victory for Ghana, or your victory for Ghana, then ye be share, na ye si ye juma, na ye tuma akosu. Me pongo chow, and kwa fuka de, and ye inti mi, na weke se isu, de, ye inti ya wakao, me pongo chow, ubin point in the court documents. Or court, where that thing is stated in any of the official court documents. And the reasons of Bank of Ghana revocation will be stated there. Nothing like that. Whoa. And confronting world create one world imaginary issues. And I worry, my oil was down. They say, yeah, I could court, near I could face it. Yeah, I can ask them. Now 7 years, 7 years. Yeah, chill, come. Yakum, yaka yasem, baby, and you walk Ghana Hanuma, yamfa yasem, yamfa anko, yamfa evidence, yamfa anko, you call National House of Chiefs, you call every single place, wobotum, where te yasem, and so, what you ask, yanko court, you call court, yanko pong,
8: peace,
7: what I mean. Say, say, I can say, actually, GN savings, loans, you, court, say, one fire license, and for money, say, on fire court, on fire license, and money, on fire assets, and money, Yet the bamboo can see a demo. Yeah, Yankupon, yet in his diamond. Doctor, Mrs. Sindum, yet in what ammo. Workers, I want bombire. I so far want bombire, what shall come? Ah, what fighter, what the, what tie yet? Roman, I so far, ah, what tie yet? Ah, what catcher and there? Yankupon, betcher, baby. I say, Sia, Yankupona, some abemizi. Tessia, me jiddy, walk was sure, Ankasankasankasankasa. Now, if we ask you so, my pedal may catch you, Pierre Ote PCFM, and obey there. Say, Bibi too. 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

0: a pesica for no assign you in already. 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Na wa trap ewo mu. So it's a I say one near my branch here was his wabo bra was to turn near my kakra and what would them name so I say nina I was so on sand starting for fro me two was sank or turn by before fro I was one sand ye ye in so sank of farm you all and I'm said near me a day me two basta and I'm two few one I'm a call baby I'm a call in a miadum in so em farming but still in so funk for every day and I did an amount and I was as of mine ye two. Now works and housing minister eh kasi e buy ya build 1.76 kilometers of storm drain ah e be soki en suo num ni ade na e me say e ye dia but so I was say e be kan because en suo ni dia met you for na me at say say afi e be top ah no mo woni en crofona na en suo ni ton so so na dam wa e wo weja e ma en suo e won kan num ni ade na. Yes, I know so yes, pele SS water and a woman. Then also so akoye then ako flani area and crofoso ti womu si dan wa river banks no money and yeno. 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That's why omu a more large family. 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
2: we pa poli ni pa pa pa pa me le something kwame nyame cha anopai they wish honorable Eric Opoku birthday. Any Alhaji Collins that they wishing the birthday, no. Collins I know a teacher. I want half of mine.
1: Yo.
2: Ah, na. Many times in Eric Opoku is the experience.
1: Oh, sure, Busi Amudie. Any of my miss you been supportive, and I wish you well. And now, my main chair, me wafa, Amakwata. Honorable, me wafa, Prekupe, honorable Amakwata, former Rose Minister.
2: Oh.
1: Ah, me wafa, oh, me kotiano.
2: Hey,
1: Wafa, weekend, maybe Fiona.
2: Wafa,
1: greater crown plan. Say, on the air, war in Kraha. Nana, Machia, Penifone, you know, Mamincha, greater cra. Party phone, you know, say, Dr. Kubo, and Michao. So, for my conductor, Mumuyi, our party, reorganization, you know. Namu, GD say, yes, we best support you. Na kaka, kaka, nyami di aba back, 2029. Now, mi bra, is it, Mr. Kofi?
2: Nana Ofurius.
1: Ofurius. If I'm more known, I'm in the G, because me name say, ruling in the Niji. Now, Bible say, oh, we celebrate, you know. For more,
2: oh, no, we celebrate,
1: no, more morning, so now the more morning. Now, Unim. One of the problems I had Ghana pa sebi sebi o bisaka eye politics aye aye di she niema bebree mu se no bi kan ya no ko bokro na na sebi oye bibi na asem ho a o de just ka se o mpacho mi NDC chairman na asem no enche ebe yira kra now sometimes politicians yenye temptation bebree but we say we use our principles na we avoid the temptation. Say, oh, call election. Now, open votes. Now, we say, we'll be to Anamon. Anamon, no, eh, F a coin passo. But I can't even tea. Oh, shall we say, oh, wait, me co can be a medidimu. And to Mammy Fanka say, oh, I dear, eh, your time in confort politics. Then I'm present in train. Yamia don't know more parliament 2017 to 2021. Now, 7th parliament. Now, Doctor Esibe Eboa Adaruma. Or mami be a friend of the finance committee. Now, one brand say me wah and a Bank of Ghana officials appear before the committee on the boldest report, ni other audit reports I hear on some of our financial institutions. Now, we share reports na ibe two enim na brofobeka say a damning. Some of the institutions, you know, now we share sebi or more activities, no more practices, no more risk management. A idea of mobile putty or more modis or musica to a deposit and on the putty or musicano in danger. One of the questions appeared is a Banking Supervision Department of Bank of Ghana, Finance Committee for MPPN is a bit almost say, ah, some of the things you've raised about some of the banks, you raised them in 2010, 2012, 2013, 2014, 2015. Why do you raise the same issue over years and don't bite? Then I'm not much now. Because our biases are not adding in the deal many buy. I say, Governor, what is happening to your banking supervision department? I see after the audit report, no, Bibri, Ghana, typical. A transfer. Me just say Bank of Ghana in the Upper West. In the area, from Upper West. Now, supervision was weak. Now, Mr. Mika, then thing of banks. Yeah, more money says. I hear more conditions. I was almost satisfied. Now, your time here now. There be capital adequacy ratio. Some of the terms they use. Omuni na niama se oti miche suya ebuama sebi depositors. Accounts and our musica air protected. Now, MPP are buying a starting the banking cleanup. No, while Brazil Muna and yes, MPP at time a buying no time, Sebio banks and our Ghana for banks. Now, yes, because now you were some of the financial institutions, sir. Sebio say a German Yama Costa, I want sure Ghana for over 1 million musica war. Now, politics in the NDC can say, oh, a good father buying what good banks do. Meanwhile, I'll just mention three things that came out in the report on, let's say, GN Bank. There was the issue of severe capital deficiency. And now, the capital adequacy ratio of GN Bank was about minus negative 61, when the minimum is about 13%. Now, there were also serious issues with liquidity and reserve amounts. You needed 10% of the total deposits. And now, Nipa OTA and OPE, Uber Pisa said, didn't in a bank be your mom lines, I saw Munya 10% of deposits. And now, Nama Wenina said, oh, be a HSA bank, I won't deal, bet me a Gina in same says, yeah, now Bonnie Pounce can buy. Most of these facts are misstated. Sebi. The managers square what GM Bank Egypt said they were not falsified. Now they were all true. Now, Dr. Koboy and can say bank be failure on the requirements, but to mu no munko fee. No. Edia, you have to work with them. But a lot of arguments, any discussion on banks, you know, mean this a young for can say a buying Ghana, buying yeah Ghana for yeah sika. I try to save you banks, no? Before I end this power. MPP power 2017. Now, are you aware? Bank of Ghana, at times, kakesie, about 0.6 billion. That's about 600 million Ghana cedis. Say. Yet the ma banks now, on one year, conform, no? Na enso mumbasru. Now, sikana edi ma omuso mumfam enso mumbasru, no? Ebe yue, no? Suba ema omwawon di conform, no? Bebre, na sa suba ina anom uom. Now, it's a question maybe someone will show news and say, Chin Kramba, how many times now? Where can you say,
2: In Prahin,
1: there was a young Tam Yagana Fosika, and from a private bank or in Ejuma, say, any more so in Prahin, I bet Tams as Kano, your Tam 600 million, I'm a semi brain asako form. Oh, it's on record, senior.
3: 600 million to who?
1: To banking institutions.
3: Can I say also GM Bank?
1: Oh, but say a discussion here. Okay. So said there, young Kofu Amu Kasati said here, young year intervention here.
3: But I catch that, yeah, me GM savings loans, as an American.
1: Oh, senior, me tia, say,
3: Mekaba.
1: No.
3: Chief, what Mekaba say, bia.
1: No, say.
3: Yeah, kwaji 600 million.
1: No, me kadi entia, oh, sorry. Me kadi entia. Me kadi entia, ebia Bank of Ghana. And some cost has to be Mr. or Tam because my team conforms you and come on Tam Sikama won. Now, on one day, ambassador on Muntimi and keep on working. And I mean, say, yeah, Tam Sikama banks, you know, some of the financial institutions, you know, Sikano, Sebio, Omudi, a year, dear, and Fata. Nanaya, when you are a fact captured in audited report. Mr. Mo, Nanaya, the NTBC politics, and I on my way, you say, current governor of the Bank of Ghana, Nanaya. Unim says, Sika wa ye tam maso on the banks, our man shesu yenti. Nanaya, uya wa se governor no wa kota na. Nanaya, papa na se se o she Bank of Ghana sono. Nani super bi o de di Tama NDC ewo power the first time no ntino. Ye di no kwajina court na na ya. Unim say ni lawyers argue say omo ye statement of no case. Say say case be anyho. Omo ye arguments back and forth after tending the evidence no. Unim the Ghana court rule here. Ghana court rule say Governor Esiama our questions to answer. There was a case to answer. Na na. Say, oh, my name is a law, no, where we are now?
2: Me name law, Pacho.
1: I don't know, any, Michelle will come.
2: Me name is law.
1: You know? Say, judge, any preliminary city, now your arguments, no, see, there is a case to answer. When you are arguing that there is no case, I say, when you in Jina Sobi, I
2: there is a prima facie.
1: About Governor, we, it's your Ghana court. Only in the NC here. And then, for check me, make that case, almost see, Omo mpese case you better court. And to wound to me, I say, no, assembly any giri giri. For almost 5-6 years, sa case na yen yue ye. NDC lawyers, bo modi fa, kwa ebisu no mako, hani, hana ya kwa appellate, na ya kwa Supreme Court, review, sitting, appellate, high court, nana ya. Ye coalition 2024, ye yue case no. 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
1: 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bank say omo wini at the appeals court but nana yo with all due respect tama ye call high court no judges no share case na bank of Ghana ni ba no mi abawo mu some withdraw license now na sebi enye kwan boni so it was to protect the savings of depositors bank law system allow you to go for appeal na appeal no akowa fa na na and also you respect it but was say sena omo mu win high court e pini ya o call appeal no e was say wusu unya sebi abutai na yen hwe the Supreme Court be dey ebeka no no ya make na matu about the Supreme Court here no
3: is that up to me
1: ogo bi ba say the point is that no no who kai say high court rule is e pandai yen ko rerun no ya finally appeal of Supreme Court unim say e bi mu push electoral commission say the current ruling is to go for rerun so go and do the rerun they gave announcement everything
2: I know e bi no keke o a speaker of parliament and of course so the clerk
1: yo nana say but bagbe me wait until me fan call
2: that is a electoral commission by itself cannot declare a seat vacant
1: oh no nana me can say who's a principle now made it two out clear and he say a bimu equity the impression say unya case we were caught not even there is an appealer. Why not get it? What do you mean implement it?
3: Why not?
1: But the what happened at the commission at Chebibi, and I want my brother to for us to learn from that. The Supreme Court, yeah, court, Supreme Court, they ain't stopping the behavior of Parliament and Electoral Commission. The Supreme Court upheld our argument, say, who can say, you can't rerun. Yeah, they are same number, they are in him, say, It is possible, say, because a man rerunning, see, I didn't know how to rerun. The point I'm making is that it is possible that Supreme Court will say that the appeals court was wrong by saying they should restore your license. What it means is that if anybody rushes to give you the license now, because Sebio, Usi we near, the same thing can happen where now the Supreme Court will say, take it back.
2: So, in that case, what the Supreme, what
1: the but immediately they challenge the decision at a higher level. You must be patient not to rush to implement, because the higher level can undo the firm. That's all I'm saying. Nana, you come in. If it doesn't make sense, you come in. Yes, come
3: that, in. It's not, doesn't make sense.
1: Yeah, tell
3: the
1: me why,
3: reason why it doesn't make sense. Yeah. It's a ruling of a court.
1: I agree.
3: The same way that when the ruling of the lower court ruled and gave the power to the receiver.
1: Yes.
3: To run the affairs.
2: Yes. For the country.
3: Today, lower court, no ruling. Mm-hmm. I ordered to me.
2: Am I receiver? No?
1: Yeah.
3: Bank of Ghana, mm-hmm. and I receive an instant.
1: Yeah. Mm-hmm.
3: The same way a higher court ruler, order Edema, winner, no? At the time, I was winning. Because we're winning by court.
2: But Dr. Cowboy's point is.
3: No,
2: just a second.
3: No.
2: You can't say that Austin Dyer because he's expressing his opinion. And yet,
3: Dyer. And the new hope. Dyer Austin. And yet, Dyer. A bad. Who has won the case? Even in my winning case.
2: So, and I'm worried about it. This is public discussion. My situation in the proper context. The facts that we're winning case. Well, in the case, our appeal court does not mean, say, that is the finality of the case. And Dr. Okoboy is submitting to you, say, Bank of Ghana, no, echo, or not so appeal decision of the appeals body, no, our Supreme Court, Obet Mia file a stay of execution to say that even though the appeals court of appeal has awarded in your favor, no, or judging in your favor, no, almost stay execution of that judgment until the Supreme Court determines the final case.
3: 110% or a legal process. What kind of a legal process? But legal process, you know, on the statement of fact.
1: See, now you let me
3: the statement of fact near there.
1: Wow.
3: G and Erin. Say, stay of execution. Mishumi was right to contest the stay of execution.
2: No challenge about that.
3: Also, court can grant it to me.
2: No challenge about that.
3: But what I'm trying to say is that, my ring, it is in my hand.
1: I'm coming, I'm attesting.
3: So you give it to me.
1: Sina.
3: A pursue who processes her.
1: Yeah.
3: I am also going to pursue my processes against you as you go. There's no automatic there. Stay of execution will be granted to Bank of Ghana. Yeah,
1: with all the
2: your point is made. Manim Rem Pacho. Manim Rem, you have your time. What the Manim Rem?
1: Nana. Electoral Commission, time NDC winning or court, say Yenko Rirank Pandano. Nana, with all due respect, say, and that was the ruling. They had the right to get that rerun done. But what was the argument of the court? The court was saying that all the way winning, you know, uko ye eko mobilizing krofo ko top ballot printing ballot paper yusu gana sika ko ye ni nina na case na ya appeal of Supreme Court kase election no man ya wopo ye kake siye. Now imagine if today Bank of Ghana gives the license to GN wabie wako si danwo anumabu wabateshi wako edum nanayaw waji workers wastati rani bank no bibia ye kama nanayaw not 12 months time. Supreme Court, are you ruling? Oh, I'm coming. This is the practical part you have to listen.
3: No.
1: Oh, please. You see? Nana, wait.
3: Go ahead.
1: But I understand it. My psychology needs
3: to be.
1: Nana, our ignorant bias, Kakra.
3: I will be.
1: Maybe I would have behaved the same. I'm coming.
3: If you did a psychology course, that's not make you a psychologist.
1: Oh, Nana. Oh, me but.
3: Yeah, you know that.
1: Oh, I'm not saying I'm a psychologist. My point is
3: but
1: that.
3: You see, this psychology.
2: Oh. Nana, man.
3: Nana, for real. Don't make you a psychologist.
2: Nana, for
3: real.
2: Nana, for real.
3: Yes.
2: Can he make
3: a psychologist? I'm a doctor.
1: Yeah, Nana. May claim you a platform which should be a psychologist. But already kakra, ema unya an idea of some of the things.
3: No.
1: And I mean, you can't say, you, because of where you are coming from, you have an inherent bias, so I understand you.
3: And you don't?
1: Yeah, me, I don't have an inherent bias. I'm just discussing the dispassion.
3: Speaking for your party. You're speaking for your party.
1: No. But you see, maybe, Maybe you might know one or two, maybe who have issues in my party, like in my party who have issues with, let's say, hypocrisy or group. Mm-hmm. But me, Oko boy, I admire the man. Look, I've said it on this show. Anyone who creates job to me is a hero. So I'm not quick to go after people who have created jobs. I've always said it on all platforms.
2: Mm-hmm.
1: But I discuss the issues, 90 as here say. GM Bank, my mom, practical example, say, ne Bank of Ghana, the license, my own. No, muko si bank wa romabo, e si baku wa edum, e ko si bu otatale, na mkofo di, sati koho, omanji mkofo juma, bibi akosu kama. And then just imagine, na 12 months time, you are breaking news. Supreme Court, after sitting, by a 6-5 majority, is saying that GM Bank's license, the revocation at the High Court now, yeah, appeal, you know. Yeah, that was appealed, you know.
2: The other leg of the argument is that currently, Bank of Ghana has not filed a stay of execution.
1: Yeah.
2: And it's a Bank of Ghana M file is still of execution there. It's a Bank of Ghana M file is still of execution. It means that nobody is contesting the judgment as we speak. Therefore, appeals court in the decision, you know, and the
1: Bayer Juma. You know what?
2: Nana Fori, I want to listen to Dr. Fori. Please. Let me listen to Dr. Okoboy, I beg you. Dr. Okoboy, please.
1: Hey, Nana, procedure. The Bank of Ghana say on file appealer. Me imagine so a me libe can process. Anka make politics, Nana. There is politics here and there's process. For now, I'm dealing much with the process. Process ni say BOG FILE appeal at the Supreme Court pe. Recent ruling ayanya. Kaikra, electoral commission case, your ruling on Pandino should tell you, say, when you get a ruling at the High Court and implementing the ruling can involve expenditure and resource and all that, and someone is challenging it at the Supreme Court, it is wise to quickly to be patient so that you listen to what will come from the Supreme Court so that you don't go and take an action, it must be reversed. Now, say, and a body says Supreme Court refuses to appeal the ruling of the appeal court. Nanaya, politically, about politics, why? Because Papa na Osho Bank no so no. Sebi o issues be bria edi eko ebi anaye wono. Ona na owo ho a esi ye. E na nolly prosecutor no sebi o wanya no ho ama watena ho. And I would like to conclude by saying something. Naya, Mesre, the entire certain regulatory bodies like Bank of Ghana, regulatory bodies like HIFRA for hospitals and health facilities, and he say, said nipa operating in the space. They give powers to the regulator to stop that. HIFRA a closing hospital, nurses beluso mojuma, doctors beluso ejuma. Danayo, but wahumbrasiamu said doctor bi enya di efa kwansu na odi yem kwa ewo danger na HIFRA ko close ya. If only argument ni se nipa be luso mwejuma e che se kasano and see that well. So I want my brother to know se me mpa ebo for GN Bank se nyamibe buomu na sebi omeba back. But the issues I have raised IF factual, they must assure us by addressing those issues. That is what they are not never my confidence are or china somu bia okobo ekra mini misika be koho. And let me put on record before I land. Your banks and your managers are not kasai. Omu call court or catch a judge say they are willing to pay back money to Ghana. Ah, omu fano kwa impasso. Me body, but Capital Bank, unim say in court, omu pay you catch a judge ni say he will pay back. Sebi sika, eye wudi an odi ba. Enu, nyama sa an ema banks who call former ebi mu lusu ejumano. And omu omu ya politics. Tise de obi share that collapse banks, you know. Mesre, let's do more of the details and stop the politics. Me that say.
2: What is difficult for Nana Ofori Owusu to understand? He should stop making it as though the decisions of the Court of Appeals brings finality to the issue. Bank of Ghana must, as a matter of urgency, file a stay of execution of the judgment pending an appeal at the Supreme Court. Thus, as people's deposits we are talking about and cannot be reduced to emotional blackmail as Nana Ofori is pursuing this morning. Say Obama and Oduwe Efri Okwasi Ebaye. Now, may we have 5 minutes for Munyina Nana Masori Swanep. Starting with you, Nana Ofori. 5 minutes, Pacho.
3: Doctor, why a wrong analysis and a wrong prognosis? Ordinary boom to the bank.
2: And Kauka said, why analysis only in Junior and Kami Penisamum?
3: Okay, mechanism.
2: Yeah.
3: Ordinary boom de bank.
2: Okay.
3: Will be near 600 million. Ah, open there, or impunity there. GM Bank or GB. Hey, we have not received any such thing. And some of us are okay, kind of, also okay, parliament, you know. The court, with the preponderance of the evidence, or what? Three judges here. Show there, all those issues now, Oregon, they are finable offenses under the Banking Act. They are not necessary conditions for revocation. Revocation, the only condition, insolvency. Now, we showed that he was Sikana. Having showed the money as Sikana, so what, a ban on him, the court found it weird that near cash, when you owe, government owes you money, is near cash. And to yes, show 644 million of IPCs with the government versus a negative of 344 million on an air cash, 61%. So the 644 and the minus, you know, puts us in a positive.
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3: Way above Bank of Ghana minimum capital requirement for savings and loans, which is 15 million. And the argument that they're making, apples and oranges. Yesterday, a court in a ruling there, the 6 conditions used to revoke the license, only one is applicable. Yes, show sufficient evidence of Yesika or Abango at the court in his ruling. Watch your near cash. The second one, all can hear about ruling, going to a higher court. Yet, we haven't been served with any notice. That's number one. And it means to me respond to a phantom, a situation that has not arisen. So arising now, we'll talk about it and deal with it. It has not arisen. We haven't been served. We'll be biara about the intention of the Supreme Court. In addition, when you are served with that intention of the Supreme Court, you know, and they want to do stay of execution.
2: The intention of the Bank of Ghana, not
3: yes,
2: the
3: Bank
2: Court.
3: Of Ghana. And then you want to do stay of execution. Stay of execution, yeah, automatic. Also, you can argue to the court why they say, by the time you have Supreme Court, the deterioration I wash one madam, I say, roofing, do I pay, generators, I say, your cars, I say, my lord, say, it did the magic, this same coffee, jaw, one coffee, same one. Yeah, baba, back, and I be bearing you.
2: And also, you're automatic.
3: That's what I'm trying to say there. Mm-hmm. But what is automatic, they say, what is concrete in there? We are holding the ruling of the high, of the appeals court.
2: Challengeable.
3: Yeah, hold you, a ruling. They can be challenged to the appeal court or a natural legal process that Obia Betume has us to.
2: So they can be challenged at the
3: constitutional right.
2: Supreme Court.
3: To do so, to mm-hmm. Supreme Court. Mm-hmm. Obia Betume has us to the natural right to do so. Mm-hmm. Or a procedure. But procedure that's almost automatic, futuristic. In America. What is now? What is now? Yeah, what, argument.
2: What's your final point?
3: Your final point. Argument, part of the argumentation that exists and for a canon. And the reasons that what I deduce from parliament and all those things, you know, mm-hmm. God
6: to the court ruling.
2: Okay.
6: Call into the court ruling has answered you. The court ruling has told you that in some way on your sufficient condition. The sufficient condition of per the court ruling, you know, they have shown enough evidence to convince the court today the money is there. And if you looked at the totality of it now, and can one J as an influencer.
2: Martin.
6: Another one too has to do with fair hearing. You write a letter, 30 million, responded to it in 2 days, then in the next 5 days, without a meeting or anything, you say you have revoked your license. Also, it's in the ruling. These are procedural matters. You're there, you're aware, you're mind to. But what you talk about yesterday, you know, let the blood flow, you know. At that time, then Crawford and take issues, nothing. And there was this whole...
2: No, not worry, I've got to move
6: the
2: on.
6: The Banku effect there, Obi Akoye Bibi Obebia, or a GM bank. Obi Akoye, a scar from BOG. Nessa, what's it, where use, why agree, why accept, why, yeah. Does that have to do with GM Bank? GM Bank is an independent entity. And you must deal with the issues regarding GM Bank savings and loans.
2: Martin, another for me that said, this one says, please wish my son, Sewe Apuri Kayenga, of Crystal Heights International School, Amasaman, a glorious birthday. So from your dad, Lawyer Apuri, to you, Sewe Apuri Kayenga, of Crystal Heights International School, wishing you a glorious day as you celebrate your birthday today.
0: Panayini.
2: Now, before you continue, regards to your panelists this morning, I'm enjoying the discussion in Kuranza, my holy village. Reverend Charles who says greetings to you all.
0: Okay. Nana, banking collapse, no? And you were said, Dr. Okuboy. A German who cry because a busia could be a war NPP mu and almost a bow possum over here. And you will say your NPP problem cry because so much more it is going to affect them in future.
2: How do you come to that conclusion?
0: Oh, Nana, Elihana, I books will be in a moment from Mamunia. Banks will be brandy, I say, a year insolvent. Nanka data bank for some a talk, sir, banks. Nana for me, boy. Oman, call on one, and say, ah. Yeah, Baba Tall Bank. Now, when I got to Adia, anye. They were offers. So, it's just here. Yet, if you're when you're so bank and you don't qualify for fit and proper test. And yes, we are insolvent, you. Yes, we are illiquid. Yes, you are good bank, you are Joe Lances. You are auctioning on more properties. Land Cruiser, I a ton of here, here, and here auctioning. Skaki to be Emma and Crawford, not party of Wiley, Aquacoto. And say, yeah, a bush, you are cobbing a boom to move posse. I'm over good banks, you know. Normally, I ye. Yeah. Nenye MPP, nti Dr. Okuboy mi pachow, enye mamu mwuhu kwa MPP pastin, mwenye mwuhu mfimu. Nasa ebu suyana omu ndele with them. Enye no odasa niye juwa na kotu na brochese oma for accountability. Adena wase, eye wu problem anopawe. Ubiya onuwa supervise, banking collapse. 7 years as finance minister. Ye tuwaba wye ya wase, makwa kotu na brochene, opeso ye, citizen of America. Onye Ghana ni ibiyem, because of accountability. Nana, minko, LGBTQ. Nah, I'm say again, MPP 4. How more behavior say, Papa Bia, I do Obama and Infium or Chase or Nenentra. Now, one to me now. Now, be the foul by now, Afiba Konefa on an hour. Wako Adore, now, a horn I'll call 2 pieces, I correct cry, I want an archie as I own it. A business MPP 4 ye. Munya, all the opportunity in this world to sign the anti-gay bill. Nana Akufo-Addo, ni Dr. Baomi, I say, omu nye den, omu sign. Sansi, omu diye, omu susoso. Nana Akufo-Addo ko London, eme oko ganchi interview. Say, LGBTQ Ghana, diye na mo ya fong. Oh, Ghana kwari, hanom diya ye di yon. Besi ye nya force bi. Nasi omu ba advocacy, numu ni adie. No mu push ya. I think say ye be grant your mama aware no me ade wa hanom.
2: Sano kan.
0: Oh, sano kan London.
2: Okan. If you say that is your inference from your kinda, it is fair. Uh-huh. But Nana Akufo-Addo never categorically said say advocacy yes stronger, ye be dia to Ghana.
0: Nana Okan say.
2: Omu bi sano about advocacy.
0: Uh-huh.
2: Say whether advocacy will happen in Ghana or not. Uh-huh. And I'll say currently there isn't that strong voice of advocacy, but it is bound to happen that a time will come.
0: Oh, I am a desert where you should say.
2: Yeah, that's why I'm asking you to be fair. It is bound to happen that a time be bad. And Kofobe has such strong advocacy, you know. But in that speech, Nana never said, or ever Magana Jia to say, ever LGBTQ.
0: Nana. And come why you didn't have your influence, and I'm born. I'm not quoting
2: him. The influence, the man catch on the new influence.
0: Actually, Nana Kufuado Nankasa. 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
0: 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Adiachi yana a lawyer from majority leaders chambers. Hey Richard the last guy. Edico Supreme Court. So the junction eh dey e kwa kotoso of my president and sign. A fun and a crack of parliament. Efa I bill is all transmitted to presidency. And anana be dia to chore letter man say cease and desist from transmitting this letter to the president. The president is not going to sign. In fact, I seven called the Supreme Court. No? Yeah, they want the Supreme Court. Ese wo ka amanda under it.
2: Ne crack crane saying.
0: Any which is sky the eye dey. Abu
2: te ne crack crane saying.
0: Ne crack crane say. Na nya dia na na do ba umia ne MPP wo pepa say. Omo betu LGBT ase e wo krom hanum.
2: Okay.
0: Omo dia ne say na omo ye mo omo kwan because they human rights. Enro ye minority leader wasaba abekiro say ono onyin tum say obi I identify also a gay in the idea. I was here a man custodial sentence.
2: But I was here a fake. And not well.
0: Abu Anya no crazy. There's a video.
2: Okay.
0: There's a video. Do you want to try it?
2: Okay.
0: I don't want to count me because we're on
2: the
0: idea.
2: The Ghana Gas Ladies Association joyfully extends heartfelt birthday wishes to Miss Judith Ajoba Blay, Chief Executive Officer, Ghana Gas. Ghana National Gas Limited Company. Madam, your invaluable role in the establishment of association remains a source of inspiration and pride. On this special occasion, we pray that the Almighty God continue to bless and enlarge your territory and crown your efforts with abundance of grace. May generations rise to call you blessed, and may your ending impact on the lives of Ghana Gas women be celebrated throughout the world. Ghana Gas Ladies Association wishing you, Chief Executive Officer of Ghana Gas Ladies Association, Miss Judith Ajoba Blay, a glorious birthday. Dr. Okoboy. Yes, Doc.
1: I mean, because you do a whole new career. Say, you pay 2 million a day new career. 2 million car is a man. Am I a sumje? Eddie one fat new career and dear. Or how comes back all the time to me. Mesre, your rules are the operating financial institutions. Mika, and yes, me can't be a man who. Yen share near my actual credit as you say banks and follow. No. Say bank me follow, am I in fact politics in shame? Me, Branagh, and Akachem say, oh, there could have been fines. It doesn't mean you have to say me collapse. I'll not go into the details. But even to find someone means, say, or Nam Kwambis or one shah. A bit media or however. So all I'm saying is that say yanjai politics in 5 years time, you remember studio ha bank bisu anya same because same in the new year, nini, whatever. But let me conclude by saying I wish them well, like I've said, no obia obi a jumama nkrofoye jumano or yem hero. But and no so interest ebia obi a jumana baby cause nebema gana phone atro mwa yentiminka. So let's just make sure that we follow the rules. We prove that we follow the rules and then we'll look
2: and
1: then
2: it in court.
1: See that, yeah, yeah.
2: We have proved in court already.
1: But I like what you said. They proved in court at a high court. You weren't happy and you used the system to go to the top.
2: Yes.
1: Which, But if someone also wants,
7: we are not going to stop anybody.
1: Yeah, that's all I'm saying. That
7: we can't even know we have the.
1: Yeah, but I'm coming. Look, and now, Kasa, if Supreme Court,
7: you need to me.
1: Please, if you look at the appellate system, the final one is an appeal at the Supreme Court.
7: Yes.
1: Say, yeah, appeal at the Supreme Court. Now, Kasa, all the rules have been checked. GN has done nothing wronger. I'll be the first to wear white and say that, create your job.
6: We don't need to prove anything to you. It is the court that we needed to prove.
7: And we have proved to the court. You are not an authority.
2: Move on.
1: Yes, sir.
2: Nana Fori.
7: In the court of law.
1: Nana, you are intimidating me.
2: Nana Fori. Nana Fori. Allow Dr. Okoboy to make his point, please. Dr. Okoboy, please move on. His mic is off. His microphone is off.
7: You again.
2: Go ahead.
7: You are not our target to prove.
1: Yes.
7: It's the court.
2: Nana Bori, don't talk about
1: your landing angle. Let's say, the enemy person concluded, say, Nana, you share these rains in Niyama, Kosuno. In fact, your papa, Master Kofi Juma, honorable, or see, your some local government, some huge amount of money, some millions of dollars to look at flooding in Accra, I think under this local government. Yeah, my dream call investments are here in this sector and make sure say there was a canon you know heading equity. Sometimes when you discover break echo shad. In fact, every moment you see your problems, it is just can come up. Say none people say who yeah. And then say you be who is my ska, but scan be draw. Now yeah can be more now a free so. Time stress say you have dream call. So that you better be secure. And then finally, you know, the most important thing in every country is your peace and security. Now, who say police for who actually open or say unkabima on? Because someone on mobile my peace and security, you know, Edina. Now say me to say Edja no, insurance the manuma Edja. Eto one of the I think
2: Smaras.
1: Yes, or Accra. The mama could say. Me pai bo say me senior brother Muntaka ono joye Sebio Oyobia is a groundsman on shena on fa atun kasa na on pe bibi kakra mon on fa support wo e dem say atuo de okope bibi wa na form sa na nso nyamote na release ya finance of why I buy Rico Poku Akuma 2 year no. Me bomb by say we suka yes ah.
7: Ah,
1: yeah, document ya ye we. Ah, it Maminda was in so any production any oh, no no, LGBT there. Oh, no no. Again no. Look, again the American say Odi no kwai edinya power. Odi asumje na role. They dey amuye nyina wa LGBT and speaker see say President Mama Susie say, now we're obviously, you know, Hana Yawa. Now say LGBT, now President Mama Kwabuchi. I don't know one catch a tata as well. He say, Master, I do way empower your chrome, Lauren Chebeba. Now, change me, Babiba. Ushe, oh, me, Babiba. Ushe, President Mama. Ushe, Mamino, can say, a Lord who cry far away now, but take na a background to be the Caucasian of States. Now, Uchina, when you are quiet, can find them, can one Bemasu, member, send a campaign time, Mukawa Bemasu, and can members all catch up and say, Madam, we are LGBT now, come on, cry. Dear me, yo, one can say,
2: you
1: see, Udi,
2: you are your president.
1: Udi, you quarantine to me. Uruli was some dream. Now me that's.
2: I mean, I didn't know. But I mean, my bomb, dear, said, I'm better than me who about conversation.
8: And can be.
2: Because who knew me, you know, our stance on LGBTQI, whatever it is.
6: And there, my analysis in your man, fat political line.
2: No, but all the time, Grandpa, you marry. And this one is to wish you advance happy birthday. My sister Gladys Pabi, aka Mama Gladys in Wentworth, London, celebrating you this morning. My sister Gladys Pabi, aka Mama Gladys, from your husband, George Pabi, Derek, Yvonne, Auntie Cetra, Auntie Lucy, Auntie Sophia, and the entire family celebrating you. My sister Gladys Pabi, do enjoy your birthday when it comes.
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bus pain as so and ebay traffic nana. And as your almighty blasters are and transcend your ASU AD enemy. Osume Bako and a Yanu ASU Esumi, a Kukudam and Yadomo Ebedia so a free World Cup 1930, ABC 2026 year, covered by the historian Eddie Briefing.

0: front desk. 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And that's 0244-541-794.
1: 2026 World Cup, yeah. Hello, 101.5 FM, yeah. Baby, yeah.

say the 5th of June, 2026. 52 minutes past 11. I can 8 minutes now. About 12. 12 or what? You make a piece of him. 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

0: too many other coming, sir. Me cost you be na. Meji mama na odi sponsors kakrebi abre and which we know. 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
1: Wapa abo mo tese. Maxime ho ye so so ho ye de.
0: Eko ye pa.
1: Friday so ye ntufo.
0: Da bi da.
1: Mr. Uncle Tuo bi abafo. Ye ko mi kan ni ba na fe.
0: Ai.
1: Mo de futu na ba.
0: Aba you.
1: Aha. Futu bi ani wa chen. The 1 billion fa ko bobra.
0: Sir. 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
1: na bro.
0: Style bi.
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0: Style sa na. 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
1: Ya na e ya ho me je.
0: Ah, mo je any cash.
1: Ah. Unya sika.
0: Unya cash.
1: And now what the mina? Men do mind, you know.
0: Oh, the oil are
1: there.
0: Mobin pebe 10,000 amount. Ah, on send you mumu.
1: Say,
0: mumu na, won't say yes. But they know
1: about that. Let me buy a con cry. Me what yes.
0: Yes.
1: Yeah. Sika de bema.
0: Hey, sika de ye.
1: Bianye, bianye.
0: Ah, sika ye. Inye pa. Wafa fire call.
1: Max Zimi da se, nyamisha. 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

0: 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So, I'm here to say, we are Mamuna Maha. A brother said, Demoko, a man come to you, Sieni, the Mukoshan Samoa. 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A we are you quite desperate, I will send Mokumasia Dumua, hello FM, our Wajeka Sebei, I'm a radio station, Babylon 100, Nevima, Amada Romanti. 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No Ben, no Kev. A Duba by Studio, I should do. Obashans, I saw Tienka. Yamama had them, I said. Mama Kwaba, after some no, the idea could move me.
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0: get much dollars from them. So when they see, say, pressure is on the economy, they have to be clear to industry people and say, oh, we have enough to support this. There shouldn't be any panic, you know. If government gives that assurance, it means that those investors that are here, they will not rush, say, hey, Ghana economy now is a bit of weak, so let's begin to send our monies back before things get worse, or let's even leave the country.
1: Now, the crowd were in Nkomobomuno. 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
0: I think that Ghana should be calm, because the reason why we need to be calm is that where this government picked Ghana from, it was we are in a debt stress and all this has been managed. Now investors need confidence in the economy even to come in to invest, but due to government policy at the moment, we've had even important people, the IMF, coming out to say oh, Ghana economy, they like the model used by government. We had UK government talking about the same. What it means is that they've seen that something good is happening and it's up to Ghanaians to take it. Ghanaian homegrown policies. Let's produce more. Let's continue to produce. Ghanaians, every industrial player, anyone, Yen Koso, na Yen supporter abino in that regard, in that production line. More production. This issue of importation of inflation, ebe cut it down drastically. And in the long term, in the home betoye.
1: Well, yes, because I'm going to be economist. As an answer, a lecturer at Pentecost University, empowered to serve. Dr. Alexander Amo Bafo. 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
3: We don't need to rewrite the script. Today in the United Kingdom, for you to access a pornographic website, you need to put your driver's license for them to be able to determine that you are 18 years. Ask yourself why they are doing that. Because they've seen the danger and the damage that pornography and over-sexualization have done to a generation of young UK citizens. And that's why for us, we believe that in Ghana here, and we're working with going to cabinet on that, to make sure that before you access any X-rated site, you must put either your driver's license or your national ID card, so that we know who you are and who is going to that site, to prevent children from being exposed to such content. This is the real threat. Because when a child is over-sexualized at an early age, it affects their development, it affects their thinking, it affects even their morality and their values and their standards.
2: ɛne awoti yeye ɛyɛ ɔsoafo hwɛ nkitahodie nso ne abɛfo kwantempɔn ɛfa so ɛdi dwuma.

0: Minister for Communication, Digital Technology and Innovation, Yerasam George, Nene Enawuti, na asembe tu ojwa piska sebo, yene gana fubinum, edi nkomo, ebisa woma jene, ewa humu.
1: Maybe can on a bomestro, and Miss Oyama and Aoyama Rebet, ready on a boy, so you call name Emboa.
2: Unya and 18 and so on, baby, so are you 18 or 19? Boss, I have the account 18 and so on, moon, say, oh, one, I said, Kaye.
3: Well, I can't make any say, well, in a way, a year it will prevent the youth from getting access to such sites. But at the end of the day, who put in information? Because Ghana had the details in an hour, so who put in information out there? And people with the knowledge of IT, everything you have for home and pick anything, you know. Well, it's good and bad at the same
4: time. Yes, I won't. 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
0: anyway, wey aya Ghana fobinum adje efa sa policy ya Yerasam George edebe ehun.
5: Beams.
0: Yes, sofo.
5: The Ghana card.
0: As identity card and as a driver's license.
5: And now omit me the Ura Punu site.
0: I should think so. And I'm so picture across the back home. Something like that.
5: And it's a Ghana card, no, or the Kosha. At what point in the Bimu say, Akra, we are Baba Bebe.
0: Okay.
5: Punu, we are at this particular site.
0: You say, be I know, Rebecca Police, no, as time goes by,
5: and I'm
0: background for no, I'm between one and more.
5: James, are you?
0: Are you very good?
5: Are you
0: very, very good?
5: Because, I dey in my, ebi a shifu tomu kura be mu adi nini. Obi a minute yano.
0: Abe.
5: Wa shifu tini kura be mu adi nini. And the police will say, boss, I'm George Dia, wa hono no ye yanko be bunu dia.
0: Adi ni dem.
5: Mila mkatira wo. Uche, payos ukura na nae kache mi say, sa puno puno adi yano. Sebegu phone su bebre kra na virus was with me self.
0: Why I don't want delete it. Umpa delete it.
5: Debio sometimes in your wo. Ut me be a kwa kwa me boa. Uko download app bi wo here. When say aba. Say say crampo dia uko YouTube and Facebook na say wo share wade papa bi no. Last is for prayer point prayer session bi a your online prayer. Ya ba James. Nipa rasun sumi about where no there. I want them to know. Say you advert na be fam.
0: Me yeah sure say internet no so no. Enye ma wo pen hwe no. Enye ma wo pen
5: hwe. Yeah, so ma to ogumo.
0: Mama no si asofo. Mama no si.
5: One basic.
0: Me say enye ma wo pen hwe no. Eno na wo mu abun sa pop ya ba. Wo hu enye ma o tai hwe. So ati as here eno no omu hu say woni tai je ho. Etu be hu ana ukwa unko ho nye wadwen sa ubeko ono na ebia ba because but, you want it utai hwe
5: but
0: utai ko ho
5: obianzo wa ye active that was social media so beka se na eye before recently u de okrofo account
0: oh ba say, me
5: wo wa mo push ya bo because nipa no eye advert wa advert
0: yes I know say
5: if you don't determine when
0: there be so for there be
5: aye ye ye o
0: minim media wo kan
5: YouTube ajini panisika Facebook ajini panisika so be advertise ya man enye ye dey here bi amawusi asedu say o ba say yemfa ewia news na ma wo yemfa money show na ma wo once o ma ju sika say o be advertise we ya ma wo it can come at any time
0: so for I know I understand what you are talking about but say won call hot da eye hardly so on be popis ade na e dia bre wo say wo different field kra wo show be research bi and now you know ma ato sa ade na betu it doesn't happen like that
5: TikTok na wo ya
0: enye TikTok nko enye TikTok
5: asuma mi
0: so one should be paying ya. What else yes? So one could walk with you be paying. Bakumi no one say who pesani mano. And they will bring it.
5: Missy they are making pious new willim dimi that ye.
0: A ban will delete.
5: Swan.
0: Yen twas way.
5: Ade no mo de ba de ye pe betu an krofo akono de. Na krofo nya tama som nya me.
0: Yes, support here as I'm told.
5: Ma ya ko Facebook ni YouTube e ko ko tie nya me sam. Dems eh yo.
0: Ko to aso.
5: Wo kan nya me sam ma bom pa ye wo social media so a obekwa na nipa fo. Nipa three pe.
0: Eh eh.
5: San nipa no a obekwa na obi ye nyoman sam wo social media so mu guso 3.5 7.8.
0: Hey, what we hear who no nipa do a wo so at that particular moment no.
5: Eh ya research o.
0: Hey!
5: Ebiya na menye biya mi no woke yi.
0: Koswa yi. Yanko yeni.
5: Yanko yeni. Na, conference bi koso wo enkrahanse yi ya. Ekoso, Ghana Parliament, NSC ye. Eye, Conference on Family, Sovereignty and Values. Na, wajubedena se na Peace FM ye bopini, kintampon na ofim rasebe jeni, Honorable Joseph, Kwame Nkrumah. 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Sebi, and in Trimupo, and in Sansu was so anything. And was in Sansu de Biosopa, and in the say. Was there a conference be a Siounum dear as a muma? Siounu and in the dear awo. Yeah, said the Yamusia quo etia, said the Yatia Mase. When we are Casabi, Bobby Crasa, you are now one by two or Mammy Butias, a two idea yeti. By a conference, ah, Yadia Junjuni, Yatuna yet say Busia, any baby, Yawo, young baby, ye free. 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
5: 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Was there me a new corpa and a social media, no? And you may be a good son, Kodano, you know. A Biana Sam Jata George, Ekate, you no, Ghana card, and a new pan de Bacono. And this idea in your social media, you sound so bunny, Benyawa, your masono. I will form more many uncomwa, and yet.
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7: Confanoch, we are the only referral center. And if so, capacity, you know, your patient is more than capacity. So, crowding has always been an issue in Confanoch and other hospitals in the country. But when it comes to Confanoch, it's one of our major problems. But this time, when we were overwhelmed, and what we did rather help for us to see a lot of patients and save a lot of lives. And we thought, so, if anything, Minister Metro say, or Mamu Kweri. And for that was the main reason we said no. Then and ma we nabai and then what is the way forward? But we released a query letter and rather put it on social media, which we thought said that wasn't right. There's a bigger problem, which is you see, look at the hospital and the infrastructure and the Gridaka and compared to the Asante region. That Asante region is something to speak about.
0: Na Dr. Michael Lee tefa so editor aso ya o help omdin sem so enim se wose wo mada se se afare military hospital ye wie wo mo emenye adwuma na pressure no a abeda Confanoche Teaching Hospital so no eso nte kakra no wo mo komu bo wo mo bre wo mo home a ezi so enye no nko asewa hospital so so wo mo nim se ye wie wo mo mie na fire the phone be na Confanoche Teaching Hospital one more breath pa.
7: The hospitals are after military hospitals, Siwa hospitals. These hospitals are yes, so you operationalize now. It will solve the problem. So when there are problems and when we try to find solutions to it, not all cast all my credit. So that's not being fair with people in that country. And you should remember that these are people, these are doctors, these are consultants. I mean, our job is to treat people and save lives. So we do what we at that situation, when we're overwhelmed, why don't you bring everybody on board? So we should, respect our profession and what we do. Nobody will turn any patient away.
0: Abusiani, I would say ye chairman or our non edacon for Anochi Doctors Association and no Dr. Michael Leed Prince Bafwa Samwa Yen Centrini and an nutrition sound comwe.
5: Na Kratabi for National Identification Authority, NIA or ABBA. Krata in Nipan Sasasye Aya Williams and Pomay Manuel Dallas or your head corporate affairs directorate Ewo National Identification Authority. 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Emma Sage made the across so said yes and a fatano. And I say, one more than a sea in Santa. Nanana, Kata e a pimpens or quasi or crano down below. Was there woman so maybe a dear answer so? A cobban say, and Kadani Bua woman ya quain. There's a sabbano na a be one fano. A brand of beer to quain, and I be binti. And Kwadanu and to me and Yakwain Ametro Mudi. And I say, Wamasan to Bosome Bako Edia Siwo. Ama, mea me babu Bosway. 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
8: The item that we received today will have a great impact on the learners because we have received food items from the government, but it's not enough. Therefore, benevolent organizations and then the philanthropists in the community who decided to give their social responsibility to the community remembered us. So if you go to the dining hall, the way we see the food that we used to distribute, this time we are going to increase the quantity and the nutritional value. We are going to improve upon it and we can concentrate in the class. No one will be leaving the class because of hunger, so I believe it will go a long way to help the learners. The toilet was in a very bad state. That's the only toilet that the learners, especially the girls, were using.
0: Na yera abio amana so ono ma no chiremu se school no yesi ye nyenne chese achedi ye papa enti adan suku adan be school nkonwa nkodan betna so administration block wo mo any bi be bi a headmaster 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School for the Deaf, momeye wa momuwa.
8: Yes, the school has been established for long, but the majority of the staff are still outside. And these people need 24-hour monitoring and supervision. So we are appealing to benevolent organizations to come to our aid to put up a staff bungalow for the staff. And also, we need a photocopier that we can use to print their question papers for them. Because they are writing the same exam with the hearing counterparts. If not, there will be a gap. But if we have all these resources, there is nothing like disability. You'll be able to do that. We need a printer, and then in the classroom, when we need the projectors because they learn by vision. So some of the abstract things when we are explaining it in sign language, they find it difficult to understand. But when you project it, we need not to even struggle. Yeah. So we need those projectors in all the classes. And in the screen, the school is not the administration block. And the headmaster bungalow we don't have.
0: We are headmaster ya Oda Chebi School for the Deaf and no Yera Emmanuel Abel. 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
0: I was saying for any out here manager, yeah, or that managing God's resources are normally a small scale mining company. 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
5: 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Hello, Bibi, I watch a phone with me. Womuye, na, womunyadia, womuye, no.
10: Or mine cry question and animal say, Nana and Martin, how much media can you say, Equaquia and Amas? And I'm any more, and I'm on Pepia Fazi, too. I was Mubiano. Yet, Cratia could tell me the dance, yes, if Rabermo are a buyer, a science, yes, and fact, said you made your casino, I'll take a place, yes, they are there for the Amas Central.
5: They are seen in the Jacobu, Jasene, Nana and Nim Coco, or Tobresi, Kojabuadu. Any Joel Minta, and an anonymous friend himself for Nomukosi Peace FM and Nemua, Omada Rumi, Omadaman Boy Abba.
0: I was here for Peace 104.3, Prem Tobreka Sebo, and I was so Egua, OTNO, Yachaya Hotel.
11: Even the rest believe we are the best. You can't contest.
12: You can't contest.
13: Hey, Brad Carpenter. Mm-hmm. When did you need Papa?
14: NMK Nails that would be a jummy.
13: Who move back home? Who boss one ever?
15: And you, Nico Oxford University in Tira.
16: Who could choose to have one university?
15: Oh,
16: hey, Jesse, do you need to come plus four and not do a Papa NMK Nails? Yeah, I've been just for from. And I just said, Mammy, Pia had more and not got a basis to lie, Mibua.
15: Hey, could you
16: just see a woman?
15: What's her come on?
13: Hey, Brad Carpenter.
15: Hey, look what Omuni say. The Nima Steel Complex are what the Tropical Nails, the carpenter's choice I buy. Omuwa Omuni NMK Nails is waba. A high quality, every 1 inch, eko 6 inch. 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
16: Ape da kasa, do Nima, esha de NMK Roofing Sheets. Aba, enfedi, all colors and sizes, ultramount, the long span, alozen, en governance packet sheets, ne IBR, en de kika huna, eye quality. Kumasi do Nima, e wasa YF Johnson, Eben GRO Office, Tamale Kambili, Eben King David Johnson, Tachima Kenten, Nenaya Wachi Building, and a Crown Sukantamanto, Eben GCB Bank, at 4-0244-12-6625, and 0544-32-1150.

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kwensi crowd me to Nadoa ibi any e was size is ni na ya 1 inch 2 inches 3 inches 4 inches 5 inches and 6 inches your inch bi anso box me no e wo kuma ne kase kuma ne 3.5 kg and I can see so yeah 4 kg. So open that way be to a Kuma Sedoni my main office no our Safwai of Junction. It will be where stress so pancrono a doom a report bantima suffocate at a chiman and our family and so do ni my boss sink a cra or Canville Junction. So open and that way be a to a over to me a fre 0243 700523 0243 700523. 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Ebusia, Edimwesi, sports team, no, is next on your station.

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1: Or here chicken seasoning.
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1: Or here is fried rice seasoning and mammy fake gas ready.
2: A punching kakram.
1: But do I need a good seasoning? 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
2: a summon a semira.
1: Or here is seasoning powder.
2: You want the beef,
1: shrimp,
2: noodles,
1: and a dear cake.
2: And you see a day, a grand in the shaman and a den.
1: Ube dear debut.
2: Ain't it obapa?
1: Or here is spices are bama yang.
2: A grand and why a dead if you say, need dear ninso.
1: I a dead.
2: Or here is spices.
1: A day.
2: And we draw a room
1: at 4420. 780-5398 and 0244-525908 FDA AG Edwin Kratui Atum.
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4: The new chef in town, in fact, the ultra from modern STC GH Express Bus Terminal. E was suffer roundabout too. E yes, yeah, me. Na yenya that nice travel experience. I say.

0: Amen. But Poland is show third and fourth place. So,
1: Oman to me and the third.
0: And the woman say, Sa tournament, no. You born first round, me as I won second round.
1: 74 years.
0: The Abeban say, Katachi, 17 years, 16 teams.
1: Mm-hmm.
0: Since, 17, the man is unique, and say, Wow, what Jesus says, no, umbo qualifies in the
1: automatic
0: qualifier.
1: Team Milan are more qualified.
0: Yeah, what you say, we qualify. And a host nation, also.
1: I qualify.
0: Into the 14 other. They were 75. And Omubo qualification started from May 1968. And Omubo by 74 on the day. You had the chart, me by say. You have a book of qualifiers, but here we are. You have a book first round group. Here we are near Sabo second round group. But I am more semi-finance. Wow, I'll lead the second group, no?
1: Mamba top or top or
0: Mabo finance. There were other places second, or other group, no?
1: Mabo third place.
0: Mabo third place. Why I'm going to say this here? No. It was West Germany, 1970, you know, World Cup is about Gerd Müller.
1: Gerd Müller?
0: Yeah, or she 10 goals in that tournament, championship. That was Mexico 70. So 1974 too, and omo eco finance, omo she Netherlands. Oh, omo she omo a cameo no more team back. West Germany, Olympic Stadium, omo she omo 2-1. And that match, you know, player be near friend Zakozi Lato, or a Polish, or a Poland neighbor. On a nya go king that tournament. On our Brazil phone, and he said, what did I say? It was 1974, where Germany 74. But when him, Katatie,
1: I know who I did.
0: Where Germany share Netherlands?
1: No, so 2-1. Almost you host and win.
0: Host and win. And they call back and he said, 1974, no. Chile, and the Soviet Union, airbop playoff. But how did they come by? Chile call Soviet Union. Oh, airbop ball draw. And our return leg, you know, that match was played 26 September 1973. And we were 74. Did they come by and they say, you boss our tournament now. You boss qualify any year. That's our return leg, you know. It was Chile for us. So that was 21st November 1973. And proud to Akana or Chinika Kra, my Bobo Bona, and a Chile president, Efrimu. Efren Alandi, Chile president in that day, Efren Alandi, and Alandi Efrimu. Tialandi Efrimu, no, that Chilean Efeno, ama FIFA, and independent organization, he said, Ma Chilean Timmy Mwabia Bibinti, and a USSR, Soviet Union, one of FAC, plane nearby, Ebe Wana Martin. Soviet Union of one about Chile, Santiago. Now, I can say, Chile for one, Soviet Union for one, Ebabebo. Ewo, a year on whom? Omujina Park and Sujina Park and so. Chile for number.
1: Oh.
0: Yeah, on records. Chile for number. So, yeah, I'm what up second playoff. And the Abasa definitely, we know, Ebe qualified.
1: Okay.
0: And he did on bar 74 now, the boy, be you know. So, where is Germany?
1: 1974.
0: 1978.
1: Mm-hmm.
0: Na Argentina, and a host too. 74 na, that was the very first time DR Congo called World Cup Zaire.
1: Okay.
0: And that time, Mobutu Seseku Basewanda Bawanga. Ayo Majin said, sports minister nina or the BBIB with a mamom, or Munkonom co perform. It's on record, say, Omoji 14-0.
1: Wow.
0: Yugoslavia is almost 9. Poland is almost 2. And Brazil is almost 3.
1: Oman se go back.
0: Okura.
1: And 74.
0: Mubutu. Or catch him say last match. No. Omu lusu more than 3. Omu ka krumho. Omu ka we Germany krumho.
1: Omu lusu 3.
0: Omu lusu 3. But ambro 3. And omu bae. And omu place. Nika say the feeling of West Germany kura. No, is a very experience for them. So unti omu the chance. The next time we on bar, we meet me akwa akubomodi. So that at the AC 1974, that was a history aspect of that year. No na Haiti, Eko World Cup.
1: And Haiti, and Haiti they are back.
0: Yeah, Kuwait.
1: Mm-hmm.
0: Eko World Cup.
1: Kuwait on bar.
0: Yes. So edition no na two countries in the world plus African, and 74 African team. 78. African team na over amu the shape of air Tunisia. The Tunisia became the first African country. March 18 kind of when the group Odin Kunimo World Stage.
1: Oshe when?
0: Oshe Mexico.

0: Yeah. That match, no, it was played. Ewo, yeah, Estadio Gigante Arriato. Oh, Ewo, Mexico. And the Okoba and he say, Ewo, Argentina, Rosari. The Okoba and he say, Tunisia, Eshe, Mexico, 3-1. But, want me a qualifier group, no?
1: Sir.
0: Want me, other two matches, Poland, ni, Belgium, ni, na deny them that chance to qualify. And, that stage, no, no more. Abaina and Ewono, Uti, at the Ghana, Kuba ya to Dr. Hilal Liman, Abaina Guya Rollins take over. Sabia Nisi Argentina. Entina ya Argentina, authoritative military Gunta. Na soja fwa omune este affairs fe, yebe tuaba. Amu ekiki of 24th March 1976. So Amat, Maini Mwajo. But I'm on for thought to say that 78 AFCON now, World Cup now, Argentine Senegal, you know, the influence of that Abaina and the Argentina mine also. What is it? Mm-hmm. So, I'm on for the implications will be bad weather, bad officiating, any idea. So, I'm on for thought to say, it be a bribe scandal, be bet me a conchenchen for Argentina to host, say, or mine Mubajo, I'm at him, I'm going to be a follow. That Abaina war power now, now even a chrono be abinya na sumji. So the stage was set. Yeah, Argentina, Euromu finals again Netherlands. That was the very first time. Be a Netherlands person be cup no. By a certain player called Maru Campes, Daniel Bertoni. He denied me the chances of so be a cup no. Nti oman timi anje. Nana Netherlands, Auramu, 74, Omanya lucky, 78, Omanya lucky. So Capuno, a former assassin.
1: Ko Argentina.
0: Ko Argentina.
1: I don't know, Mr. Kent, Anna.
0: Aye, Argentina.
1: Okay.
0: Yeah. Ekoe. So, be ye, a dear neo mude, Eoma Bakosem, se Oma Hustu, Asaji. Argentina, gee, no, a babe, yo, Maya, or Tosun Nu. I have what Capun Fia Waji. Uruguay. Italy. England,
1: West
0: Germany, and Argentina, 78. Tio mai otosu num. So ubisi yao ka mua na babino o kacherewa. Oso otin hell who said, the fifth country, our host to World Cup, Ajin wona sa ase so, eye 1978. Ah, no so, ye kakai, ye hum. And Brazil, eshe, eye Italy, eye third and fourth place, you know, etosu mi yensa. That was Argentina 78. And also Yakaka. Na 1982. Mm-hmm. 78 na ye we are by 82. That was the last of his kind about 16 countries. And 82 was Spain no, about
1: 24. 24
0: countries. Na 8 abeka 16. And a boy. That was the very first time Ghanaian referee in the shape of a year. Benjamin Jomo,
1: yeah.
0: BK Jomo, a call World Cup. And not the feeling of that Benjamin Jomo, not a idea, never surprised because Ghana know your best referee.
1: Mm-hmm.
0: And it was Czechoslovakia and Kuwait that Yawadan, the Sene, 17th June 1982. And our hand match against Czechoslovakia and Kuwait.
1: Okay.
0: March in about 1-1. So, I'm on for to say, oh, reference shape, you know, form near the, but where stage did you, or no, in your feeling, no? Wow. But I can't tell you, same way,
1: yeah.
0: Your friend ref be Hussein Kadin. Hussein Kadin.
1: Why are
0: they? Or Egyptian.
1: Mm-hmm.
0: Na, Mexico ne El Salvador. Bo match. Na, sa match ne course, no? Mexico she El Salvador, 4-0. Na, Mexico four goals nearby. The third goal, no. El Salvador for ni say, antrala, etrala. Say, abobo na fa touch sana, obiako fa fa no deba. Tumu ye, yanana, player ye feno, Vavadivia.
1: Mm-hmm.
0: Bobo ni say. To bobo ni say na. El
1: Salvador for.
0: El Salvador for say, omu mobo ni na officials ni omu kaya, no mso mbeba bebo. Omba pitch ni so dia koba ni se kajachi ya pass e ball na omo ahu omo hwe spectators ni ma no mabwatum
1: are ombo fu
0: ya de ball ni ba no ma sa abako ho yade pa wano ba, no masa aboko.
1: Omu na bobi yano mabafa?
0: Saa, ena refi no shwe, diye kona, ne wo se, opon bo no. That was 7 June 1982, record the sea was Spain, as I said. So that was the first time Cameroon called World Cup. Omu ne, ya Algerians. And the lives of Jemaa Medad, ya Chabani Masakani, ya Madi Zaba, Ngo, ya Jemaa Menad, ya Fauzi Mounsari, a great team of a Algerian team. And the shape of a Cameroon team, Tiafras Abega, Rujamila, Unana, Thomas Nkunu, what I say, Ibrahim Olu, Jean Koto Koto, Omo great team of 1982. And I'm with them. And I'm group match and in our draw. So, Cameroon and Timian qualify. But only my dear, she was Algeria. Algeria was, it means a German, oh, my day one. What do you say? Almost your my day one. Oh, El Molino. Kajajoti, El Molino. That one. The lives of Roma, Major, ne, Lacarin, Bellumimo. And Hans Rummenigge, the expensive Rummenigge. A Sheba Kuma, German. And you will see a match and Austria, Asia, Algeria, and Germany, Asia, where Germany share Chile 4-1.
1: Yes,
0: so the last match, you know, it was Algeria, Shah, Germany, and the outcome of Austria, you know, say, Kobane say, Germany, Lusua. Algeria, true, on because second round. What you are saying? Your poor born. Not West Germany, Asia, Austria. And I'm catching the whole world. Say, football are not being fair for Algerians. Because, I say, Bobo, no, them. Say, Dramani, Robert, Musa, and Eric, Kwaku Poku Jr., Kwam Poku Jr.
1: And the Kwabradiman.
0: And the Kwabradiman.
1: And I would also do one
0: count. But yeah, you have more match of convenience.
1: Okay. Ness, I'm going to say that.
0: I'm going to say that I'm African, sin in frame.
1: Oh.
0: Ya sema eye omuya that Spain the two ni nya penalty shootout e wona cut in the shape of eye West Germany and France
1: na stage be
0: na ye semi final that was 8 July 1982 da ya wa that send the first player penalty shootout no odi kan gina penalty at boy ye fe na Alain Gérès o French ni ba so kai no Alain Gérès
1: yeah
0: on a share penalty. It was a shootout. Obiase no yonko full time score near 3-3. Penalty shootout. And yeah, where Germany? It me at the core omanim that tournament. And Italians also Ibrahim almost a Poland. That tournament, you know, a one man called Paluusi. Paluusi. Paluusi was the very first player in this planet. Oji Golden Boot. I said, Ajin Godimbo, our FIFA World Championship.
1: You mean Zida?
0: On only a two-pe.
1: On a D-Kanye.
0: On a D-Kanye. Paulo Rossi, I said, 6 goals in that tournament. They are called by and they said, oh, 6 goals, fucking. Sir, I know the course, sir. And Paulo Rossi, he be a stage. So the final was set. The Italians, I said, Germany, they come in some more team, you know. So, Italians, you know, FA 1982 World Cup, was Spain, and also, yeah, can, church, say, that Spain 82, no, Algerians, Cameroon, so, drunk games, on a tournament matches, boy, and 82 up to date, yeah, 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Atisca stadium e wo Mexico no Mexico City, no. 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
1: Okay.
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1: wow. 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
0: Yeah.
1: Okay. Kwa mna ni mana historian, ana yetene, kana star by wife, mime poto so, show near life and clear. Afe, kwa mi aduma kuwa ashtan, ono so socha se, show near life and clear. Benji infensi se, we are, Ghana will score Panama by one goal to know and qualify with 4 points. Greetings to commotion, incoming NDC youth organizer, mwabi aja south. Ana di commotion atu ono masa penidi commotion de nickname eh penidi na manfo enka manfo dream eh wo ye campaign di ana ofeni bi bwa campaign di commotion
2: de
1: biko paper no so commotion so benji enti ana penidi why o say appear Richard o say oga watching live from here Mofire. I greet my grandma Nana Konedu. Dana Pina my answer so ash our anyam or just a good afternoon. I'm enjoying the sports show. Kwame Jumaine is the real deal. Okay, Kofi Ajiman, black man or pig farm in Accra, or such as or her life. Ko Kresi wa kukwa mo or no Eddie Biaba, Ko Kresi blasters can make surprises at the World Cup, so let's support them. Hi to my daughter, expensive Cecilia Best. Okay. Nibani expensive. Okay. Well, Lawrence Bachibuche also just said, thanks to the historian Comrade Jumaine for the history he's sharing with us. Well, Robbie.
2: Senior, quick one. Andra Le Blue, France, etc. Homa. Omo, Mekane say, Omo colonize you, Omo. Ever share colonial mindsets, no 2-1.
1: Omo Kwada.
2: Omo Kwada, aye. Few countries in Africa, Omachimia defeat France team, Senegal 2002, Nigeria 2009, South Africa 2010, Tunisia 2022, and Anra, Ivy Coast, Eddie Asoso, the Ama, Omani, did it France. Nanra, Ama Gula Dwe, Asia candidate here, Omaya, Yawun Wum, Ninia, Dizerama Hodwe, everybody ma France, or nobody ma Cote d'Ivoire. Nanu I'm share this Ivorian side. Me san share that was GVN team of share Holland. 3 days ago, I'm say, I will say, these matches, you know, Abba, Ewo, dear friend, say, walk up the Mundial, now, say, many African countries, you know, and ya, sa, wins, we. Draw out the picture, be the best to social media page, you know, so Facebook, na, ya din komo kakra, edi afaho, na, ningi na ye, endra, kwanya, Ivory Coast, far, so they share. Omaya ni di, edi, yes, Senegal. And also, I'm sure Omaya ni di France. And over here, the first picture na, Joel, edi, trust you na. Ube unse, kwanya, Oma Faswari, Hezia, Chen, Enra, Menije, Cote d'Ivoire, Oma head coach, in home, kwanya, Faso, starti, best six players, ya. Omaya, French, decent, and also, Oma, siya, kain, ewo. France Monte, so no, these are players, was starting in the first 11. Most of the players, the players, Omar Bobo, no, do of France. Starting Diomandi, Fofana, Agbadu, Conan, El Walai, Diakite, Due, these are players, See, you can see picture here, that Facebook page, you Agbadu, na Fabono. Only a central defender, the man, Omar, and did it, Cote d'Ivoire. And a normal circumstance, see, you baby, arrow red, nature, no. Senko be pia de ama left back na oho no. And a normal circumstance nka wa pick bo a central defender nka de o ben pa left back na ojino nka o be pass bo ndia ma no. Joel my second picture no after say onya ball no oho no wa pass it to the left back. Nebo no. O match is straight is the ball no kwa 1 2 3 4 French players. Ena na e ba no so at that moment na Agbadu e far ball no the ball no. But Joel second picture no really mine. Omu ojira no mo sa pia bon na se wan fa bon na ma the left back no e pia bon na de call midfield one mo with a center circle ko bim se otimi eyi yes and we go su pia bon no the ball na bad until the my the other picture na okodru center circle and say no pass no say I has still done he was under pressure senior you can count about 4 players French players are omu still omu ban so 1 2 3 4 omu shed that French jersey omu ban so still na no na agbado gusu opia bo no e de kona nemen okodru center circle ho no we central defender baby opia ya bedru ye and se no won massa splitting pass no e de akwakoma aye Nicholas Pepe e wo nanim e wo yes and the senior obehwe a hwe arrow no be kan 1 2 3 4 5 6 ne pass no ayi French players makomako 6 e de free game ni mu central defender baby of far ball 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anymore.
1: Mm-hmm.
2: And no matter that split passer, or the come up, we are sure Aruba could not down. Guala Duena, Eddie Mirica, who said Agbadu Afabono and his speed beer, or no say the Quansana, pass no coy, Joe Abama, the final one. No. And no matter that split passer, Sabre not do it to speed that, Sabre or Shas, you know, no Aquaco, we were baby, Pepe, and my that pass now, Omode, Enya, that equalizer, ain't he? We share Kwanya Ivy Coast for that sassy. Omo build the Obeka say a friendly game, dear. But we share a Jumana or Maya Naya, dear. Well, we hear a year or Maya Huajuma. And look at the second goal from Diallo Go now, say, you know, while Manchester United player. Yes, that was the goal, the equalizer now. Dwe, a 2 minute car, or the Koto, Menu Net, you know. That was the goal, saying. The other picture, now buy here, say, Ninia Tibench, one more Bonama France. Na ono gula duye bwani ma evi kusa wase go. Ni ya huu se ono tibencha. 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Mbuati insi ni bi. Ene biya going to the World Cup. Probably si timi shespe na inaki ne. E biya niko mu. Okay. That yini si ni bi na. Ya ne kwa sinti. It was a nice build up ha. Kwa di vua fondi nya win. Yes, that is the picture. The time ana duye celebrate and then oshe bench wano mwa. Onu ani nua maho do ensu na ti hono mu a na nima serious serious awo hwese onu ani nua ehyede tia onu ne national team. It was a beautiful moment. I'm hoping and praying say this African teams you know performance a omo de na di ewo the yebeka na say warm up matches omo say Senegal usu ye made ma USA yesa eba benya Tunisia onu sulu sulu ma Austria but enya Algeria onu so say Netherlands andra Côte d'Ivoire nya that important win. Sini as all where these countries are omo you expect to be born modern war. World Cup national. The past best say 5 AFCONs omo ma wini Côte d'Ivoire. Yebeka Senegal. Yebeka the Algeria national team. Omo say Morocco team wini the past years there. But the ban World Cup na omo ko to the last 4, the last edition in these are countries that he hopes omo ye pa and Ghana there. Enyin enim say Senegal, Ecosia, Croatia, Panama, England, Ombok, Macho, Mbut for Budi, and Mizenka, Ubiabakasi, Omo Quako show, because friendly game, Class Senegal, Asher, England. A year, Cote d'Ivoire, Necoba, Isurubia, and Morocco, Necoba, but Ghana, the Enimse, at the moment, they were your lowest. Yes, your team, your talent, you know, woman, unlike Diallo, Bo Manchester United, or Bo Ivy Coast, Senegal, Nasser, team players, and Babia. I'm gonna play, I'm gonna trade.
1: Mm-hmm.
2: Now here, the Moroccan national team, Hakim Eji, the Champions League. You can mention it. A idea, hopes are high for these African countries. I'm gonna partake you all. After we walk up, I'm gonna that is a quick one on Ivy Coast. And we win on Munya, a decent one for Africans. Going to the World Cup, I'm gonna say, Munya Nanka, a World Cup national Nanka. Sa disaster we are to omu colonial masters.
1: I don't know na kameka ombe ni se lu
2: proper
1: na for
2: games na
1: na for atia na na for muti ya
2: na muti ya enu awhwe Iraq enso a omu ni eya Spain e de kwachi ya
1: so to say yes tournament na so with me abuni
2: so that is different story altogether.
1: Okay,
2: yeah.
1: Okay, you actually have ever transit.
2: Ever transit.
1: It's been a long time. I transit in common
2: because Mourinho, but
1: actually, stars of each team.
2: Yeah.
1: Ever discuss your Monday.
2: Mourinho, I'm told it's through my collection of Caleb Irinchi or Real Madrid. Actually, Ebedi Munkomo. And how are Oba Real Madrid? Ebe Buagan ane ono ankasa player as a whole. Mourinho, overhaul.
1: There be I am no kase. You players in minim. baby, I know more agents are hold on more because our need, our players need to be playing big class.
2: You know,
1: it's silent.
2: You could share team be cramp on.
1: Yes.
2: I mean, Omunim say, or a threat. No, apart from that, a select Ghana.
1: Ryan Shaki.
2: Yeah.
1: Shaki or France. Only Rodri.
2: Yeah.
1: Our year Spain captain.
2: Yeah.
1: And a Bobo one team.
2: Ruben Diaz.
1: Portugal.
2: Only John Stones.
1: Gianluigi Donnarumma.
2: Sure.
1: And on Bobo. Imagine Sebakuo. Other clubs in Libya. I lose with Peja.
2: One of the days, Kodra Samuamu Boyinja, Omu Bojuvimo. Currently,
1: Omu clubs are not battling for relegation.
2: Currently, your talent, you know, from those players now in Yano, as compared to those years, you know. Yeah, and we understand. And Komo, Omu, Penny down, Omu Per Rodri.
1: They should use this World Cup to justify themselves. Omu Per big clubs more.
2: Omu Per.
1: Even if you say you're in Chimu Yi, Omu Chia, Madrid, near that big clubs.
2: Madrid, Per Rodri. The thing and you are nervous, but omu consider omu is a very difficult for them to get these players.
1: Vitinha.
2: Into omu, yes. None of you are nervous.
1: Nasa Khalifa Musica.
2: A bad thing.
1: No, Uber Chiasse.
2: A bad thing. And
1: I'm just saying, we are club, Uber Penasa Khalifa, Uber Chiasse.
2: Except for Antonio Perez, we need election this Sunday, Tuesday, 150 million. But the Kofa, Obi, I describe and say, we're Galactico. I don't know, Malenke to. Boy, now about Bayern Munich, that French player Olise. I'm all denying saying you Olise, but deep down, I say Olise.
1: Olise, the
2: bit of a Tuesday or the Kofano.
1: Olise, the bit of a Kofano.
2: But
1: by Vitina,
2: a bad thing to be jarred. We are told, I must say, Moino Fako, dear, play and bear willing, but bear willing now. As you say, this Qatar. Mekatarian, investment if we omit me, Jan said.
1: I'm not clear. Let me tell you what Sky, Nassau Khalifi, was it Omani Luis Enrique Akasa?
2: Yeah.
1: For another project.
2: Sure.
1: In the Omuko break up. Hoping for two, after 2 weeks break
2: up. Omuko break.
1: On the ruling project.
2: Yeah, wow.
1: And the Omani Abriu. And you see, they never had, you know, coach, I don't bet me, I guess, our project. No.
2: Sure.
1: And Luis Enrique, I'm almost obey to me. This is what you, and they said, you can obey to me as I didn't
2: say. Oh, obey to me, Aji. These are the same place or move.
1: This is the same place on the ball final. Eji last
2: year. And been in Madrid.
1: And the same place on Sadiabo.
2: And you've been in Madrid. Marcelo, no more time. No
1: more. Players or no more time. Yes, but next season.
2: Sure.
1: Fabian Reeves.
2: Don't
1: know her ball.
2: Sure. And we don't know. Oh, yeah, young. We don't know Mendes.
1: On us see an underrated player.
2: Yeah.
1: Fabian Reeves.
2: Fabian Reeves.
1: I'm not going to say that I can't him.
2: Recently, the injuries in Tina Mano, when you be crying.
1: The work rate.
2: I was so.
1: Check the midfield.
2: Yeah.
1: At times, I know was through crashing between your money a year.
2: Yeah, and over here, we cry young team. Over here, Nuno Mendes, William Pacho. Over here, you are nervous. Over
1: here, very, very young.
2: Sure.
1: Doi.
2: I mean, yes. Doi. Zai Emery.
1: Now
2: the Kwavaraskeli, I'm a barber.
1: Oh, come back, Joshua. My youth, need Bracola.
2: Very young team. Over here, we really the world for very long time. And a project almost saying, yeah.
1: Oh, what's it? Omo 2 weeks break. Luis Enrique 2 weeks break. They will roll out another project.
2: I was here ready for them.
1: The
2: word is ready for them. As I read you, I can be able to come here.
1: Okay.
2: And you and your brother man, so you and but I say, never find the idea, and you remember quite cotton. I say, and see, and you have tabis.
1: Peter Chubosiako.
2: When he says so, honorable someone's MS and honorable some pants. Honorable some party can never find you.
1: Some party in car. We've been telling
2: Cardia. But Mr. Santi, so.
1: On open and jetty.
2: Any penny, John. Honeyman Jazak. Any Mr. Santi.
1: Kufia Dumutis.
2: Aye, and show me. Bunch of my phones is home, watching a bra. Masaga ho. Apia ne, babu, Mr. Brana.
1: I won't pay much.
2: Nanano, Jesse Bafo.
1: Yabawa, you know much more.
2: Cha.
1: Chama
2: or Sibra. Chama. Oh, no, pussy.
1: Now, Uboma, maybe Bo. Uboma, they say, we never
2: did. Yesterday, me gave no different level.
1: Why?
2: Me.
1: Robert Rod, Mr. Vida CV. Well, Gloria, I said, okay, only page that Kwame Fusu, Achuma, Boko Abutansu, you just say hello FM Power Sports Asantumai, and a Ghana Fujina Aji Atum. Regards to Elder Jones Afrane, aka Master Ubulu of Achuma Boko, and of a Dufio da Amankwa, and so Ewo, Busan Amasano. Was what you are chairman, do a champion. Chairman, we can, you, chairman, our auntie. Yet, there was a own prompt to say, just 2 minutes to two. 2 PM, own prompt to say, I'm a sewa braka two. And so the babble to us, so 4:50, it was your sports run up. Yakamina.
3: Munda dinam se mena foreign call. 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
3: 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A police station in Chenhua.
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1: FDA, a jet getting crack to you at all.
2: I don't know what you're saying.
3: My job, Emma. Madame Fubina, and what's the name of my baby?
2: And what's the baby?
3: When you're near the air, now a young man, what do you grab? Sister wants to be in your call. On a man up in Pim Nipa. Oh, what do you eat?
2: Because I'm home for bra. I'm from what's in Natural Health Center. At your four, what up what's in your new wire, sir? Oh, America, ma'am. What's in Natural Health Center? A new one, some dear, my chest here, me who be that. Even if I'm saying the idea of friend glaucoma, no, in your drew, and you know, credit that. Say glaucoma, now cut off. A yeta. On Pedrubia, and so on, so a drubia. 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
1: Aka and some bebre dia fa ayare yare ahu dua ekoso ewo menimu obetufo ashechre hu kwan a obefa so wa wo bie ene wa wo ni bie yebeka safa sickle cell hu yebeka safa prostate health, diabetes, high blood pressure, oral health ena feso eni yebeka safa eni hu to bi oho no wo problem bia e wo nani a Anak Foundation se what
2: wait you right. 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
0: okay
1: ye de young order. Yes, him and I won't know.
0: Emma.
1: Now, secondary, no dear. Make us say, Abby Crown or Ban, what he can't woo, oh baby.
0: Yes, or one article.
1: San, yeah, Abby, can, dear, but, yes, you ever can say, eh, or how be, Abby, so, na, eh, and society, and the Pedriano, and society. And I do how we if you abrest any power we see. And now say make us say ye me nukran ye di can wobaku. Ya uncle won free baby. Me manko won was uncle won free baby. Ya wobaku na fe at article. Ye pa emma. Ntien no and anunsu no ye de and so ejina or say secondary infertility.
0: Okay. Doc emma ni memma. That be I be before. I won't my so a ban wongo. Eh, man, go on, eh,
1: sad, okay, before.
0: But before, yeah, I did, yeah, dog.
1: Never before. And never before, go on.
0: And just, we are seeing the penny now.
1: We are seeing the penny now, sad, mechanic. We are seeing the penny now. So, baby, I could be out, Canada, US, India, China, everywhere, South Africa, everywhere.
0: Okay.
1: Baby, yeah. Name, mumu, no, ni, and I say, no, ban, kwan, so, na, ewo. David, even meet me, my dear, can me man percentage like make us be at least be my crowd before 40%.
0: Wow,
1: so no bar for 30, maybe, hopefully, unexplained wine on back be so ho.
0: I just said, talk that, and my man no crown and walk a sipper.
1: Yes, I can make a canoe to me. So,
0: okay, my engine, dog, and then it's me hot or bar, say my name.
1: You may dear P, you hold more bar. We dear, and I say we are. Enfa a war emerald. Ebini say, if we be autoimmune.
0: Okay.
1: So I know the air, and sometimes, you know, a horn crowd, I'll come there. But yenye no common. So bini se wodi di. 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
1: 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O be hwe no na ba be ha wo se be the almighty liver. E yo bre bo no.
0: Okay.
1: E didi no.
0: When did he know? Oh, no, man, son.
1: Oh, we now make a sieno. Sad and nam no, there, and let them in and be a dean. And be a dean. Oh, we now make a sieno.
0: Oh, my gosh, you said, yes, I dear, I can cry one
1: day. Okay. So, it's a horror. Why, we be in a sad day, I the Almighty Brabon on a liver, no, in Yasem Kitwa.
0: Okay.
1: It's a no bet him do how a bre, wow, dear. Ehun sense mana se wa wo mu.
0: Okay.
1: Ene biem kura so so no kidney mpo. Ebetim de wo haw abre no. Kai. So one day we yi o so no yi fin.
0: Ifin.
1: Into wo insa no do haw bebre na afin so so won tim any fin into wo de wo haw be ko. Wa wo no. Reproductive system no.
0: Se ade na benben te yi ye adwuma benben.
1: So hu.
0: Te ka we ya na ka we.
1: When you cry mad, you can't be a bear mau. Bet him do how about productive system or ba, bet him do productive system. Ako or how so on tea. Or that Roma, a DDA, any anomaly, yen shay you ho. And our friends, we or ba now expose to a jahupi.
0: A mat, how could jahuno? A one's only a two, and I'm yaddy and the cake on my tongue.
1: You need to take the common ones, you know. There are Cassian is there, but common ones we see, you know, they are fearing coho. So answer an A B I'm making infection B.
0: And so aba baby
1: an infection B de aba. B to say polycystic ovarian syndrome and no hormonal changes and only and the oho infections mono and ukraine insulin resistance. So see
0: sure when you panum so cost no or by it miss her how?
1: Because I'll say sanima we unite me control hormones no. So hunti enema ne ma bi o ho no mo and then enema so e betri gamma sa enema we ase san so ye edidi pa ne di kan
0: edidi
1: so how we
0: yo doc so sam yamra ma ema no edin na esi bema bi awo ho kwan so hunti mi nyin sen ne yire
1: bema said ye kan ye ye kan me bosu ye bema o expose to heat no so sa heat no sabi. We are say.
0: Okay.
1: So when you can say a private party, I say in the piano. Heat. The man may be on a moment to meet at a so.
0: And I'm come baby, so we meet me, sir. Ebia, bibi kitu awa, see, and son, or besha bossa, ke see, ka cran, son, and a traba. There's a heat, be jinan, as ni mupa.
1: Hono heat, you know. So, when you mean, maybe, sir, my back when I make kai, or say, only a friend packing.
0: Or
1: packet ya eden. Esu fo na nke packet ya bo na yen kanu. As a papa kid ya said the bear, no, he doesn't do that.
0: Oh, okay.
1: And open is there na oh, pair box of beer so ho.
0: Mhm.
1: Ah, no dey emu do a once.
0: No
1: aso ba. Because o be she ni ba ko boxer dey ka ba ko mi enu ansa na o be she now. U brown.
0: Okay.
1: Bit me see what one coin. Said ye can ye a mamma a pinum. We say, Minye, Minko, a jum kakra.
0: Okay.
1: 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Especially agrochemicals.
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1: 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Obi wo ho a wagene store.
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0: No, no so tin drone
1: ni. Also tin drone.
0: Mhm.
1: Fine bo. Be a boy, you are exposed to what you are inhaling.
0: Okay.
1: So these chemicals we see in it's by the period of time. These toxins we see. Every time how, every see what we want, a member. So I want to hear this. I'm not saying we are not going to be so. Nature say, or how no, AI kisi.
0: AI kisi.
1: So I want to. I'm saying my we see, we need to ɛka ho bi
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1: it is a stress we say ni nyina no de definitely e beti mama o libido kratiko
0: esa na tin kan ni so de ni ho
1: we sexual drive no your sex drive
0: so we be ye
1: so ah ha nti sa ne ma we say mo no e de o how na se eno tin e banisa
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1: 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airship and it's a phone phone be so ho no ma e she obotom the vibration heat na ba ni nyina no for long of time so when you be ha lapse ni na so all these things electronic gadget we say mun nyina no especially be wo ho a so said there na yen target ade ba ko penalty no aha eno e bit me dey aba
0: okay
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1: age account pa
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1: very good to be with so it age factor hono kakra na but say we your babunu from 35 years going fear dey asenum oba na me ka say what power dey na from be about 24 no ban nyina there be na say we dey your how na say how we say no ni a crazy ahwe temperature na na o mame na o papa na ma wo mse because we dey yawo we
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0: man man in na
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1: all these hormones we nyina oh how hormones we na ma nkosua no e de check all these things so unti e be check the estrogen levels the progesterone levels
0: okay
1: sa nima we say mu nyina no we have to check on that na fe ye hunu se ampa oba na eni nyina ye ana sa we be man so a o semen level analysis no I say check so hu ne hunu se ampa mon kwamo no e wo form ana sa e wo sro
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0: Abasa treatment wo homane beti miya pejem.
1: Oh yeah, treatment is there.
0: Na obanso ontu kusia ne.
1: Yeah, treatment also is there. Mwenye na oho. Na afi abwa. Ama because sa enema we see in there. Ovary cells na hon. 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We call it ovary. 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Sex bi wo. 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
0: okay.
1: OOCYTES oocyte
0: okay.
1: These cells we say no omo na ndo ohwe egg ne so
0: okay
1: and then you are no near the man you know what I'm saying eating by your eating so that oocyte we say mo eating and then stroma cells omo so so omo nyina no ono so na ohwese hormones no ebeboa your 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say muni nyina aboa that hormones na na make no the LH and FSH nyinaano all these cells we see eh nua ne no so eh naturally
0: okay
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1: I know they no cre expensive expensive expensive
0: sir
1: some are let me say that some are expensive and expensive parenti no dey sign it here.
0: Okay, doc, ma yen sha die. 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Na we di di ya ma. 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
1: Yes, please, madam.
0: Mm-hmm.
1: Perfect.
0: Be
1: even ye be kan say enu no say ni ye be kan say prevention no. So, okay. And I say, and near my be boy me, I must be semi won't pa me ya. I won't beba. So, into what did ye?
0: Okay.
1: Tenin now can on natural way. Ubehun is our fee. Ubed even Sanya ma we say, no, we have vitamins, pa.
0: Ubi our pa won.
1: Vitamins.
0: Exercise so come.
1: Exercise no crano, and yet. Too long.
0: Nigidigidigidigidigidi
1: enubia. 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
0: and also crabbe ever saw how.
1: So, hunty. 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
0: Doc, I why ya na a worry for 10 years. A how bena ya na a debansun, so ben a bow worry and so. A war were busiana so na a war. A nippermu ye society to me so.
1: Our dear no crass, the Odica, and our dear Nancasa crown dedicate me go. So, nyame anya dom na intima ngudia. 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
0: Da bia na bibia e basa ofie.
1: It is a confusion we say so be e physically na be boy ura adwene nim. So unti e boy ura adwene nim nso a. Unse your control board no. The center of the brain no hypothalamus no. Enyame pi ramu a. So, a hanopa.
0: Okay.
1: Because on also control bibia.
0: I just said, awa wo binya. E beti niya mana binya adjuni muhao.
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0: Okay.
1: So, obi, I'm telling you, say, hey, bia. 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
0: now
1: what is what turning chain album and I could see our own and our own and
0: not today. Yeah, my
1: worry that what was the old saying? Be who no more cassa? Was there a man of analysis in Tiabodan for sometimes go on Ocasa?
0: Oh, must be oh, my dream, my common, and can I go down for dog?
1: I'm patch of
0: must be oh, my dream, my dream, my dream,
1: you know, Ocasa. 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
0: Doc, me person me fa fre for kakra na ma mimi sa we. 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
1: party me say no need the social
0: unti I want my
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0: Medas.
2: Na na buache, a worker house, come at your horse, put you in the pa pa pa pa pa. I kind of say, I want to for the, I was at Tiris, with me produce. 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
0: Okay. Yeah, that's no dear. Hello, good afternoon.
2: Afternoon.
0: Yo, but all my auntie over there.
2: Yo, said you are not certain. If you be busy to me, I am, I want it to be back.
0: Who beside be drawn on dark day, yan or why?
2: Are you?
0: Yo, yeah, that's no dear. Hello, good afternoon. Hello.
3: Hello.
0: Good afternoon.
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0: Eradia domboko. E first say na ka se free.
3: Ah, where the king of taxes are. Agogo shi go 18 to make say.
0: Bajo mi nti o.
3: Where me say me ne lawyer chief incoming deputy secretary. 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
0: 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Hello, good afternoon.
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0: mm-hmm.
1: 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Mm-hmm. So, depending on you know, our allergy reaction.
0: Mm-hmm. Okay.
1: In the, I'm a macro oofie and wow, ma oofie and be num. Wabit man wedu ya niye nina yidi ba kudie seed bina ronuko anu
0: ebi wa allergies pa
1: enzo ye nina ya blood
0: allergic reaction
1: so this allergy reaction is there and then ampa blood bi o mika se obano krampo o esikil se
0: okay.
1: So, and this anima we see money in our blood moons and some lady is there. A bit mother being a bit say, blood moons and some disorders, be say leukemia, cancer of the blood.
0: Okay.
1: So, anima we see money, dear, we consider say, I'm part mujano or how you day.
0: It
1: won't, but say, me to me, no,
0: Obama,
1: confirm, say, the A group and then the B group and then. See, coming in to me, I want to manage the place.
0: Yeah, no deal.
1: So, having the special group grada, eat well.
0: Why need you hear behow?
1: Because a bit my behow.
0: You. Obviously, besides, say, energy drinks, and then there, and drinks be brabe, and also bet me, I will be a sin, I won't crying.
1: Very well. Mm. Very well. Especially, me mo be a din de. But ye drink you just in your hand, de meet maka se, nyami enim rekwini. 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
0: Wow.
1: I'm telling you, because the caffeine was through, sugar was through, because, and name a pee wo mua, sebe, ingredient in a woman. 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
0: E bi mo de we bread pa.
1: Hello me ko da jiti. 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
0: Okay. 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A bet me a boa will be, ama we nyawo.
1: Say a buana mane nyawo.
0: Nyawo.
1: Very well.
0: Okay.
1: Because, natural repairs tissues.
0: Okay.
1: Naturally, but kaise bibia or side effects. No doubt, do any cry idea or side effects.
0: Side effect.
1: So when ti sa side effect ni na ya na ebinom say, ebibidro cause this cause that.
0: Kaya pa na imsu ebia na ya who said ye no mo no.
1: Very well.
0: Dosage no.
1: Yes. So when ti ubesu ya bibi pathology. So and how the calculation of how ye no mo no no. So when ti. And you know, crack, dear, you boo boo to no dear, Mr. O. Debbie.
0: And I'm saying, oh, man, no more so cold beer. So no more herbal doctors, I'm yet certified.
1: Very well. And then, no, technology, no boo. So scientifically.
0: Okay.
1: Enye bibi drum na na bi me papa bi na de ma me eno no seye. 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
1: 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It is perfect when you be with him more. Pa. And him a bit more, sir.
0: Yo, Doc, you bring us when we want some each other.
1: Nini na ni say, Sisiya no, ya di di inti, a dear we a friend no, and I a dear we a friend infertility. 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
0: 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Hello FM. 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

Okay, obviously I'm a mwingina. Hello, 101.5 FM Sunni. And some do I in second of yay, yes, some for Canada being the master planner. Jana Sosa, now Chinina, some of coffee. And the Bussio, dear Maya, yes, you be bidia mummy. A ya conno sentinum no. Timofidia, and some who do a baby, Dima Cucino, Ebinier.

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0: 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Almost so, woman sign building be. We are in 7 to 2 hours, and yea, yea, some catches the move for us. Fick off a cup where you may be near the Achamo, and you may do everybody.
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0: 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A fair year, memans, you suit papa, and nina, you set papa, idea ba, and you shoot nina, and qualans in yane, and if you want to dinina, Oscar Mabuti, and one and the papa no, Uraska Meno, Piao, Yanko, air location one, and no air and can hegan air, when you drew her Oscar Mabuki Tikoho, and after location two, and also so a year, won't say babia, a year ye see you plant here, babia, a young peonia, so called my homo agent, Pemper Discany Street, one of our location two, no, no, location three. And so you to do Accra. What one say we do STC Yard Wana a damn fair fabulous anasino a wa Oscar Mabuti your new branch or number near 0559 539 564
2: FC flow me now what I'm seeing super we just saw FD Faja to me say bit me anom me seen so I am your flow mineral water a flow and so come I say ye can farm our program be our ye be I say ye say wedding say party yam fan so me our whole I see me so shannon song oh and crying I'll be call Hachu Atomic Main Road and I come asking so ye call Adentem just on crying so yes I watch them for shop Market Lorry Station why you could flow mineral water 0531 299 658
0: And Abuja Clinic, so doctors in Abuja Bra no one show. What a Yakumasia, Yasantasi, Panchebra, Hospital Natcha, Kwanwa, Okwa, where you could pressure the town, Sunday, when Say Munantabo, Nanswano, you be PM Jennifer and Timu fine. The idea will be a bit to your stroke with Jai, pressure Jai, diabetes Jai, where cheap premutu to Tua, Ningina away. When your friend number, we a bit twasso, 0247 904 473
2: Nature's Mad Dental Clinic was seen ya, Kaka, how are you? 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
0: 335. 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Ya wa who you da ban hai ya so go by Jacob for senior school no woman chen wa. 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

0: Can one Supreme Court clubs? Oh, Supreme Court, babe. If I come on, penny sign, one sandy and one amp so sign, and one can was a man. One must say, young Cassiam Dan and Shayano. Kenya for one dear, one man down crow. One more tear, yen and camp. Ah! Ghana for your mobile, one for my yay. One more dear, is Ghana, ye deep peg Ghana no me if you hope. Ninging now my tummy yaku crow, one my dear to me and no dear, you ma'am. 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Kenya for crowd, no my dear to me. 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Oh, be beard and a commu boon. One be more mampany, or ye two baman on quad dear mampany mahama, or best son of crab big time. And you'll be saying, no mampany crab can was a bit wakai. Wakani, you know, beer crab be beard that we pull into a baya crab, best son crab, new crab. 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And to an uncle said, if you don't do dear, what your amendment, I meant the cramp on an assabi, and baby to tuno, woman, dear no.
1: Dear Nagama for a sorry tia a dear friend advocacy and promotion and projecting. 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If you in aya jitum say whom from Ramra, Membrano na who won din kojina advocacy on say we will not allow for advocacy. 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
0: Yeah, I'm a voice. I'm a voice. I'm a voice. I'm a voice. I'm a voice. I'm a voice. I'm a voice. I'm a voice. I'm a voice. I'm a voice. I'm a voice. I'm a voice. I'm a voice. I'm a voice. I'm a voice. I'm a voice. I'm a voice. I'm a voice. I'm a voice. I'm a voice. I'm a voice. I'm a voice. I'm a voice. I'm a voice. I'm a voice. I'm a voice. I'm a voice. I'm a voice. I'm a voice. I'm a voice. I'm a voice. I'm a voice. I'm a voice. I'm a voice. I'm a voice. I'm a voice. I'm a voice. I'm a voice. I'm a voice. I'm a voice. I'm a voice. I'm a voice. I'm a voice. I'm a voice. I'm a voice. I'm a voice. I'm a voice. I'm a voice. I'm a voice. I'm a voice. I'm a voice. I'm a voice. I'm a voice. 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
2: ana fa ye na road safety and DVLA ye shana ye stakeholders engagement on road safety issues so oba kobreha especially from atmatim junction to Astromanso Kwanta. Your big problem. Your problem and as a challenge I our road no sooner. Rather is discipline. Oh yeah, Pragiado Duna operate our Yekwan Weso. And they are not respecting the rules of engagement. They are not respecting the traffic laws. Omu Radia, Omu Kreti, Omu Lane, Omu
0: So and to Omu Yomo Kwan. And Tiama traffic pa would me that's an answer Yakofaho. Would do to Sapra de Shum. Now they can praja for dia. 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
0: Ah, and they were the answer.
6: And Patrick Quay.
0: Okay. 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And now, one also, dear, do I say, when Nabama Kofi Buapa and Kofopa, hey, go for him. 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
6: onkafra
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6: enye din kra Okay. Only pay a bit near my bina was signed. And the Abusia, big go energy drink, no, just so I may come for myself. So, per drink, no more, big go. In fact, a guy, a come up, auntie, anyone that's second for my Ghana for me now, said big go energy drink, no, and now I'm be no more, I'll be one man, why a denny, I'll be beer, without me, doubt, sorry, I won't day. Me patch all boys, I'm here, you my dino, will be anon big go energy, nem one. So, PBA to a Chilium Industries, Eukuma say, ya, omo bema obie to fro, omo, 03221 90877. 03221 90877. Yo, and the NHS Smart Dental Clinic, for so, ebe here was saying, Eddie amount. Mi pacho omo ye scaling, ye polishing, ye filling. We sneak to crab them TMRT ya, root canal therapy, omo ye, I've ever saw a sneak fita, and carboning in our called braces, ye, ma wa, Mr. How be a baby, ya, kakano, ye bebu ame free ho, ewa NHS Smart Dental, ye ora shop, I had this show seno, mount me be out PBI the Ayah Hojima, at the best summer. Hojima from Monday to Saturday, 8 a.m. to 6 p.m. No holidays in Ayah Sum. 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Sasuna Red Lamp Fashion Training Center. And so be wow. Now what me who said is see Pamwa dear and yet it didn't be a fashion designers papa be and yet them wa dear. If I show you school ya obe bin say Jaffrey say machine si papa aba baby abe for dear in your ditch them wadier school ho. I church for na bean. 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Ye wo Tafo Pankrono Estate Junction Kumasi 0244 270931 0244 270931.
0: Correct. 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Aha, on the Caritas platform, no, ebusia, ye was so den. Terms and conditions apply, and so, nye serious bia. And I feel Vic Dank Healthcare, this way, ye ko, what na liver and kidney specialist hospital, no, no, ye ko, ye Dr. Victor Nadankwa, and I feel Dr. Philip, no, mi nako, boya ni anese pono, nebusia, o 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better turn fine. And if you massage and so, you be stretch one my weediness to come up. Stretch mask in Abaco. Now, if you weedy and you chase this, maybe I acquire a boss man could turn the chum with you. But my dean be an intent in a camera and for mom. And once you be qua, would you die buying? So called by Jacob first years who own Womo Junction. Why, anyway, when you have a paper bone combo number no 0247 665436. But my dinner friend near Doctor Forum and Monkomo. I feel so about a clinic in Sway. Yeah, Kwana Nana, Ako Bonkomo, Doctor, you need to paper about 20. It was your beginning one way, dear, and one. Or no, say we could pressure Doctor. A on send you and say Monanta Bonanswano. And it was your Doctor BPP and Mojan Fintinimo. Was the Mojan DF Sadi within one. When you are da, young Kwana Doc on Kobonkomo, you cry. 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and then you know must say na edi must ya kind of being the master planner ya mana mo one in penny for you na krasa sumbi and come back back back back home yeah then carbon baby says yeah I'm very 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
0: 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Any shops are who won in nine.
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0: 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Saint Tia.
1: Yes. Metal trusses. And a good show. And they will be in Cotrivia and a Forest Commission Task Force Aquachino.
0: Debida.
1: Ah, and sure turn from my first idea. 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
0: D. KK prepare roofing.
1: And when you're tall long span, and it's an IBR and it's self lock on them. 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
0: KK prepare roofing company.
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7: Kapa, Kasumakasi.
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7: Adi, a Malato. One more stand by the net, no muscle. Never say you saw a more fitness gym, no crowd at Tintium Pumwa. 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
5: Ane, Ane.
7: Well, Roca and Continental Dishes Papa B.
5: Wedding, parties, any a year singing. 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
7: Matisau office, and I will feel crowns a warrior or that crowd, which will be on a bro.
5: Ayano correct. Woman number says 0244-417-446 and a 0208-116-122.
7: Macleon, I a trusted name in hospitality. Ampa.
8: Hey, I just call him. Hey, do up on and let your wife for say. Yeah. Ja. Never understand.
9: Oh, what we do for you? I know a camphor prostate. 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And this is here. 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
8: Oh, na afen what the prostate thinker. 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

0: Cup, Ebasu Ewa Canada, America, and Afe Mexico from the 11th of June to the 11th of July.
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Also Mabako and a Yanu as me. A kukudam and your domo ebay so. A free World Cup as 2030 ebesi 2026 year. 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
1: Yeah, Abusia Munina Kwa by Nomi and Sampa Hosima, a cabbess menum, nature say, Abusia no nine abuano, and Nessa. Na yadin Kabaka Creek comes to see ye, we pet, drive with shim the day, new, ye bobum yumpa. 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We enyadiya he. Ako hubia ni Ako who be any into Numa may in the Jaiso, na N1, Timstro, the wish the T87 baby upon towards engagement as a wedding, I say, baby, it miss seven come up, a energy drink. No, I hear Juman Suabra, Ningin our two office, a crown wabra, Ningin our hair, a week lump crano, eh, who to crown crabbit in their show bagum, then the old Naka cracker, Nana Joseph, so Oma, just young Fonso, Munina Mutiminumbi, oh, N1, other strenuous activities in a Jumadibia binyam, yes, our bottom, and in a two crown. 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Once you know, if you do the ice, I quite a bonsam gemino. She says you paint your paint your boca, then so them walk or talk a bonsam, a gemma between them. 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Would you have a modern craft frame penny for nature say? Your monk woman a treaty by 0501-318917-0501-318917. Fre, nan in penny for monk woman. Nessica, some dear, a for no premier. Ra bank. We actually, mana bufina catcher or sell a con to some no, Fabashe, new STC or a modern bastard man, sir. When you bedje, papa, Fabashe and son, when you bedje. Now, but more than number stand, hey, Mr. OP, hey, Uncran Abeku, Takwan Abeku, Sensuqua Dao, say who, say Hamli, say Boku, a whiny nada, new STC or Tamwadi Bastamna. 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Nothing in Twanko Mono so simple. Pa. Where, yeah, Abusia, Yankacha was said, yeah, Anna Foundation in collaboration, a peace, a love hospitals. Wahoo, and Abusia care of my boom, ye cocoa fu. Oh, so we drew cocoa fu and Pesia, so any cocoa fu traditional council. A four crown ye in Akabum, number one, under foundation, aha, and the any peace and love hospitals. Yamma, Dr. Mrs. Beatrice, we have feared the mambi, Yamani and Nessie for Inina, hey, yea, oh, ye in Akabum, and Yafikuku for traditional council, and Yakabumi, ye dear Father's Day, and ye dear bad, then. So we are inviting everybody, the general public, as a Father's Day, in Inayan for your Hunshum, Yam for your Hunshum, not yet their Pomodin wants some of their Imoso, and the free health education program. Your mom and chechen your food to be a daughter for in the phone or more banner. Not just say, Yapomodino, at Messi Fierce Town. The share who see yes, I know. Nothing so singing, ah, a bunya empire. Ah, why not? A fake best I'm quite bad between Fuso, the quad between Fuso, the quad between Fuso, Yashi Jamian Menyam. Nakai, Esther, a day, no, I could see a day by yay. Ah, could see that way, eh, now, Chiana, and I'll chim you know. Kwasia da wei, ena ochimi, you know, 21st June. Aha, 21st June. 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Yin and I, a bay and a panel, a bay of some cases from Connie, dear car, a kai or bar penny, a merchant, a jay and

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Ah, and you were home. I was saying, Sir Bonnie Bum now said that TM was seminal. Kojo Q in San Juma. And a web feature of Orion Ponsa. And he arrest the J.

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0: That's what they're talking.
1: Unim, ebeya, bomadia.
0: The children, and now I get it, my epidemic.
1: Bomadia, now call online, now call download the track way. 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
0: But the Hennessy's.
1: Rudax, Mawu se munyi na mujina live and also Asquabis. 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
1: Driver. And I'll tell you, can you the runner's pause and at the bound? I will cross so bread, not enough for you. Can't go you from no what driver do I coffee? Ask some Jimmy. You run award the Premier League minimum. Now, the 10 year Arsenal players, maybe the Clan Rice, Gibral, and I'm for David Raya. Women and I are nominated for Professional Footballers Association Men's Player of the Year Award. No, women are for Manchester United. I'm also made for Dynamo, El Magnifico, Mechla, Bruno Miguel Borges Fernandez, Ndikao, and Manchester City. The Citizens, the Sky Blues, Omudio, Alan Boots, Holland, and I'm for Ryan Cherokee. Way, I have 6 players are nominated for Professional Footballers Association Men's Player of the Year Award. No, and so oh, and which Bano PFA Young Player of the Year nominations. You know, Nico Orawi, Eddie Wamu, Kobe Menu Boatin, Eddie Ensua Kaubi, and if a Bournemouth striker, LA Junior Krupi, Nadine Suwamu, Mas Dorman of Arsenal, Rayo Ngomoha, Wanosu Nadine Kaubi, and if a Ran Cherki, Nadine Su Piemwa Way, and nominations, and also at Timaba. Yerom of Kesema, Natonamas Pe, Asani Free Agent Player, and Robertson Robo, Ama Anomu, and a Babia Juma. Wadrene club no on a free transfer. Wabra Liverpool Bubukuno ho ananu sinakai. Fernabachi as submitted official bid for Mason Greenwood sa omesakai and for mo our sukrus la gogun steady mo according to Turkish general sa did it Yagiz Sabul Koglu was say boy and did it Mason Greenwood no official bid no woman the aqua ayadesam Olympique du Marseille Bobokono or Master Price Tag and so on ma. I'm gonna say bueno, I'm gonna say de there's a mu airton players are when we are so on so much team a jana quine na and also a update and also if we were deba na yet any chemo our Oliver Glasner what else not so ya Oja Crystal Palace Bubokono wa brought Jay the Conference League no Manyan in Chessa AC Milan de Giavoro the Rosneri and in a year and Ramba Catchers representatives be and I share including Zlatan Ibrahimovic Abracadabra. Now we purchase in the Entourage Najetumo as super coach AC Milan de Giavoro de Rosneri and here the PM Ereba Rodrigo Hernandez Cascante what is it Bubokono come at you channel Dwenima and Chebia Contrastation, what on so a bit mass 10 day at a ma club now. Yet I know swapped it and I'm a lamini yamal a banana zai and yanemun as I'm a La Liga player of the season. Watch me and Jessa Basubano at your city now. So now someday and a Real Madrid woman so elections, you know, a Basumacher presidential election. No, now around different to the Paris. Well, we need someday Tuesday 150 million euros. No, and here. Sika sumbu ye pa wore kwa kofa player bakwa where Galactico Ednaba and I'm here much as Michael Olise and a player French no Paris at 150 million and be Romose Amonso Epeno Aso Messia Kain and Fama Madrid Bobokono Yako walk up in ma FIFA introduce you I'm a new offside technology for 2026 walk up no now report just I had the assistant Ralphis no and as that technology about let you Mr. Plano I am more than 10 centimeters outside that about can go masumu no monster pedro mo franca any pan a baby su and she said oh we are not machine as a more kind of and yeah the omogidia umbema so a play and so at me at so and when you say sir I'm a oye player now we see a kind na racial abuse because so na o ye una ye de air call so a obetima esa symbol no ye ex de no we don't sa ebe carbon sa na I don't know matches no sub protocol no e ade se ebe pause game no ye be suspending him for bare 15 minutes na se etoso ekoso a e ade se on ba abandon sa matches no and also e ye de apm ediba ye de no so de for the world cup no mo and so e de amawo ye fa no so de mo na fe ye mra fie. The Ghana Football Association President, eh, catch ESO Kreku. Unia kwada na mbe poso afi na obetinetin ni sasa na catch ESO Kreku eh kasa. Ade afa World Cup e basu ho. O se Ghana eh a good team. Na ye be competitive World Cup na se. Na eno achi no wono ejiri ye pase. Ma Ghana ya dia ye be konkodi akwa ni yentie catch ESO Kreku.
2: Obi o India ni se be very real. Me hu. Teams win big tournaments. Myself, good teams lose big tournaments. So you can never rule out any football nation. Ghana inclusive. Ghana will be represented by our best players available at the time. Ghana will be very competitive. The target is that we are going to war, in quotes, and when you're going to war, you don't plan to lose any battle. You want to win. That is the vision.
1: I know you're catching us so quick. I'm a Ghana Football Association President Nafi. I'm a CAF second vice president. And I'm watching the Canasa first vice. And I'm watching the Canon. Then what you know, you're quick. And Jordan Pierre Ayew. And so, and I can say, come on, did you hear? Where did you bring, or say, younger players, and say, I want you to keep phone and feel my bra, but my social media, everything. Nemo, no, there, only social media. So, nemo, want you to younger players, no, for say, changing among free social media.
3: You cannot take away the phone from this young player because life is now social media. Social media is life. So everyone is going to social media. I'm not going to it. I'm never on social media. That's a reality because I don't see them. I don't see, like, the importance of it. I know, now people use it for businesses and all those things, but for me, I wasn't brought up in that setting that way. Do you understand what I mean? So for me, I don't really see the use. But that is social media has such an importance now. So any little thing it affects some of the boys. Not sure. Everyone has a strong mentality like me or Andre or other.
0: Hello sports at Napaka Muyatia.
1: Benjamin Asari, a house of folk player, or representative Ghana World Cup and I say well, Ghana Premier League anymore. Reporters house of folk $130,000. Say Ghana and so group matches and everybody progress to the Sikano and Super Brosa San said that could be an around bear $5,000 and I'm a team so answer a bit miaka. Yet and so update and my first year. Now, across the river, chief driver, you do GH Bone Shaker, and to us, taxi drivers, Pragya riders, trot drivers, any other day, I feel now, Kofia, you will do drive you home safely, Kopatase, brother man, Sewamo, and them you pull, on my tabis, a China, your birthday, and also, and them you pull, Governor Sena, Fiwasaga, Babia, and across the river, chief driver, and, drive him home safely. Yebesia, or China, pardon, not Domandumia, between the hours of 10 a.m. and 12 p.m., Wabra, Kennedy, the slave, Ewe akokwa born off Joel Minta and a voice in the juma pia guma Francis Yabua de Lorenzo as a social media no one and a word juma ya cramo.
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0: God is good.
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0: 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You know me, Patrick. What's who about the actual link? And what's it? 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
0: Yeah, I'm going to catch you. 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

0: gas AC in so ho AC use gas
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0: catch up say bon say kind and your man in as you amount 5 years manufacturer defect warranty
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0: I see everyday prices for everyday people.

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0: Vivian, I'm a mincha Sony and TB. 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
1: E-tips. 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
0: it. We've got your Naki publications, same Quran books in Abba.
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1: And they talk how you
0: Anna Tamalenzua.
1: This way we get to
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0: Gloria Aya Wajuma Papa 02080868 18.
1: They no chimpe. 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
0: Books you open or do an ampacho ayako. Achima Boku, woman number is 02448920400. 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
0: Abba! 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

0: woman and a fiada, man. 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
0: Bunny Joshua, I see Kobuachi, and a DJ, I say, Abigail.

Cut you off, Hello FM. 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Yeah. Well, Sadia, we are now. I have an engineer here to the MBA phone lines, no. Me see. Oh, they are over live, no, so I funny papa could pay the imbra. Christopher, that's some unqua. Who didn't papa could diaba? My boy, we have an hour back, I say. We're here, we're here, we're here, we're here, we're here, we're here, we're here, we're here, we're here, we're here, we're here, we're here, we're here, we're here, we're here, we're here, we're here, we're here, we're here, we're here, we're here, we're here, we're here, we're here, we're here, we're here, we're here, we're here, we're here, we're here, we're here, we're here, we're here, we're here, we're here, we're here, we're here, we're here, we're here, we're here, we're here, we're here, we're here, we're here, we're here, we're here, we're here, we're here, we're here, we're here, we're here, we're here, we're here, we're here, we're here, we're here, we're here, we're here, we're here, we're here, we're here, we're here, we're here, we're here, we're here, we're here, we're here, we're here, we're here, we're here, we're here, we're here, we're here, we're here, we're here, we're here, we're here, we're here, we're here, we're here, we're here, we're here, we're here, we're here, we're here, we're here, we're here, we're here, we're here, we're

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0: Sylvester!
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1: Guilty as that for you, girl, I'm guilty.
0: What about Sabin? 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

0: teachers, so what you mean your message, you know, aside the, but now the nipa ba kupe dimba. 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Simple.
1: Things will never be the same.
0: Just waiting. 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
1: Oh, yeah.
0: Yaka Semna with this one. 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

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And only a brofwe bibi drono. And then our pharmacy and the herbal shops. Mu. 0242655344 and 0243115948. Just the way it is. Oh, yeah. Bless Kaya. 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And Owusua, Prella. 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

0: Rolling Stone. 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
0: Ya wede ni dinu ki wo mu bebre pao. 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

0: 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What you ask here? Who call Facebook, Instagram, and X? Ube who GCB our host. Bomani has
1: something will never change.
0: David Etuahene, I say to my lovely wife, Mary Etuahene.
2: I see no changes. 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
0: One more year now. I'm a tibro for no crying any mistakes, you know. There's a more crying. Yeah, three exams and come on my titi. 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

0: tie life from akomfere akomfore. 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Hello?
1: Hola, the people, them are ready. Hola, the people, them are always ready. Do you write them home safely? Too lovely. Yeah, who like like army.
0: Big up
1: on the chest, Rasta.
0: Big up on the chest, Rasta. Me say to no long ago.
1: Yeah, man. My name is Carl Rast. Nature couldn't do a junk cover.
0: The no, sir.
1: Yeah, my brother. Your vibration is too much. The love on Italia. Do every day.
0: Yeah, man.
1: Selector, selector. The best selector. You know, hold it on the special stand, you know. Big one.
0: Man.
1: May one, this is an electoral education.
0: To who? Italia say to one person.
1: Yeah, man. Uh-huh. To the whole of the Ghanaian person.
0: You see me?
1: Ghana and India, no, you're Ghana and India. So thin, you're Ghana and India.
0: Hello,
1: everybody. Big up to all the parents. But we want more you play me some soccer from Black Eyed Peas, Footprint. To the whole of the youth. Black Eyed Peas.
0: Me, I will say to you, me things. Me know, said that song there. And so, me, I will yeah, like it.
1: Me believe your burden. Big up on the kid, wherever you find yourself. Big up to you. Yeah.
0: Come on. Hello.
2: Hello.
0: Yeah.
2: Sika.
0: Yeah.
2: I'm Abacha. We got a favorite.
0: Abacha.
2: I've got a favorite.
0: I'm coming in power for Abacha.
2: Yo. I'm coming. A trading.
0: Yo.
2: A trading.
0: A better power. They should never be the same. Go for it. It's better call for it, I to say. Oh, yeah. Mami Chiaone, SWAT phone in a. Yaobi! Yaobi! Mamza Usu Jinamu, a TikTok, me that's Yaobi. Hello?
3: Brobani!
0: Ova Quata!
3: Brobani!
0: Ova Quata, Cochito!
3: Ah, Brobani!
0: Cochito!
3: When you are run out of town,
0: Cogito, I mean, that's it.
3: When you are run out of town, boy, check up, papa, run out of town,
0: Cogito, I'm coming, papa, come, mommy, we are
3: ready. What's an only paddock and tell come up with Yassi, many in a
0: Midas. Hello,
4: Sika, Sika.
0: Yes, sir.
4: I saw in nine convincing in any out of your
0: office. Vidas, brave, you're nante. Yes.
4: With the mammy, if any for my way, black.
0: Obetipa.

0: Hello?
1: Sheka.
0: Yeah, Oibo.
1: Oibo National, do I do a gratu?
0: Medasiankoma,
1: my boss, K. Edu Gas and Oven. She's man.
0: Medasipa. Hello? Yes, sir. Mebacho, Udini, baby, I got free.
2: Adiana Benjamin, Catastrophe, Adiana Fashion Center, a good social club.
0: I'm called Money Papa Cobra.
2: I'm called my GNTD Vice Chairman, Asante Region 4.
0: GNTD Vice Chairman, Asante Region 4. Vice Chairman or Dawson?
2: I say, Asante Region, a zona, all the zona Vice Chairman 4.
0: Hello. Yes, sir.
3: With ya, me a bema wofa se. 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
3: 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O transfer pass. 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
0: Obeti. 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Hello.
4: Yes, sir.
0: Hello? Former Sofo One.
5: Oh, there be a ticker.
0: Hello? Yes, sir. About for Gabriel.
6: Official crew.
0: Elkomani Pavako.
6: Elkoman of Sadani. Oh, then Benjamin crew. What's the maintenance?
0: You, Mati. Hello?
7: Hello?
0: Yeah, me bacho dini baby au kazefri.
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0: 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Me da si. 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
8: Hello, Sika.
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8: Frederick New, Edman Kaskasi.
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8: Enko mami, me yere. 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
0: Obeti pa. 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
9: Ene ye fiara.
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9: Bosheka.
0: Papa.
9: Wo ma na no high school junction ho.
0: Oh, ene ye ba.
9: Wo ma wa to market wo ni nyina me ba be foka ni bi.
0: Mati.
9: Mr. Wadawo ma.
0: Me ba be fa wo mu nyina.
9: Ah, ya fa wo mu.
0: Mati. Me da asa.
9: Me dia ni ma me do to market.
0: Ima enko ni pa ba ko.
9: I want to Christmas with you, Papa.
0: Medasi.
9: It's two time of the hour for any bro.
0: Medasi. Honorable. Yami Sharpa. Hello?
10: Hi. Good evening.
0: Oh. Good
10: How
0: evening. Good evening, my lady.
10: How are you?
0: I am good. Yourself. Well. I believe you are doing good yourself.
10: I'm doing so fantastic
0: Rastafari.
10: Here. I hope you are doing good too.
0: Very, very good.
10: How's my lover Tommy?
0: Who?
10: My lover Tommy.
0: Your lover Tommy?
10: Yeah, how's he doing?
0: Well, I can't really tell. I don't think I've seen him today. And as a matter of fact, na pempe mupa, somebody that na pempe mupa, no. How does she become your lover?
10: Really? Please, you don't have any authority to talk against my lover boy.
0: Oh, that's a lie. I will do that. Let's go for one person, please.
10: Okay. This evening, this Achopapabi, CEO of Achopapabi Collection.
0: Yeah, we know
10: calling
0: that.
10: You from Busa in Mayas.
0: Yes,
10: sir. My greetings go to all my Achopapabi customers, my lovely and cherished customers.
0: Okay.
10: I say a very big thanks to them all.
0: They will hear
10: whoever
0: you.
10: Patronized from me.
0: Yeah.
10: Thank you all and God bless you.
0: They would hear you. Thank you very much. Greg in here. Greg. O dedication no for my for wife feeding to on a menya ma unse yeah the cow hunting in Kutia. Greg. Fatum. Hello.
11: Uh-huh.
0: Yeah, Bonnie.
11: Bonse God.
0: Medase. Ni babako.
11: Ah, me bacho.
0: Last one, hello.
12: Hello.
0: Okay.

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And then I'll be so chill. Keep it now, Charles. I said to my lovely wife, Mrs. Akosua, say, what watch you, Adam?

0: Mama, minya commercials where me here. They are the new number after one sana. Yes, sister, Tinasi. Nana, and Aqua, Bokwa, dear. Maybe I'll chop chopsticks and say, Mume Didi, weekend where Dianina Busua, and your Fufu Banku Jolla for Pessier. Sunday, see the Medica Kacham say, you two Zafi special, TZ. And a regular weekend, you know, so the Annie, our live band, or Ave, yes, 7, Sambia, Wupe Biabi, or Wupe Biabia, your wedding, and I say, we naming ceremony. And you know, Bessa, we are. The Pato de Pinchaya. Chopsticks, Simon, Restaurant, and Kebabs. Yabemo, Philly, and Kasa. The Pato, your Kebabs, and Ed, the year. Wey, aya chicken, goat kebab, and a fey, beef, and it liver kebab, gizzard, guinea fowl, me chair, I confirm, pork, and the sausages, nina wo ho. 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
1: 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Afi opeso kwa Europe, Canada, Japan, Australia, Kenya woho. 0257-956-817. Your Spanish garlic mister and the capsules. When you do pay be now no ma. I want to know your research, the bebrono, and your grow. Wow, Nancy Tatai. Now, June, who be any. Once a swatch, I saw June, so some, and said that M. Koyi, and I knew it in Umoja Bruce, so I see Chile Gabri, a bebrenacy. Why a cassette door, the sister, dear Bonnie, and I didn't see any more. One of Spanish garlic mister and our capsules na and also be bia, ebe kwako to din ena wo ajari anhu keka wo de nkaba ne wo wonu monfrani anchira mosade e monnom no etimi afiti komu hawo om the 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

0: 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Na uko piemu. 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Kase bwono echegu ewa so live. And some of you may ask you, Conia, the best one at Dawson. The Betty Marcotini be any say.
1: Ghana, Mampania, Bedia, Edia, Tujan, Sam, Penifonia, and Shishemua, who said, Dear Mufie, near Woody, a coffer, a jar, nano, a tow, across Central Market, no, a buyer.
2: We need to examine all of them because we'll need them going forward so we don't repeat the situation.
1: Doctor Opunifrim Paul Akancha wa maikana mna sebe den fio fwa se mu ujumu huo mamon fa nyama nyosem anti LGBTQ plus mra no mwe se mwbeshe di egire kete ya ebebwa afe suafo anone shwa yensa se enye mu anonom dia chedi ampo nyanko pwa di adom yense afi 2025 yeshe yense ye dia enuya 30 million ye dia ebroso.
3: I'm pleased to announce, as has already been stated, that in the 2025 edition of the Tree for Life initiative, we planted over 31 million trees.
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4: We have to enforce it. The local authorities, the municipal assemblies, their bylaws.
1: And so now for people in my car, we who any money more, yeah, this answer in Chemun, you know, as some more a work and Cassem, we are sunny about to answer, yeah, Jahua Day, a friend you make way home.
0: Young Fasada, Emma Osun's chemist. 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MTN, what's he with there for you everywhere you go? High senses say electrical appliances na open kwadi abrayen chain showrooms ni doors Ghana for nyina yenema na ye papa bra na beji be na beboa wo door roofing system any society general sika kra ban 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
2: We need to protect lives, and that is worth all the efforts. You see, my friends, there are times when rules don't seem to make a lot of sense because nobody wants to be restricted. We all want our freedom, but the freedom should not come at the cost of anybody's life. So yes, if it is meant for 10 people, that's what it should be. And we should enforce that it is meant for 10 people because it's better that way, I think, than finally coming to save how many people who did not have to be in danger, but they are in danger. So when we're talking about being accountable, it's all part of it. When we talk about resetting, it's all part of it. We need to rethink the way we've been doing things and try to do things differently and make them more effective. So first, we need to examine this. What is the state of this building? For how long has it been in the state of near disaster? Who did what? We need to examine all of them because we'll need them going forward so we don't repeat the situation.
1: Eni ya yetie ye eye mprimprim wa mai Ghana ye ba peni Professor Jane Nana Opoku Achimai. 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Jushi Mwase into Bianca Nakuma Anthony M.
5: Our hope is that latest by Monday, we want everyone to be able to search into a place that they can call home so that all other issues can then be dealt with. The Ghana National Fire Service, together with the police, have already mounted an investigation to try to identify the cause and to make sure that this doesn't happen again. We are grateful that this happened this time. Nobody lost his life. And we don't want it to be repeated so that we'll now come and blame ourselves that it happened before, God was merciful, and how come it repeated itself? So all the necessary steps will be taken.
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0: 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MPP 4 I can hear and NDC I can hear. Nya nuna yepe. And the speaker some said, let's revisit it, no. Our president is waka. 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
1: 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Private members are almost sponsored by Lee and Omadi Hunkoma Babedri, Mubako, and a Unuminan for Intim for your Reverend. Waka said, dear two just amendment, I ye, a will build him no, ne bonjo so cry, and an anchor come out, I say, ye and see who did I yumpo an anchor ye, a son say, and never be Yagugum, and any year film no, or in Jinis Abeboa. Now, and no, Ojuno Hussein.
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0: 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Any yewe ya, as outside Kenya, Ura, Ayare Ganswaka. Then, yes, yes, I'm going to play Tiano. Yes, MPP Nini, Diane, and Tia, Ura, Ayare Gadiana, Minu, Minu, and you didn't talk about Bampenis, and you are here by one of them once in a best year. A hoddy a young coho, name will speak Asema, dear, Ayano Crest, Sadat.
1: Your daddy, na amount for being suited, him say. And you were near crampon cabbo, and your uncle Tabby Suswell for Sudani. I just went in the union away, and I saw. And Brel Crane Biniho, and Kanye Abane Brio, the Hong Kong Yantimian, and Ne, Sanke, no way crampon, Kenny, you so musa. Nanke, a one of them, and Sasha, and you wouldn't saw what Chinabino, Chimatubu, and Hua, yes, I just sound communibium. And to Wilson and Cowdy, Yen Jim, Ukran, and came a moment, Pinin Finanza, and Shasi answer. Sound common answer in the son of Usumusin.
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2: 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Musemu, ye dear Ama and Hu Effie. Or right, Emmanuel Amako Fibua say, or Sada, after 2026, dear so, and penny for the Bessia so, and ye say, yea, ya, or my moon one disher, a different animal him for, one way can be a woman, a man your four, and you may crown who draw, she boku, and after so, uncrown crenuma, ya woman, you do a makuma better year, 2025, dear no, ye dear man, Effie. And the Sanson awards say, Safidian drew one will be unfound in Asia movie. Nemum or Safidiano, ye dianon, nay a Sanson just said, baby, I did Yan Ashano, since so and Musu one or one, or Yankasia between so dear Gusso, and we as us are sending a fun too many near the fertilizer for Franua, Yabiano Sabepe, ye dear Nibacco, she a Diana, ye diano one or one, or Sanya Beya, and near Benyadu was said the last year no Yanaye.
3: I'm pleased to announce that in the 2025 edition of the Tree for Life initiative, we planted over 31 million trees. You know, the target was 30 across the country through collective efforts of all of us, government institutions, traditional authorities, schools, religious bodies, civil society organizations, communities, development partners, and even the private sector. This achievement demonstrates that we can accomplish every task if we work in common and together. Our work does not end with planting of trees. True measure of success is not the number of seedlings planted, but the number of trees that survive and mature. For this reason, the 2026 edition will place strong emphasis on post-planting care, monitoring and maintenance.
2: Wei aye swafo no ene hwe yensa se ne mu anonom dia twede ampo nyankopon dia dom yen orumanyafo Emmanuel Amako Fibuwa na wotwume dia ampenifo ehia ya enei wodi edienua no emu enkomo no yedru 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
3: A recent survival survey conducted in forest reserves within the 2025 T4L planted areas presented a success rate of between 65% to 85% survival success in the high forest zone, and 40 to 78% in the northern savanna zone. So if you want to know whether the trees are doing well, then this is the data available. This year, in partnership with the private sector and other stakeholders, we intend to plant a total of 30 million tree seedlings across the country. I therefore urge the entire citizenry and every individual resident in Ghana to support the president's call this year too, by visiting the Forestry Commission offices at the headquarters, regional and district offices near you, to pick up seedlings to plant. And when you do plant, do nurture and protect them.
2: Wey aye Dr. Hughes Brown wono enna Forestry Commission wey chief executive officer Naomi Obinewa.
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4: So our actions, inactions, are contributing to the current situation we find ourselves. It's in Suto for just 4 or 5 hours, then the whole city, whole community, the whole capital is flooded. We have to enforce it. The local authorities, here, the municipal assemblies, they are bylaws to protect our environment. There are laws in our constitution. Yeah, the boy environment. So Nipabako cannot sit down. So no, the say environment. You know, that nobody should be left behind, and nobody is left behind. It will interest you to know that time will come we are going to produce the best agriculturalists because they learn the skill at first hand. We have an Oracle Agri Club. The lab is here.
1: On my name for Samia Uku, open in C. Adisha work up in for Nemo. I want my sibling to find what you better answer me to Jaha. I would you may dinner say. Now, Lucy Papa Pen, a headmistress of the school, Yano, Mammy Philomena Bachman. One so can say, be in what you say. Ultra modern greenhouse when you school na beb wapa wapa. And yet you for a great school who say neck on ko yese. E wofo book noa, yes ya de ye yese. E yese we no far men found to ha ekobasa na kwakwe book wedisya. 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
5: That will help them know what farm is and what we use this project for. It will also help us, our students and everyone around to learn those so that we all learn and produce it or help to do other projects like farming in our communities. We assure you that the greenhouse garden will be beneficial to the school and to the community at large, as we shall also invite other people from the community to come and have a look at it and learn.
1: Mammy Philomena Bachman, headmistress Awada Ekwapim School for the Deaf, ano. 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
2: say a car a near dia a home and coma a yard the four crown a yard here woho come here as a senke a quinta boom so my question 1+1 a dia would be part a one soon now sign your be so a king kind 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
7: Yeah, planting 3 million seedlings of trees across the various areas of interest. One year forest. 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Beyond that, no, the normal can say Ubia or Yetima Munibia or first one should be able to feel no. They encourage you. Said the bear, oh by Bama seedlings now between the bia 10 meters apart, oh fear no. And see, yeah, say Babuama, Ubia no washim, Abuama Ubia who Jumadian said Yakov God do an uncle. Complaints, so you dream nearby you. Is it possible you have your future? So no, be a deal. Baby, I also fear any more. Umpy, be a so as I would be a now the lawn here, a camp. Now, one my garden sits green areas. Yarisha, you know who you are.
2: Odru Kumasi asantemantam no ahin kura ya wabakwase mbi ewo hose na eye the Garden City wase ne enyeduya hunse mwa walking so memuna dishe jina sakra ya jenye ya diya kume diye chien ni eji enyeduya 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
11: 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The Egyptian say environmental sustainability issues, no, 90% driven by human beings. Just a year, and a year, cause a problem. 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
1: 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Now, Bon Waman Yeria, you know, in Swan, what did Nancy Simono, Bosumi Eti, Nan and I went to me Fanshan Pabua. I say to Nini Nani say, one minute home, seven beer mure, and Hion Pan watching the Binimian Sun Sons also, and into a genasunoy and Fanton Honda Mans and Jerofunina. Say, Aunt Sana Betuana Mono, no more Yadaho. Now, what is answer now to Jah, would you medias from Quampin for a year? Now, what she say, I was sentimentemu. Now, Ghana Journalist Association, one for was sentimentemu, so why, energy media baswo. Now, Central for Quoti Ebessia, now no Fruma, every jammer which memo, Reporters Without Borders, and I test with Media Muhe, not Obo Munka. Dr. Boko, what is such a movie, say? Former good year to our Enam Quampasso, illegal man in Seno, and then once some cannot quack where you cannot. Into SM training now who is any publisher quite able to move from a good ye. Now we'll find who ye, we'll bambo, and they were pumped with them once and one, you know who ye. Now we'll find a camera microphone, and now Pocas and the Quack or Tababasha, and Shah, what was your coffee call move? And don't you know what you now so they are two Ghana phone in him say, Yamay and in the whole answer and send train Uber to an amon, who is a baby, a walk or no, won't quan, who bet me about who buy.
13: Journalist, Mojuma Hunya. Nansu Mojuma na Moyeno. A woman some of his amodi news and information a bread to move for. Nansu. And Pembe Bray, no Majuma, I am Mushia, and Emma Bibra, and Mamu personal safety, and I am security, and won't touch you. In Tiane, you're buying the Usuani say, and son, I'm over my assignments, but I'm reporting, and when you ask a mobile shiny mamu bit me, I bet me about mobile. In as much as I move somebody information on every time for an optimum for who they cost your mom, who security, and more protection soon here. Snebeya, Mokwa, near my, every time I must be more pra. And as a bit me day, a sign be a brema, and as a impoajimo crave from Musam, you bet me about home by sending a bear sign your money. See, and no, internet, you buy a sign your money, and yes, you are dear Mubaya, bet me a man, what me a bomb home by. No more Jumano, what me a year, I'm an asogana for any. Now, so no more life for no, and no more holidays, you are bomb home by.
1: Dr. Jones Opokuwari, or a criminologist, or Chad, your common common investor of science and technology. Now, Nanusi Pepe and Urai Rastos, asari don't consoka say, being a witch room say. 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
15: 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Now, you have been to your good to you. Nay, more, Badia, near my home buying. Yin, quick point, password, beating me, and for how BM Ray and Gasa. Now, you beat me so I boa, I'm a buyer yet, and I'm buying, am I in a baby, I eteno, yet me out, go home by.
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16: We generate not less than 13,000 tons of solid waste every day, and less than 10% of this is plastic waste that gets recycled. So about 90% of the waste we generate is not recycled or not reused. It ends up in the landfill. This means that our waste is polluting our environment, creating environmental and health hazard, and TAQA cannot be exempted. So focusing on this team offers us an opportunity to critically address this particular challenge. Regarding forests, there is a staggering statistics where Ghana from 1950 onwards, we have lost about 2/3 of our forest reserve. And TAQA is not an exception. Our research indicates that over the past 4 years, we have lost not less than 1,000 hectares of forests in TAQA.
2: Nipa yeti nke aye Prof. Eric Stem yedu University of Mines and Technology Humanta wano ene da Environmental and Safety Engineering Department eno ano wasaid jumedia kwa no ase ano orua John Kwesi 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
17: Forests collectively act as one of the world's largest natural carbon sinks, helping to slow the pace of climate change. As nations strive to meet their climate commitments, expanding forest cover remain one of the most effective and cost-efficient nature-based solutions available. Forests also play a critical role in water security. They regulate the water flows, reduce soil erosion, improve groundwater recharge, and protect watersheds. Healthy forests contribute significantly to maintaining the quality and quantity of water resources that communities, agriculture, and industries depend on. In addition, forests are home to more than 80% of terrestrial biodiversity.
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2: Yedu Environmental Protection Agency Ora Michael Anoba Esum Ewoho. 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
19: We are Telecel Ghana, employees, yaba out and over 250 employees, yaba Chipa Forest, say yaba planted trees. 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Now, the continue ya yes, and say, Ejuma na ya ya telecom, no. And so say ya na e affected environment, no. And see, you're contributing by planting trees. Now, ya the Ushe Chipa Forest,
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19: In your China, your world environment, dainty. Your best share is my foreign young crime. So, among co up and see, yeah, it's a crime any about Bedu Chipa Forest. Among co up, Chimata Forest, I dent at different places. No, be unplanted tree. We'll back here at crowds, me planted tree, or on the money. Yes, say, when the last tree dies, the last man dies. And to me, more tree planting, say, age, my Kessie, be a old boy with man and with Dachi, who buy. Oh, money Dachi, and who buy. And see, your best share will be our corporate organizations. Yes, say, for 250 naira and see corporate organizations in amunshe da bia omunya on be kwa abon in the month of June na omo akwa kwa plant me nim say search na month any so akwa kwa plant ti obi ansha de fefefe ayeye na omunsua na omsomunyu.
2: Way aye Telecel Ghana Connecting Energies Chief Executive Officer Engineer Patricia Obonai. 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District Manager Forestry Services Division Tema Forest District aye Mrs. Linda Ansa etu chema Telecel Ghana se no kwasem. 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
20: Telisa, as an organization, has been helping forestry. You know, the government alone cannot do it. And so our doors are always open for collaboration. And Telisa, over the years, have collaborated with forestry for us to, our main aim is for us to be able to plant trees, to restore degraded Chipa Forest Reserve, and also to also contribute to our part of mitigating against climate change. So we are very, very grateful to Telisa. We want to use this opportunity to also invite other other corporate bodies to also emulate the good example of Telecel. Come on board. Forestry, our doors are always open for collaboration. They should come on board. Let's collaborate together and let's all plant trees to make Ghana green again.
2: Nipa yetene ke ye call forestry commission won twa medie mu atema forest mensi no emu no Mrs. Linda Ansan ena edano telison kana enua wodua ye ya nanu kra no eye Chipa Forest Reserve wo wodua 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
21: There will be very different employee volunteerism, right? Then, as part of that, my foundation, and to also planted 10,000 trees, right? And as of that, I've been able to plant about 50 trees. And it wasn't easy. It wasn't easy, but for the sake of Ghana and for the sake of the environment. Like my brain, but then I feel great about myself. Send me to me, I join Italy, so I'm doing.
22: The interesting thing about what we are doing today is that we're not just planting the trees and living. We have partners with the Forestry Commission. And so why is we're not even here? And they will support us in terms of what we need, supervising it, even during the dry season, that we are able to do the fence around so that the bushfires will not destroy this. If you look to your right and all the other areas here, the trees you see here are those we planted for several years ago. So this is something that excites us. You've seen that everybody, even the CEO, has muddied the hand and gives a lot of excitement.
2: We aye telisol Ghana adwuma ye phobia wane wo nyina ka won tipam ho a wudu Chipa Forest a wadu nua 10,000 ewo ho ama amoakoa ojampa ne sentwe ni asansemi wode somye awi adehye mama ye gyna we so ni ato edwadifo enkra ba ne mum kase no ye nwie ye ba ye ko agokense mu nsem what
23: you can't contest
24: we do for a minu wa grow. Now say dear, we do an any demo a year strong co.
25: Anio Mura. 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E do an any de a year strong co. Ohiri chicken seasoning. So what to do? What to do? And I will ye a koko nam hu babia. 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
0: 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A brebby, I will hear a dancy honey, my papa parto. Now, Paddy and a bon so ye said ye beya, or twice the cannon, so some pee beck tree, and my dear dino who be no. Ya kai, a din KK Paper, ne won kwa, and I'll be ya dine honey, my F. One year papa. Every 2002 by our son Ghana, Obi Bo Prof Obi ye roofing, a mo clad an executive building, industrial warehouse, a one will be a crow. 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
1: 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And I feel so your shopping more into between the jack a crown of the two crano, within your four, between ye, Babylon shop, make us a yard between a cock you cry, or buy announce what you take a crack fine. 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Uno bani 0244-412-016.
0: 0244-412-016. 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
1: Yeah, cobra penny ho. Yeah, kwanya kwaji quality seat covers. 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Pa, obe show wa mawa. Umu say yes wa show. Obe tete so. Nothing's were different the bad guys they are come and I did the bonum nature no can be up him that didn't na canon what day and I feel the tip of a bobo came multimedia system no wa bonum ope no tea hello some panny the only say here and free well land cruisers in the produce no media can be it in them one one is trying to need who be CCM when you are j Mr. and Mrs. Munyumutu Piao Maya dear pa go 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
0: admission koso ewa Central University Kumasi Campus ehonom ena waji wasi students a mochro wasi no mwenye D7 E8 ene diye titisa ewa masi ni English mno samu mre university wameye diploma koso na 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Unyaji we pe omba fawa level 100 ewo Central University Kumasi Campus wo. Na afe de degree yang kwa 4 ye. Onsu weti miyako yebi. Sa umpe Central University kra certificate wenti. Oso di kwa university fufrobia wamobe fawa. Wamo sansu aya masters, PhD and a degree program so. It be a MA Human Resource in Management, MA in Finances, MA in Theology, and a BA in Business Administration. And to choose right, choose Central University. And obi nkwane na mkwane kwa ye e remedial saniade. Obi a kwa Central, no mako saniade. Omu o CCC e yija Tech Police Station Netuwa, for 0244-885-838, and 0248-401-791. Central University, where dreams are born.
1: Okay, now for Naki Publications. Hey, Naki ya ba mamonso, they say parents, our four. Oh, after students, oh, I just for, hey, Muntumuna. And woma mube hiya pa ne mudi be yam research ye, na mudia chem kwadano, nen kwadansu bisuyano, naki ya print edia mayen, ye domasi pipa, ya kachem se di the whole worldwide, he AI and ekosu artificial intelligence and ekoswe. Timisrupi and wadi suyano e was a di free kwalana sentem. Nyensu ye ding woman dia bano, naki publications, edia ba robotics, and so di na home simple for GHS. Beginners, and I think you was scratch coding among colons of problems. Pa, Neslu Musunya, the Antin and Nencolano, Omajumo Bisano, oh, level 1 to 3, you between your Biaman Quadano, Credit Vars and Socano, and also level 1 to 3, and also your Diaba, and I feel religious and moral education, and also your Dindiaba, BS 1 to 6, I feel Credit Vars and so basic 1 to 6, Pa, no crowd here, the web books in our crumpo canon. Some women in Anya for and the Naki publications, ya printed their man quadano, and to meet me at GB home, Nature and one Mukuma Jomo, says the dia of O, Mukuma Jomopa. Two between your Biato, Mamincho, Hey Kumasia, see, Uko Sweet Mama, Bookshop was here, a buddy, Ubinyebi, ena afeye Abraham Bookshop nsubiho, ena Amas Bookshop, afeye nsu yankon kanswe, Errant Bookshop, ena Malizi Bookshop, ibiho, yanko tamale, nsu Anti Gloria Bookshop, honye na ibiti unyebi ato, simple, simple, simple pa. 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
1: You now face the daily prayer tablet, no? 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Na. No, what book can be a bebo? Hello, by a bobon where ya ah, operator or bow crown away, operator or town, would you dress on your operator? Ubinya be simple. Or when I fiasia were yaw and so, ubinya be desperate but the yana making. Then watching so crown, who call a year Franco Pharmacy, and also Cassie, ubinya be, and I feel wife junction, and as a wife filling station, and so say we are junction hall, ubinya be at all, to the filling station, a crew room, traffic light wire, and I feel best point savings and loans, ya. Me a Richard that day, a while a Kinetia, a STO, a Binabiato, nothing so young call any more pharmacy, a Bantima, or who confounded you in way, and I fear Jesuo, and so a year be as a Prince of Peace, praise before no while, nothing so young open door, Baptist Church and so canting chrono, and I fear upper room, Assemblies of God, walk patasno, you beat me to be ho, fear young call a encourages Assemblies of God and so quite so, Silium Janson, and a people of faith. Church and so Fabi and Evangelical Center Assemblies of God. E when you na yamia someone ye daily prayer tablets or in your bin to home na amboye.
0: 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Reverend Samuel Dubafo, Hello FM, Reverend Isaac Frimpong, CCC, Ebanyum Tuma, Enedron Simu Jinem, Mama Gifty Donko, Big Mama Ujinem, Brother Fayanso Ekahun, Enti Hello Empire Bokesie, Ensanchani Besisi, Nyamia Droye ni Nimdi ni Yi Iye Dieno, Oweshu Yeguni Maso Ya Kahunhusimbi.
1: 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E ye Anak Foundation in collaboration with Peace and Love Hospitals. 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Now face your other sponsors. 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
1: good.
2: And we are not manom. And we are not manom.
1: Good.
2: The first time I heard in Zimbabwe.
1: Now we
2: are just waiting to come. Ah, my minister, I am not Makuma. Makuma, I am not Makuma. I am the Ghana one. I see no. I just say Makuma. Bomu pipi. So the manana is coming to a chimney. So the men no more. You know, that no man in any guy. You need to so.
1: Good.
2: You see, come on. I'm just sure I don't know the.
4: Yeah, me no me yan abwa me wa ahuro be mu. Was open good life. What can open good life? No, Monsieur Binio. Now, when you are any good life, Lina Yajma Bakwa, a patcho, a poor boo, chum, Nako, Udu Babina Busebia, no agent. The best is you. Now, so I can't as it is for you.
2: But I
1: know
2: a
1: pa, a yamazo.
2: A yapo of make Miss Wanya get a crab, yana, make sick a sen, and I made that a story. Let me name us and panny. Woman, I mean, she from a 9 inch a form at once, why? But she's touching me, my groom. A jay, Madame, I'm going to say it to me, she from a son, yes, she can see me, senior man. Mhm. Now, Miss Sabin Kumuna, Gentina, enemy Santiana. Madame, to them, it's a cost of Betty Day and summer. Yeah, I know who say, I said, yeah, Miss Summer. Eh, yeah. And so, in the drone, between the senior ma, a quite chimney, cotton, my dear, Mm. In Sunday, oh, a great, a great, a great, a great, Mr. BJ Davis in South Africa, a brand name, no more drone. And you're not from your class, me, son of a bitch, me, please, thank you, Miss. But me, son, I didn't date me, please, found so I did. But you're not to say, no more drone. Come with a soccer, I'm no more of a party, say, you may. Upon I do go, Miss, and a cram and a mummy and out
4: Emma Omonomusa, a kidneys, mean I say, Omosa, a say, Nancy good life, a trans and you should move, and from so I will be drum, no matter trans in your friends, you say, and you actually have been winning an answer, and a good life. Put a good life, maybe, dear, mommy, where we are, what in the baby, doctor, and Rahu drew a crowing arm, I said, no, then good life, Nakam, a bedroom baby, who car, baby, I say, a drop bang, now no, now so back a good life, and I see dear for no. 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And no one, or brow boy nano, and what did you mean? When it mean ye, a juma wee, magazine four, saw me four, that I'm safe four. 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Then so no good life in India, if you are bear come up. If you are memoir, you are two pity bear, beer, a bar shops, chemical shops, drug stores are doing nano, which you do what? Number is
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4: 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We just be water. Number is
6: 0242-655-444. 0242-655-444.
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8: Yeah. Yeah. Music.
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7: Now, rural banks in Ghana can see another grand finale. Now, your major question. Rural bank be asum Ghana since 1983. No, nya problem so that. Odi ne boshe nina so. 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Nimpuntio, ene ne dachi account inti. 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
news for us when him ever sass me young until man be yet the jar. Then no cramp book crana, then crana, sir, a yes, I unit no. Almost didn't seven sana bab one teno. 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Chief executive officer no, and some of the 12 and 17 no, and we know, I'm quee ye, and unti, ye man in tefie, now what you mean, no, actually no, that you say, ya sign amanaba, a fee and twas on young queenum. Na, barricasse, and penny for mo show, no much chins you, a fat dubi mo de mayen, about my idea to just say, said your motto no, where Bruni Akano, there will be temporary interruptions. Let you say, a beer. 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
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You bear what is here. You bear what a crap and then tribute crumb of your crown. I was at the event. You what the crumb of crack a cra and another mumpum baby. Hey, alleged who say, sad, you know, oh my, a tear and an anonymum, an anonymum monim. 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We a 2 year legal battle. 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

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A kukudam and your domo ebbage ready so a free World Cup SN T30 EBC 2026 year. 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

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A kukudam and ya domo ever so a free World Cup is 1930 ABC 2026 year. 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

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Mr. Dummy, are you police new central police station? 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
2: 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pure which mem. It is saying we are American, Yakofa from Korea. A very powerful, ah, Korea for new use from the 18 nominee. The other,
0: hello, hello, hello, hello,
2: your passion, Asia for more day. Nasa Emiano, and I had to be a free Korea, and I had to be free, a free Middle East, and I had to be a free Ghana, Hanum, and I had to be a free Ghana, Jaga for bitters. And so, we, Saunuma, Waka Saunumko, Nipodoma, and Chubo se Fifi, what in a year, Juma. O big Bierenua, Wanu Jaga for Onka, Wansam. Almost a body in a year, Chubo se Fifi, too. Who's a Sunday now, what's Yano? Inya. Yes, I'm an interview. One person near my essence, and I am near this Takum Bayou. Then you did Takum Tabia Takum, will be away used to Tabia Takum Biaro, on him, said DNA, and Passua Gropa. So, Pesel Bema Utimu, who say, who bought and Passua Groya, who hear Jaga for Betes. Now, Mamanka wants to quit in show. You won't really be on the flowers and be a day, Jaga for Betes now, and you are. And so we, aye, Sabia Minia, and you are num. At the end, we are num na, I saw Modu Amun Peso, Bibo, so Anum Sano, all Sunny Jagafo, because aye, Sabia, Onuma, a tablet. Because once a man be brain pet and son, the other man per se, a numus sanina, say, in fact, Unum Sana Bora, Bussa, Utrade, Utrablade, and Gaza. Bussa, empty a man, Omuko, Obutimse, Omuko, Yem, so to Minka, or don't or prepa. Sabi, or don't you know, or Timinka? Do you know, you can blade in now, or Timinka, sir? But, Sonum Jaga Forbitters, Emma, and some won't recommend the Mamukunum, Jaga Forbitters. Because, I am Sabia Sawanuma, a chablade. Who crew crownuma, who knows our nomusa? Who crew and num Jaga Forbitters, sir? And then you see a crochet come up. At a set of old numa brochensa. Jaga for Betterson. Your number is 0243-686861. 0243-686861. And 0245-749206. 0245-749206. Your number no. And as a baby, a two sawake will piano, Jaga for bitters war, Conacope be there. Minia said, Is it here so? And yes, son, no, a DP, who's a sunny brown one, put him who day, a wussel body no, a rubber body no, Tims, I know a shake. Now Timus say, a chichao minimum, a chichao will soon, debit. Because wedding yading in Nuyaba, yadi fruits, and I yadi a habai in Nuyahini, in Viambra. Any flowers any idea ye Jaga for bitters. Now the Emmy Dennis say, is that in Vienna what me do is now? Ah, monuma, a boar woman woman yini channel. Ah, boar woman with Muyadino, send me any yashida ashipubini a day Jaga for bitters. And yes, I import to another in Yabia Bini Africa, a wo Korea. Ah, send me anu say no, so the fra and son, minia. And my entire time, the other amount, Korea for China for Japan for more day. I'm what the a sign we are banning a new be or moon dear tea and nomino and nuna amatem your moon than dandino. Sa and I'm say your dream hunty, your boca aqua import to send me any be. 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

Botanis Eurade Kaime. Remember me, oh Lord, Eurade Kaime. And I did Eurade Bakai, don't wanna, Obekaibo.

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The Reverend Samuel Edubafo, hello FM. 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

Mama Belande oha. Sada brought a fire. What a fire there and just and there would just be. Oh, a jumbo tom dikedika.

A dom no do duona, a dria, and see a bequer junior companion. The Bessel Bobo, I didn't name when you said Daniel Miasi. The bequer would add him the other Nassi. Na and I'd be agitated, medianum. The duona would made you obedi, and Pi Ba would do a bebo. Na enche obi ofi ya bia so beti nka obeti ni din baby o free buyer obeti.

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0: 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What the young fools when you are saying, the wassay and yell when you are, yes, I couldn't influence when you are, and as I done, I be one of done, I say, you want to preach up,
1: you're going for it, you want to ask Jesus for your come up for it, that was your and then the
2: way
1: you are there, what the yay, a rub was so much, and I was see one, yeah, why am I, and then your old baby, you know,
2: right? Yanda la brada brada brada brada brada brada brada brada brada brada brada brada brada brada brada brada brada brada brada brada brada brada brada brada brada brada brada brada brada brada brada brada brada brada brada brada brada brada brada brada brada brada brada brada brada brada brada brada brada brada brada brada brada brada brada brada brada brada brada brada brada brada brada brada brada brada brada brada brada brada brada brada brada brada brada brada brada brada brada brada brada brada brada brada brada brada brada brada brada brada brada brada brada brada brada brada brada brada brada brada brada brada brada brada brada brada brada brada brada brada brada brada brada brada brada brada brada brada brada brada brada brada brada brada brada brada brada brada brada brada brada 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

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One, one, one, one, one, one, one, one, one, one, one, one, one, one, one, one, one, one, one, one, one, one, one, one, one, one, one, one, one, one, one, one, one, one, one, one, one, one, one, one, one, one, one, one, one, one, one, one, one, one, one, one, one, one, one, one, one, one, one, one, one, one, one, one, one, one, one, one, one, one, one, one, one, one, one, one, one, one, one, one, one, one, one, one, one, one, one, one, one, one, one, one, one, one, one, one, one, one, one, one, one, one, one, one, one, one, one, one, one, one, one, one, one, one, one, one, one, one, one, one, 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

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Yes, you need to repair ya, but yes, Yama. What's not baby, you want to know? Nancy Obai. So we are in the yes, Yama, we will know, Baba. Bible say, Obai, you obedu, you know. 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
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That the radio ref you on course one brother Yaru years ya ma. Ya wa down for be a woo and the tea and in tell me. 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

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Rather than Kawa was he. 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A Kudam Bibri, a bedroom to a 1 hour bedroom, many penity. 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A Radia Kawa Dada. 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

0: Ewurade beka obi. 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Nam sa kwan so ede aseda ema menu apanyini eda ose. The squadron leader. Pay studio higher, she a soft war, a bomba, who say chum. Now be jay, a domini, shira, atoso, and a net day, and yen na edda. I was in pentamuna, no way ni here, and pentamuna, and no way ni here. If you move at your say, a body, a woe we are say, ni paddle do a woe we are say, one na, one da, or more, and tan na nacho, or mona fay we are see this. Se sa odi wa fidie no ato wa mpempenso yi ye koyanim ewa studio na bomma se din ewa de kai me o kai rahel. First Samuel chapter number 1 verse 19 o kai hana. Kai Sarah Emmanuel Ewoye no. 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
1: Mandoro bosika karia mandoria baka mandere masata.
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1: What is that, right?
0: Ofreo.
1: I will be with a mission, do this for you. 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
0: And be an hour if you are hello 101.5 FM. 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Emma, when you are Nada, Ma, when you are Angie Jokra. 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
0: Sam Radio. I don't to phone Ayakado. 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
1: can.
0: Oh, okay. 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
1: What's it?
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1: What can me abroso?
0: All right, all right. Yeah. 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
2: Jesus
1: enti wo would say anadwi fo wakoma di osori yechi na minim say osori yechi no e rade bay o ho nsanchire ne
2: Jesus

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big mama and I was sick.